0: recent days from President Trump about a possible massive attack on Iran, but President Trump also making clear he's keeping all options open. Now, there was some military activity in the Gulf of Oman. A merchant ship tried to break through the U.S. naval blockade. It was warned four times before U.S. forces hit it and disabled that ship.
1: Well, the president claimed that the U.S. is locked and loaded and ready to go if he decides to go through with plans of attack. Maine Democrats elected former state Senate President Troy Jackson in a landslide vote as their nominee for the U.S. Senate seat held by longtime Republican Senator Susan Collins. Jackson addresses supporters after securing the Democratic nomination.
2: Stand up to Donald Trump and ICE when they attack our workers, terrorize our neighbors, and threaten the freedoms generations of us fought to secure.
1: Police in Berlin abruptly shut down the city's LGBTQ plus pride parade after a van drove into a crowd near the parade route, killing at least one person and injuring 15 others. Police ordered everyone to leave the area immediately. They launched a massive manhunt for the driver. And a Canadian woman arrested in Belgium on suspicion of espionage. The woman was working as an intern at NATO's military headquarters. Authorities allege she spied for a third country. 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
11: A heat advisory is in effect through this weekend. Mostly cloudy skies tonight with a low of 73 degrees. Heat index value stays at 107. Sunday, an extreme heat warning through the afternoon with mostly sunny skies and a high of 96. Heat index values at 110.

0: South-southeast winds at 20 miles per hour, gust to 30. Monday, sunshine with a high of 95. North-northwest winds at 15 miles per hour, gust to 20. That northern flow helps to cool temperatures through the middle of the week. Tuesday, partly sunny with a high of 90. Wednesday, mostly sunny with a high of 90 degrees. Southeast winds at 15 miles per hour, gust to 20, bringing moisture back into the region. Rain showers pop up through the end of the week. I'm weatherology meteorologist Bella Pittman. That's KTIC weather on Classic Country, KTIC.
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5: The LA Dodgers are playing at the Mets on Fox TV for much of the country. Fourth inning, Dodgers up 3-0. Kyle Tucker with a home run. Also in progress, the Brewers are tied with Colorado 2-2 in the bottom of the fourth. Orioles out to a 1-0 lead on the Braves in the top of the fourth inning. Braves star outfielder Ronald Acuna could come off the injured list as soon as Sunday. The Cubs lead at Pittsburgh 3-0 in the bottom of the fifth. Rays over the Guardians 3-0 in the top of the seventh. The Rays are the first-place team in the AL East. They are a couple games ahead of the Yankees. The Yanks right now are leading at Philadelphia, 3-1 in the top of the seventh. Kansas City got a solo homer top of the ninth to win at Detroit, 3-2. Angels lost in San Francisco again. Giants 9-2 the final. San Diego sent Miami to an 11th straight loss, 7-2. Dylan Cease and the Jays shut out Boston, 6-0.
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2: Roxanne Evans. In Maine, Democrats selected Troy Jackson as their U.S. Senate nominee, challenging Republican Senator Susan Collins following the withdrawal of Graham Platner over sexual assault allegations. Jackson addressed his supporters after securing the nod.
3: Stand up to Donald Trump and ICE when they attack.

0: attack our workers, terrorize our neighbors, and threaten the freedoms generations of us fought to secure.
1: Jackson entered politics as a Republican, officially joining the Democratic Party in 2024. Overseas, tensions remain high with Iran as U.S. officials monitor the conflict as efforts continue around the Strait of Hormuz following military action. Meanwhile, the chief prosecutor of the International Criminal Court has been removed from his post. 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
2: Hi, this is Gordon Deal. 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At some point, does the air war reach limits? We'll explore. Also, if it's true that investors don't like uncertainty and the Iran war equals uncertainty, why have stocks continued their march north? And how to avoid slipping into a free fall in retirement? 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
7: A heat advisory is in effect through this weekend. Mostly cloudy skies tonight with a low of 73 degrees. Heat index value stays at 107. Sunday, an extreme heat warning through the afternoon with mostly sunny skies and a high of 96. Heat index values at 110. South-southeast winds at 20 miles per hour, gust to 30. Monday, sunshine with a high of 95. North-northwest winds at 15 miles per hour, gust to 20. That northern flow helps to cool temperatures through the middle of the week. Tuesday, partly sunny with a high of 90. Wednesday, mostly sunny with a high of 90 degrees. Southeast winds at 15 miles per hour, gust to 20, bringing moisture back into the region. Rain showers pop up through the end of the week. I'm weatherology meteorologist Bella Pittman. That's KTIC weather on Classic Country KTIC.
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3: The Yankees lead 3-1 at Philadelphia in the bottom of the ninth inning. The Cubs are up 8-0 at Pittsburgh in the bottom of the sixth, and that was a start from Paul Skeens in Pittsburgh. 11 strikeouts in 5 1/3 innings for him, but 5 earned runs allowed. The game at Tampa Bay is over. The Rays have beaten Cleveland 3-0. It's an Orioles lead on the Braves 2-1 in the bottom of the sixth inning. Elsewhere in Milwaukee, Brewers up on the Rockies 3-2 in the bottom of the sixth. Houston now leads at the White Sox 3-0, top of the sixth, and on Fox TV for much of the country, the Dodgers and pitcher Yoshinobu Yamamoto lead at the Mets 4-0 in the bottom of the fifth inning. Dodger pitcher Shohei Ohtani scrapped his scheduled bullpen session due to his bad knee. Mets outfielder Juan Soto was placed on the IL with a grade 2 strained calf. And the WNBA All-Star Game getting underway in Chicago this evening.
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About that time, my wife walked out, and I could see in her eyes that she had her doubts. 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

Yeah, Red Rider, this is the Cottonmouth in the Psycho Billy Cadillac. Come on. Paul. This is the Cottonmouth, a negatory on the cost of this machine there, Red Rider. You might say I went right up to the factory and picked it up. It's cheaper that way.

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1: A deadly attack at a parade in Germany. I'm Carmen Roberts, Fox News. A van plowed into a crowd at Berlin's annual gay pride celebration today, killing one person and injuring at least 16 others. Some critically, police launched a massive search for the driver and shut down the celebration and concert near the iconic Brandenburg Gate, where hundreds of thousands had gathered for what's called Christopher Street Day, one of Europe's largest pride events. For the first night in almost 2 weeks, the U.S. did not strike Iran, but President Trump says he's considering a major offensive.
2: There's been a lot of talk about a potential massive attack on Iran from the U.S. President Trump making it clear the U.S. still at this point is keeping all options open.
3: We're locked and loaded and ready to go.
2: Still military action taking place on the water in the Gulf of Oman. U.S. has a naval blockade around Iran's key ports. A merchant ship tried to break that naval blockade. It was warned four times before U.S. forces fired and disabled that ship.
1: Fox's Steve Harrigan in Tel Aviv. Meantime, Iran is accusing Ukraine of attacking one of its commercial ships in the Caspian Sea, killing one crew member and injuring another. Ukraine says, though, it targeted Russian ships carrying Iran-linked military cargo. President Trump spoke at the White House Correspondents' Dinner for the first time as president. It happened last night, and it was just a few months after an alleged assassination attempt at that dinner. And he praised the Secret Service members who stopped the gunman.
3: To Officer Gonzalez, Secret Service, Metropolitan Police, law enforcement generally, and even all of the military around us in the room tonight, we salute you and we thank you with all of our hearts. Thank you very much. Great job.
1: The accused gunman, Cole Allen, pleaded not guilty and is awaiting federal trial. 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
19: A heat advisory is in effect through this weekend. Mostly cloudy skies tonight with a low of 73 degrees. Heat index value stays at 107. Sunday, an extreme heat warning through the afternoon with mostly sunny skies and a high of 96. Heat index values at 110. South-southeast winds at 20 miles per hour, gust to 30. Monday, sunshine with a high of 95. North-northwest winds at 15 miles per hour, gust to 20. That northern flow helps to cool temperatures through the middle of the week. Tuesday, partly sunny with a high of 90. Wednesday, mostly sunny with a high of 90 degrees. Southeast winds at 15 miles per hour, gust to 20, bringing moisture back into the region. Rain showers pop up through the end of the week. I'm weatherology meteorologist Bella Pittman. That's KTIC weather on Classic Country KTIC.
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4: In Major League Baseball, the Cubs are leading 11-0 at Pittsburgh in the top of the eighth, and Paul Skeens, Pirates All-Star, was their starter. He had 11 strikeouts in 5 1/3 innings, but 5 runs allowed as well. The Orioles lead the Atlanta Braves 2-1 in the top of the eighth. Philadelphia has already lost 3-1 to the Yankees. The Braves' lead in the NL East was 5.5 games over the Phils to start the day. The Twins are now ahead of the A's 2-0 in the top of the seventh. The A's today activated all-star first baseman Nick Kurtz, who missed 2 weeks with a sprained thumb. Houston's up 4-0 at the White Sox in the top of the eighth inning. The Brewers' lead in the eighth is 7-2 over the Rockies. And on Fox TV for much of the country, it's the Dodgers and Yoshinobu Yamamoto leading at the Mets 4-1 in the top of the seventh. Mets outfielder Juan Soto was placed on the IL with a grade 2 strained calf.
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7: News, I'm Roxanne Evans. Deadly chaos in Berlin. A van plows into a crowd at a pride event, killing one and injuring more than a dozen. Police are now on a manhunt. So far, there's no motive. New tensions in the Iran conflict. The U.S. watching as military activity escalates. President Trump says the pressure campaign is working. The Justice Department suing Colorado for giving in-state tuition assistance to undocumented immigrants.
8: It's up to each state to decide who is a Coloradan, who's a Texan, who's an Oklahoman. Of course, it's up to the United States of America to decide who's an American, but there's a big difference there, right? Like, you have to be in Colorado 6 months and a day, and then you have to pay taxes in Colorado.
7: Governor Jared Polis also saying those students qualify as state residents. 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
9: A heat advisory is in effect through this weekend. Mostly cloudy skies tonight with a low of 73 degrees. Heat index value stays at 107. Sunday, an extreme heat warning through the afternoon with mostly sunny skies and a high of 96. Heat index values at 110. South-southeast winds at 20 miles per hour, gust to 30. Monday, sunshine with a high of 95, north-northwest winds at 15 miles per hour, gust to 20. That northern flow helps to cool temperatures through the middle of the week. Tuesday, partly sunny with a high of 90. Wednesday, mostly sunny with a high of 90 degrees. Southeast winds at 15 miles per hour, gust to 20, bringing moisture back into the region. Rain showers pop up through the end of the week. I'm weatherology meteorologist Bella Pittman. That's KTIC weather on Classic Country KTIC.
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4: In Major League Baseball this evening at Baltimore, the Orioles scored a run in the bottom of the ninth to beat the Atlanta Braves 3-2, the game that's on Fox TV for much of the country, as the Dodgers ahead at the Mets 4-1 in the bottom of the eighth. Mets star outfielder Juan Soto was placed on the injured list with a grade 2 strained calf, so he's certainly out more than the next 2 weeks. Pitcher Shohei Ohtani of L.A. scrapped his scheduled bullpen session today due to his bad knee. The Mariners are second place in the AL West, game and a half behind the Rangers, and they are trailing at Texas 7-1 tonight in the bottom of the eighth inning. Houston leads bottom of the ninth at the White Sox 4-0. Top of the ninth in Milwaukee, Brewers ahead of the Rockies 8-2. Top of the ninth at Minnesota, Twins over the A's 2-0. The Cubs beat Pittsburgh and Paul Skeens 11-0. St. Louis shut out the Reds 7-0, and the Yankees won at Philadelphia 3-1.
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1: Iran tension. I'm Roxanne Evans, Fox News. The United States and Iran paused military strikes overnight for the first time in over 2 weeks following President Trump's announcement that he is considering a massive attack. Fox's Steve Harrigan in Tel Aviv with more.
2: For 13 nights in a row here, CENTCOM would usually make an announcement sometime after 2 a.m. local time that strikes were underway last night for the first time. That simply did not happen. There's been a lot of talk in recent days from President Trump about a possible massive attack on Iran, but President Trump also making clear he's keeping all options open. Now, there was some military activity in the Gulf of Oman. A merchant ship tried to break through the U.S. naval blockade. It was warned four times before U.S. forces hit it and disabled that ship.
1: The president has claimed that the U.S. is, quote, locked and loaded and ready to go if he decides to go through with the plans to attack. Maine Democrats elected former State Senate President Troy Jackson in a landslide vote as their nominee for the U.S. Senate seat held by longtime Republican Senator Susan Collins. Jackson addressing his supporters after securing the Democratic nomination.
3: Stand up to Donald Trump and ICE when they attack our workers, terrorize our neighbors, and threaten the freedoms generations of us fought to secure.
1: This now sets the stage for a Maine Senate seat showdown. Well, police in Berlin abruptly shut down the city's LGBTQ plus pride parade after a van drove into a crowd near the parade route, killing at least one person and injuring 16 others. Police have reportedly identified a suspect and say he has ties to Islamic circles in Germany's capital. A Canadian woman arrested in Belgium on suspicion of espionage. Authorities allege she spied for a third country. 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
6: A heat advisory is in effect through this weekend. Mostly cloudy skies tonight with a low of 73 degrees. Heat index value stays at 107. Sunday, an extreme heat warning through the afternoon with mostly sunny skies and a high of 96. Heat index values at 110. South-southeast winds at 20 miles per hour, gust to 30. Monday, sunshine with a high of 95, north-northwest winds at 15 miles per hour, gust to 20. That northern flow helps to cool temperatures through the middle of the week. Tuesday, partly sunny with a high of 90. Wednesday, mostly sunny with a high of 90 degrees. Southeast winds at 15 miles per hour, gust to 20, bringing moisture back into the region. Rain showers pop up through the end of the week. I'm weatherology meteorologist Bella Pittman. That's KTIC weather on Classic Country KTIC.
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2: 49ers coach Kyle Shanahan will be limited at training camp after major injuries in a car crash this month, including three broken ribs and a broken nose. Shanahan still has concussion symptoms as well. Quarterback Ty Simpson agreed to his rookie deal with the Rams, the last of the NFL's first-rounders to sign. In Major League Baseball, everything is final. The Dodgers held on for a victory at the Mets 4-3. Mets star outfielder Juan Soto was placed on the injured list with a grade 2 strain calf. Dodger pitcher Shohei Ohtani scrapped his scheduled bullpen session today due to his bad knee. Texas won again 7-1 over Seattle. That's now a 2.5 game lead in the AL West for the Rangers over the Mariners. St. Louis shut out the Reds 7-0. Minnesota beat the A's 2-0. The Cubs won 11-0 at Pittsburgh, beating Paul Skeens, and Houston won its fifth straight game.
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1: I'm Roxanne Evans. Deadly chaos in Berlin. A van plows into a crowd at a pride event, killing one and injuring more than a dozen. Police are now on a manhunt. So far, there's no motive. New tensions in the Iran conflict. The U.S. watching as military activity escalates. President Trump says the pressure campaign is working. The Justice Department suing Colorado for giving in-state tuition assistance to undocumented immigrants.
2: It's up to each state to decide who is a Coloradan, who's a Texan, who's an Oklahoman. Of course, it's up to the United States of America to decide who's an American, but there's a big difference there, right? Like, you have to be in Colorado 6 months and a day, and then you have to pay taxes in Colorado.
1: Governor Jared Polis also saying those students qualify as state residents. America is listening to Fox News.
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4: A heat advisory is in effect through this weekend. Mostly cloudy skies tonight with a low of 73 degrees. Heat index value stays at 107. Sunday, an extreme heat warning through the afternoon with mostly sunny skies and a high of 96. Heat index values at 110. South-southeast winds at 20 miles per hour, gust to 30. Monday, sunshine with a high of 95, north-northwest winds at 15 miles per hour, gust to 20. That northern flow helps to cool temperatures through the middle of the week. Tuesday, partly sunny with a high of 90. Wednesday, mostly sunny with a high of 90 degrees. Southeast winds at 15 miles per hour, gust to 20, bringing moisture back into the region. Rain showers pop up through the end of the week. I'm weatherology meteorologist Bella Pittman. That's KTIC weather on Classic Country KTIC.
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0: I'm weatherology meteorologist Derek Height with a significant weather update. A severe thunderstorm warning has been issued until 10:30 p.m. tonight for Ida, Clay, Cherokee, Buena Vista, O'Brien, Plymouth, Sioux, Woodbury, and Union counties. This array of storms will bring with it the threat for both large hail and straight-line damaging winds. Pea-sized hail and winds up to 70 miles an hour are likely as it pushes southeast at around 45 miles an hour. For your safety, stay inside and away from windows until the storm passes. Large hail and strong winds can easily shatter glass, causing injury. If you're caught outside, take shelter in a sturdy building or a hardtop car. Take shelter now. Again, a severe thunderstorm warning continues until 10:30 p.m. tonight for Ida, Clay, Cherokee, Buena Vista, O'Brien, Plymouth, Sioux, Woodbury, and Union counties. Bear in mind, this batch of storms has potential for pea-sized hail and wind gusts to 70 miles an hour. Stay tuned for additional updates. I'm meteorologist Derek Height. 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
3: The WNBA All-Star Game was tonight in Chicago. Attendance nearly 20,000. The game MVP was New York center Jonquel Jones. Her team won 129-122. 49ers head coach Kyle Shanahan will be limited at training camp after major injuries in a car crash this month. That includes three broken ribs and a broken nose. Carson Hocevar earned the NASCAR pole at Indy. Everything's final in Major League Baseball. The Dodgers beat the Mets in New York 4-3. Mets outfielder Juan Soto was placed on the injured list with a grade 2 strain calf, so he's certainly out more than the next 2 weeks. St. Louis shut out Cincinnati 7-0. Minnesota beat the A's 2-0. Cubs won 11-0 at Pittsburgh, beating Paul Skeens. Tampa Bay 3-0 over Cleveland. The Yankees won at Philadelphia 3-1. Houston won its fifth straight game 4-1 at the White Sox.
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1: An attack in Germany. I'm Chris DeMeo, Fox News. One person is dead and 16 injured after a van slams into a crowd in Berlin, Germany. It happened at an LGBTQ event. Berlin police identifying a suspect and says he has ties to Islamic circles. U.S. Central Command reports that it disabled a tanker after the vessel allegedly attempted to run the U.S. blockade near the Strait of Hormuz.
2: For 13 nights in a row, U.S. forces targeted military positions inside Iran. Last night, quiet for the first time in those 2 weeks. President Trump has talked repeatedly over the last few days about consideration of a possible massive attack on Iran. But the president made sure to say all options for the U.S. still on the table. Things not completely quiet. Some military activity on the Gulf of Oman. A merchant ship tried to run the U.S. blockade of Iran's naval ports. It was warned four times and then disabled by the U.S. military.
1: Fox's Steve Harrigan. Maine Democrats electing former state Senate President Troy Jackson in a landslide vote as their party's nominee to challenge Republican Senator Susan Collins.
3: This is what you need to know so far about what we're learning about Troy Jackson. He did have a warm welcome on stage. He talked two times in a matter of like 2 hours inside. The former Maine Senate president has the support of nearly every single delegate across the state. Backed by Senator Bernie Sanders, Jackson supports progressive policies, including Medicare for all and also abolishing ICE. It was only a few hours. And then he walked out, ready to take on Collins in November. Jackson will face longtime Republican Senator Susan Collins in one of the country's most closely watched Senate races. Democrats see Maine as a key opportunity in their effort to win back control of the Senate.
1: Fox's Alexis McAdams. Jackson replaces Graham Plattner, who withdrew after allegations of sexual assault. Plattner addressing voters in a social media video and has denied those allegations. 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
7: Here's your Northeast Nebraska weather update from Classic Country KTIC.
8: A heat advisory is in effect through this weekend. Mostly cloudy skies tonight with a low of 73 degrees. Heat index value stays at 107. Sunday, an extreme heat warning through the afternoon with mostly sunny skies and a high of 96. Heat index values at 110. South-southeast winds at 20 miles per hour, gust to 30. Monday, sunshine with a high of 95, north-northwest winds at 15 miles per hour, gust to 20. That northern flow helps to cool temperatures through the middle of the week. Tuesday, partly sunny with a high of 90. Wednesday, mostly sunny with a high of 90 degrees. Southeast winds at 15 miles per hour, gust to 20, bringing moisture back into the region. Rain showers pop up through the end of the week. I'm weatherology meteorologist Bella Pittman. That's KTIC weather on Classic Country KTIC.
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I'm weatherology meteorologist Derek Height with a significant weather update. A severe thunderstorm warning continues for areas of Ida, Clay, Cherokee, Buena Vista, O'Brien, Plymouth, Sioux, Woodbury, and Union counties until 10:30 p.m. tonight. This cluster of storms will bring with it the threat for both large hail and straight-line damaging winds. Pea-sized hail and winds up to 70 miles an hour are likely as it pushes southeast at 45 miles an hour. Again, a severe thunderstorm warning continues for portions of Ida, Clay, Cherokee, Buena Vista, O'Brien, Plymouth, Sioux, Woodbury, and Union counties until 10:30 p.m. tonight. Bear in mind, this batch of storms has potential for pea-sized hail and wind gusts to 70 miles an hour. Stay tuned for additional updates. I'm meteorologist Derek Height. 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
3: In Major League Baseball tonight, the Dodgers took the late game 4-3 at the Mets. Mets star outfielder Juan Soto was placed on the injured list with a grade 2 strained calf, so he's certainly out more than the next 2 weeks. Texas is first place in the AL West, now 2.5 games over the Mariners. Texas beats Seattle again 7-1. Minnesota shut out the A's 2-0. St. Louis 7-0 over the Reds. The Cubs beat Pittsburgh and Paul Skeens 11-0, and it was Tampa Bay 3-0 over Cleveland. Winning pitcher Nick Martinez is now 10-2. Nationals all-star pitcher Foster Griffin is 12-2. Washington ended Arizona's four-game winning streak 5-3. San Diego sent Miami to an 11th straight loss 7-2. And 49ers coach Kyle Shanahan will be limited at training camp after major injuries in a car crash this month, including three broken ribs.
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I'm weatherology meteorologist Derek Height with a significant weather update. A severe thunderstorm warning continues until 10:30 p.m. tonight for Sioux, Woodbury, Plymouth, O'Brien, Ida, Clay, Cherokee, and Buena Vista counties. This cluster of storms will bring with it the threat for both large hail and straight-line damaging winds. Pea-sized hail and winds up to 60 miles an hour are likely as it moves east at about 50 miles an hour. Once again, a severe thunderstorm warning continues until 10:30 p.m. tonight for Sioux, Woodbury, Plymouth, O'Brien, Ida, Clay, Cherokee, and Buena Vista counties. Remember, this batch of storms has potential for pea-sized hail and wind gusts to 60 miles an hour. Stay tuned for additional updates. I'm meteorologist Derek Height. 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
1: Fox News, I'm Deborah Valentine. Tragedy in Germany. A van slammed into a pride festival in Berlin Saturday. One person was killed, 16 others hurt. Police have identified a suspect not yet in custody, believed tied to Islamic groups in Berlin. Former Maine Senate President Troy Jackson is the Democratic Party's nominee to replace ousted candidate Graham Plattner in this fall's midterm elections. He was chosen in a landslide vote by delegates.
2: Stand up to Donald Trump and ICE when they attack our workers, terrorize our neighbors, and threaten the freedoms generations of us fought to secure.
1: Plattner was ousted due to sexual misconduct allegations. In France, firefighters are using massive cargo aircraft to dump flame retardants on a wildfire threatening the wine country city of Bordeaux. Tens of thousands have been evacuated. 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
3: We're a mile north of Beamer here, and looks like we got about 90 hundreds.
4: The left lane going south on Highway 9 out of Pender is blocked.
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9: A heat advisory is in effect through this weekend. Mostly cloudy skies tonight with a low of 73 degrees. Heat index value stays at 107. Sunday, an extreme heat warning through the afternoon with mostly sunny skies and a high of 96. Heat index values at 110. South-southeast winds at 20 miles per hour, gust to 30. Monday, sunshine with a high of 95. North-northwest winds at 15 miles per hour, gust to 20. That northern flow helps to cool temperatures through the middle of the week. Tuesday, partly sunny with a high of 90. Wednesday, mostly sunny with a high of 90 degrees. Southeast winds at 15 miles per hour, gust to 20, bringing moisture back into the region. Rain showers pop up through the end of the week. I'm weatherology meteorologist Bella Pittman. That's KTIC weather on Classic Country KTIC.
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warm summer's evening, on a train bound for nowhere, I met up with a gambler. We were both too tired to sleep, so we took turns of staring

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2: The WNBA's All-Star Game was in Chicago tonight. Attendance nearly 20,000. The game MVP was New York center Jonquel Jones. 22 points in 22 minutes. Her team won the game 129-122. Carson Hocevar earned the NASCAR pole at Indy. 49ers head coach Kyle Shanahan will be limited at training camp after major injuries in a car crash this month. He still has concussion symptoms. Quarterback Ty Simpson from Alabama agreed to his rookie deal with the Rams. The last of the NFL's first-rounders to sign. Everything's final tonight in Major League Baseball. The Dodgers took the late game at the Mets, 4-3. Mets star outfielder Juan Soto was placed on the injured list with a grade 2 strained calf. The Texas Rangers, first in the AL West, now lead the Mariners by 2.5 games in the standings after beating Seattle again 7-1. Wins for Tampa Bay and the Yankees, Baltimore over Atlanta 3-2.
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3: A deadly attack. I'm Deborah Valentine, Fox News. At least one person is dead and 16 others hurt after a vehicle crashed into a crowd during an LGBTQ plus parade in Berlin, Germany. Police are searching for the alleged attacker, believed to have ties to Islamic groups in Berlin. The U.S. and Iran pausing military strikes overnight for the first time in over 2 weeks.
4: For 13 nights in a row here, CENTCOM would usually make an announcement sometime after 2 a.m. local time that strikes were underway last night for the first time. That simply did not happen. There's been a lot of talk in recent days from President Trump about a possible massive attack on Iran, but President Trump also making clear he's keeping all options open. Now, there was some military activity in the Gulf of Oman. A merchant ship tried to break through the U.S. naval blockade. It was warned 4 times before U.S. forces hit it and disabled that ship.
3: Fox's Steve Harrigan reporting from Tel Aviv, Israel. Maine Democrats have selected a Democratic nominee to replace ousted Senate candidate Graham Plattner.
5: Susan Collins' campaign is saying this was not a convention for the Democrats, but a coronation to pick Troy Jackson to replace Graham Plattner on the ballot for U.S. Senate. More than 600 delegates from all 16 Maine counties gathered for this Democratic convention, and he had nearly every single vote. Officially nominating former Maine Senate President Troy Jackson to replace Plattner on the ballot. He's backed by Senator Bernie Sanders, and he was a former Republican. He switched parties in the early 2000s, shifted to independent, and also now a Democrat. He supports progressive policies like abolishing ICE. Jackson's going to face off against longtime Republican Senator Susan Collins in November. Her campaign argues Jackson's just too far left and is not going to have a lot of support, they think, because he's backed by the Democratic Socialist Movement.
3: Fox's Alexis McAdams reporting from Bangor, Maine. 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
9: A heat advisory is in effect through this weekend. Mostly cloudy skies tonight with a low of 73 degrees. Heat index value stays at 107. Sunday, an extreme heat warning through the afternoon with mostly sunny skies and a high of 96. Heat index values at 110. South-southeast winds at 20 miles per hour, gust to 30. Monday, sunshine with a high of 95. North-northwest winds at 15 miles per hour, gust to 20. That northern flow helps to cool temperatures through the middle of the week. Tuesday, partly sunny with a high of 90. Wednesday, mostly sunny with a high of 90 degrees. Southeast winds at 15 miles per hour, gust to 20, bringing moisture back into the region. Rain showers pop up through the end of the week. I'm weatherology meteorologist Bella Pittman. That's KTIC weather on Classic Country KTIC.
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5: In Major League Baseball, Saturday night, the Dodgers beat the Mets in New York 4-3. Mets outfielder Juan Soto was placed on the IL with a grade 2 strained calf. In the AL West, the Rangers now lead the Mariners by 2.5 games after beating Seattle again 7-1. St. Louis shut out the Reds 7-0. Minnesota 2-0 over the A's. The Cubs defeated Pittsburgh and Paul Skeens 11-0, and it was Tampa Bay 3-0 over Cleveland. The Yankees won at Philadelphia 3-1. Baltimore with a run bottom of the ninth edged Atlanta 3-2. San Diego sent Miami to an 11th straight loss 7-2. And Toronto was a 6-0 winner at Boston. The win to Dylan Cease, who tossed a one hitter with 12 strikeouts. Boston traded left-handed pitcher Connolly Early to Washington. 49ers head coach Kyle Shanahan will be limited at training camp after major injuries in a car crash this month.
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1: Fox News. I'm Deborah Valentine. Tragedy in Germany. A van slammed into a pride festival in Berlin Saturday. One person was killed, 16 others hurt. Police have identified a suspect not yet in custody, believed tied to Islamic groups in Berlin. Former Maine Senate President Troy Jackson is the Democratic Party's nominee to replace ousted candidate Graham Plattner in this fall's midterm elections. He was chosen in a landslide vote by delegates.
2: Stand up to Donald Trump and ICE when they attack our workers, terrorize our neighbors, and threaten the freedoms generations of us fought to secure.
1: Plattner was ousted due to sexual misconduct allegations. In France, firefighters are using massive cargo aircraft to dump flame retardants on a wildfire threatening the wine country city of Bordeaux. Tens of thousands have been evacuated. America's listening to Fox News.
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3: A heat advisory is in effect through this weekend. Mostly cloudy skies tonight with a low of 73 degrees. Heat index value stays at 107. Sunday, an extreme heat warning through the afternoon with mostly sunny skies and a high of 96. Heat index values at 110. South-southeast winds at 20 miles per hour, gust to 30. Monday, sunshine with a high of 95, north-northwest winds at 15 miles per hour, gust to 20. That northern flow helps to cool temperatures through the middle of the week. Tuesday, partly sunny with a high of 90. Wednesday, mostly sunny with a high of 90 degrees. Southeast winds at 15 miles per hour, gust to 20, bringing moisture back into the region. Rain showers pop up through the end of the week. I'm weatherology meteorologist Bella Pittman. That's KTIC weather on Classic Country KTIC.
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2: At the WNBA All-Star Game in Chicago Saturday night, attendance nearly 20,000, and the game MVP was New York center Jonquel Jones. In 22 minutes, she had 22 points, 13 rebounds, 8 assists. Her team won 129-122. Former Alabama quarterback Ty Simpson agreed to his rookie deal with the LA Rams, the last of the NFL's first-rounders to sign. 49ers head coach Kyle Shanahan will be limited at training camp after major injuries in a car crash this month, including three broken ribs, a broken nose, and Shanahan still has concussion symptoms. Carson Hocevar earned the NASCAR pole at Indy. Baseball's late game went to the Dodgers over the Mets in New York 4-3. Winning pitcher Yoshinobu Yamamoto went six innings with one run allowed. Mets outfielder Juan Soto was placed on the aisle with a grade 2 strained calf. Houston won its fifth in a row. Texas beat Seattle 7-1.
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1: A chaotic scene in Germany. I'm Chris DeMeo, Fox News. One person is dead and 16 others injured after a van slams into a crowd in Berlin. It happened at an LGBTQ event. Berlin police have identified a suspect and say he has ties to Islamic circles. U.S. Central Command reports that it disabled a tanker after the vessel allegedly tried to run the U.S. blockade near the Strait of Hormuz.
2: For 13 nights in a row, U.S. forces targeted military positions inside Iran. Last night, quiet for the first time in those 2 weeks. President Trump has talked repeatedly over the last few days about consideration of a possible massive attack on Iran. But the president made sure to say all options for the U.S. still on the table. Things not completely quiet. Some military activity on the Gulf of Oman. A merchant ship tried to run the U.S. blockade of Iran's naval ports. It was warned four times and then disabled by the U.S. military.
1: Fox's Steve Harrigan in Tel Aviv. Maine Democrats have elected former state Senate President Troy Jackson in a landslide vote as their party's nominee to challenge Republican Senator Susan Collins.
3: This is what you need to know so far about what we're learning about Troy Jackson. He did have a warm welcome on stage. He talked two times in a matter of like 2 hours inside. The former Maine Senate president has the support of nearly every single delegate across the state. Backed by Senator Bernie Sanders, Jackson supports progressive policies, including Medicare for All, and also abolishing ICE. It was only a few hours, and then he walked out, ready to take on Collins in November. Jackson will face longtime Republican Senator Susan Collins in one of the country's most closely watched Senate races. Democrats see Maine as a key opportunity in their effort to win back control of the Senate.
1: It's Fox's Alexis McAdams. Jackson replaces Graham Plattner, who withdrew after allegations of sexual assault. He has denied those allegations. 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
16: A heat advisory is in effect through this weekend. Mostly cloudy skies tonight with a low of 73 degrees. Heat index value stays at 107. Sunday, an extreme heat warning through the afternoon with mostly sunny skies and a high of 96. Heat index values at 110. South-southeast winds at 20 miles per hour, gust to 30. Monday, sunshine with a high of 95. North-northwest winds at 15 miles per hour, gust to 20. That northern flow helps to cool temperatures through the middle of the week. Tuesday, partly sunny with a high of 90. Wednesday, mostly sunny with a high of 90 degrees. Southeast winds at 15 miles per hour, gust to 20, bringing moisture back into the region. Rain showers pop up through the end of the week. I'm weatherology meteorologist Bella Pittman. That's KTIC weather on Classic Country KTIC.
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2: News. I'm Chris DeMeo. A van slamming into a crowd at an LGBTQ event in Berlin, Germany on Saturday night. One person is dead and more than a dozen injured. Police identifying a suspect and says he has ties to Islamic circles. U.S. Central Command says it disabled a tanker after it tried to run the U.S. blockade near the Strait of Hormuz.
3: Some military activity on the Gulf of Oman. A merchant ship tried to run the U.S. blockade of Iran's naval ports. It was warned four times and then disabled by the U.S. military.
2: That's Fox's Steve Harrigan in Tel Aviv. President Trump facing growing concerns over the Iran war, but RNC Chair Joe Gruter says the president still has a good case.
4: Listen, we got to have faith in the president. We can't let Iran have a nuclear weapon, and this president's making sure that that doesn't happen. I mean, he deserves a lot of credit for being so courageous.
2: Gruter's on Fox's The Big Weekend Show. 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
5: A heat advisory is in effect through this weekend. Mostly cloudy skies tonight with a low of 73 degrees. Heat index value stays at 107. Sunday, an extreme heat warning through the afternoon with mostly sunny skies and a high of 96. Heat index values at 110. South-southeast winds at 20 miles per hour, gust to 30. Monday, sunshine with a high of 95, north-northwest winds at 15 miles per hour, gust to 20. That northern flow helps to cool temperatures through the middle of the week. Tuesday, partly sunny with a high of 90. Wednesday, mostly sunny with a high of 90 degrees. Southeast winds at 15 miles per hour, gust to 20, bringing moisture back into the region. Rain showers pop up through the end of the week. I'm weatherology meteorologist Bella Pittman. That's KTIC weather on Classic Country, KTIC.
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1: A deadly attack. I'm Deborah Valentine, Fox News. A deadly attack as a driver crashes into a crowd during a pride parade in Berlin, Germany on Saturday.
2: Police in Berlin are searching for a suspect who allegedly plowed a van through a crowd at an LGBTQ plus pride event. At least one person was killed. 16 others are hurt. Police say the suspect has ties to a local Islamic group and they believe it was terrorism. Hundreds of thousands of people were in Berlin for the celebration.
1: Police say some of those hurt have life-threatening injuries. The U.S. and Iran pausing military strikes for the first time in over 2 weeks.
3: For 13 nights in a row here, CENTCOM would usually make an announcement sometime after 2 a.m. local time that strikes were underway last night for the first time. That simply did not happen. There's been a lot of talk in recent days from President Trump about a possible massive attack on Iran, but President Trump also making clear he's keeping all options open. Now, there was some military activity in the Gulf of Oman. A merchant ship tried to break through the U.S. naval blockade. It was warned 4 times before U.S. forces hit it and disabled that ship.
1: Fox's Steve Harrigan reporting from Tel Aviv, Israel. Democrats in Maine have chosen former state lawmaker Troy Jackson to replace ousted U.S. Senate candidate Graham Plattner during Saturday's nominating convention. The state's Republican chair, Jim Diamond, tells the Fox report that he thinks Jackson's a weak candidate compared to the incumbent Republican, Susan Collins.
4: I think Senator Collins right now is pleased as punch to go up against this gentleman.
1: Jackson told the convention it's crucial to beat Collins in November's election. 566 of the 571 Democratic delegates at the convention voted for Jackson. 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
9: A heat advisory is in effect through this weekend. Mostly cloudy skies tonight with a low of 73 degrees. Heat index value stays at 107. Sunday, an extreme heat warning through the afternoon with mostly sunny skies and a high of 96. Heat index values at 110. South-southeast winds at 20 miles per hour, gust to 30. Monday, sunshine with a high of 95, north-northwest winds at 15 miles per hour, gust to 20. That northern flow helps to cool temperatures through the middle of the week. Tuesday, partly sunny with a high of 90. Wednesday, mostly sunny with a high of 90 degrees. Southeast winds at 15 miles per hour, gust to 20, bringing moisture back into the region. Rain showers pop up through the end of the week. I'm weatherology meteorologist Bella Pittman. That's KTIC weather on Classic Country KTIC.
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1: Fox News, I'm Deborah Valentine. Police in Germany say the suspect who drove a vehicle into a crowd during a pride parade in Berlin has ties to Islamic groups in the German capital. A search for the suspect continues. Authorities say at least one person was killed and 16 others hurt. Wildfires are raging in France and Spain. More from Fox's Stephanie Bennett in London.
2: Now more than a quarter of a million people across France and Spain have been evacuated as crews struggle to get the upper hand. The French government has deployed the military and Spain has declared a national emergency.
1: Wildfires are threatening the Bordeaux wine region in France. Wildfires are blamed for at least one death in Valencia, Spain. In a 2-1 decision, a federal appeals court has refused to allow the Trump administration to enforce President Trump's executive order tightening mail-in voting rules in 23 Democratic-led states. 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
3: A heat advisory is in effect through this weekend. Mostly cloudy skies tonight with a low of 73 degrees. Heat index value stays at 107. Sunday, an extreme heat warning through the afternoon with mostly sunny skies and a high of 96. Heat index values at 110. South-southeast winds at 20 miles per hour, gust to 30. Monday, sunshine with a high of 95, north-northwest winds at 15 miles per hour, gust to 20. That northern flow helps to cool temperatures through the middle of the week. Tuesday, partly sunny with a high of 90. Wednesday, mostly sunny with a high of 90 degrees. Southeast winds at 15 miles per hour, gust to 20, bringing moisture back into the region. Rain showers pop up through the end of the week. I'm weatherology meteorologist Bella Pittman. That's KTIC weather on Classic Country, KTIC.
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was back in 63 when eating my cooking got the better of me, so I asked this little girl I was going with to be my wife. Well, she said she would, so I said I do. But I'd have said I wouldn't if I'd have just knew how saying I do was gonna screw up all of my life. Well, the first few years weren't all that bad. I'll never forget the good times we had, 'cause I'm reminded every month when I send her the child support. Well, it wasn't too long till the lust all died.

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See? 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I'm telling you, they have made

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I wrote him back a letter and I told him it was not the perfect country and western song because he hadn't said anything at all about mama or trains or trucks

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1: A chaotic scene in Germany. I'm Chris DeMeo, Fox News. One person is dead, 16 others injured after a van slams into a crowd in Berlin. It happened at a gay pride event. Police have identified a suspect as Abdul B and say the 21-year-old has ties to Islamic groups. U.S. Central Command reports that it disabled a tanker after the vessel allegedly tried to run the U.S. blockade near the Strait of Hormuz.
2: For 13 nights in a row, U.S. forces targeted military positions inside Iran. President Trump has talked repeatedly over the last few days about consideration of a possible massive attack on Iran, but the president made sure to say all options for the U.S. still on the table. Things not completely quiet. Some military activity on the Gulf of Oman, a merchant ship tried to run the U.S. blockade of Iran's naval ports. It was warned four times and then disabled by the U.S. military.
1: Fox's Steve Harrigan in Tel Aviv. Maine Democrats have elected former state Senate President Troy Jackson in a landslide vote as their party's nominee for U.S. Senate to challenge incumbent Susan Collins.
3: This is what you need to know so far about what we're learning about Troy Jackson. He did have a warm welcome on stage. He talked two times in a matter of like 2 hours inside. The former Maine Senate president has the support of nearly every single delegate across the state. Backed by Senator Bernie Sanders, Jackson supports progressive policies, including Medicare for all and also abolishing ICE. It was only a few hours, and then he walked out, ready to take on Collins in November. Jackson will face longtime Republican Senator Susan Collins in one of the country's most closely watched Senate races. Democrats see Maine as a key opportunity in their effort to win back control of the Senate.
1: That's Fox's Alexis McAdams reporting from Bangor, Maine. Jackson replaces Graham Plattner, who withdrew after allegations of sexual assault. 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
16: A heat advisory is in effect through this weekend. Mostly cloudy skies tonight with a low of 73 degrees. Heat index value stays at 107. Sunday, an extreme heat warning through the afternoon with mostly sunny skies and a high of 96. Heat index values at 110. South-southeast winds at 20 miles per hour, gust to 30. Monday, sunshine with a high of 95, north-northwest winds at 15 miles per hour, gust to 20. That northern flow helps to cool temperatures through the middle of the week. Tuesday, partly sunny with a high of 90. Wednesday, mostly sunny with a high of 90 degrees. Southeast winds at 15 miles per hour, gust to 20, bringing moisture back into the region. Rain showers pop up through the end of the week. I'm weatherology meteorologist Bella Pittman. That's KTIC weather on Classic Country KTIC.
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3: In Major League Baseball, Saturday night, the Dodgers beat the Mets in New York 4-3. Mets outfielder Juan Soto was placed on the IL with a grade 2 strained calf. In the AL West, the Rangers now lead the Mariners by 2.5 games after beating Seattle again 7-1. St. Louis shut out the Reds 7-0. Minnesota 2-0 over the A's. The Cubs defeated Pittsburgh and Paul Skeens 11-0, and it was Tampa Bay 3-0 over Cleveland. The Yankees won at Philadelphia 3-1. Baltimore with a run bottom of the ninth edged Atlanta 3-2. San Diego sent Miami to an 11th straight loss 7-2. And Toronto was a 6-0 winner at Boston. The win to Dylan Cease, who tossed a one hitter with 12 strikeouts. Boston traded left-handed pitcher Connelly Early to Washington. 49ers head coach Kyle Shanahan will be limited at training camp after major injuries in a car crash this month.
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2: News. I'm Chris DeMeo. The search is on for a suspect who drove into a crowd in Germany during a gay pride event.
3: Police in Berlin are searching for a suspect who allegedly plowed a van through a crowd at an LGBTQ plus pride event. At least one person was killed. 16 others are hurt. Police say the suspect has ties to a local Islamic group and they believe it was terrorism. Hundreds of thousands of people were in Berlin for the celebration.
2: Fox's Chandley Painter. President Trump facing growing concerns over the Iran war, but RNC Chair Joe Gruter says the president still has a good case.
4: 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We can't let Iran have a nuclear weapon. And this president's making sure that that doesn't happen. I mean, he deserves a lot of credit for being so courageous.
2: Gruter's on Fox's The Big Weekend Show. Many divided over U.S. involvement, saying the financial impacts are too much. 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
6: The left lane going south on Highway 9 out of Pender is blocked.
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11: A heat advisory is in effect through this weekend. Mostly cloudy skies tonight with a low of 73 degrees. Heat index value stays at 107. Sunday, an extreme heat warning through the afternoon with mostly sunny skies and a high of 96. Heat index values at 110. South-southeast winds at 20 miles per hour, gust to 30. Monday, sunshine with a high of 95, north-northwest winds at 15 miles per hour, gust to 20. That northern flow helps to cool temperatures through the middle of the week. Tuesday, partly sunny with a high of 90. Wednesday, mostly sunny with a high of 90 degrees. Southeast winds at 15 miles per hour, gust to 20, bringing moisture back into the region. Rain showers pop up through the end of the week. I'm weatherology meteorologist Bella Pittman. That's KTIC weather on Classic Country KTIC.
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2: At the WNBA All-Star Game in Chicago Saturday night, attendance nearly 20,000, and the game MVP was New York center Jonquel Jones. In 22 minutes, she had 22 points, 13 rebounds, 8 assists. Her team won 129-122. Former Alabama quarterback Ty Simpson agreed to his rookie deal with the LA Rams, the last of the NFL's first-rounders to sign. 49ers head coach Kyle Shanahan will be limited at training camp after major injuries in a car crash this month, including three broken ribs, a broken nose, and Shanahan still has concussion symptoms. Carson Hocevar earned the NASCAR pole at Indy. Baseball's late game went to the Dodgers over the Mets in New York 4-3. Winning pitcher Yoshinobu Yamamoto went six innings with one run allowed. Mets outfielder Juan Soto was placed on the aisle with a grade 2 strained calf. Houston won its fifth in a row. Texas beat Seattle 7-1.
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1: Tragedy in Germany. I'm Deborah Valentine, Fox News. Police and prosecutors in Berlin, Germany have identified a suspect in Saturday's deadly attack in which a driver plowed his van into a crowd during a pride parade as a 21-year-old identified as Abdul B. Police said earlier that they had identified a suspect who has ties to Islamic groups in Berlin. Fox's Chanley Painter.
2: Police in Berlin are searching for a suspect who allegedly plowed a van through a crowd at an LGBTQ plus pride event. At least one person was killed. 16 others are hurt. Police say the suspect has ties to a local Islamic group, and they believe it was terrorism. Hundreds of thousands of people were in Berlin for the celebration.
1: Police say some of those hurt have life-threatening injuries. U.S. Central Command reports that it disabled a tanker after the vessel allegedly attempted to run the U.S. blockade near the Strait of Hormuz. Fox's Steve Harrigan reports from Tel Aviv.
3: For 13 nights in a row, U.S. forces targeted military positions inside Iran. President Trump has talked repeatedly over the last few days about consideration of a possible massive attack on Iran, but the president made sure to say all options for the U.S. still on the table. Things not completely quiet. Some military activity on the Gulf of Oman. A merchant ship tried to run the U.S. blockade of Iran's naval ports. It was warned four times and then disabled by the U.S. military.
1: Well, CENTCOM maintains that maritime actions are necessary to ensure freedom through the Strait of Hormuz. Iranian officials suggest that military interactions risk further escalating the conflict in the strategic waterway. Typhoon Noel made landfall early Sunday in southern China, including Hong Kong. The typhoon is bringing strong winds nearing 70 miles per hour and heavy rain. 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
8: A heat advisory is in effect through this weekend. Mostly cloudy skies tonight with a low of 73 degrees. Heat index value stays at 107. Sunday, an extreme heat warning through the afternoon with mostly sunny skies and a high of 96. Heat index values at 110. South-southeast winds at 20 miles per hour, gust to 30. Monday, sunshine with a high of 95, north-northwest winds at 15 miles per hour, gust to 20. That northern flow helps to cool temperatures through the middle of the week. Tuesday, partly sunny with a high of 90. Wednesday, mostly sunny with a high of 90 degrees. Southeast winds at 15 miles per hour, gust to 20, bringing moisture back into the region. Rain showers pop up through the end of the week. I'm weatherology meteorologist Bella Pittman. That's KTIC weather on Classic Country KTIC.
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9: You know, this old world is full of singers, but just a few are chosen to tear your heart out when they sing. 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

You know the heart of country music still beats in Luke the Drifter. You can tell it when he sang I Saw the Light. Old Marty, Hank and Lefty, why I can feel them right here with me.

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5: In Major League Baseball, Saturday night, the Dodgers beat the Mets in New York 4-3. Mets outfielder Juan Soto was placed on the IL with a grade 2 strain calf. In the AL West, the Rangers now lead the Mariners by 2.5 games after beating Seattle again 7-1. St. Louis shut out the Reds 7-0. Minnesota 2-0 over the A's. The Cubs defeated Pittsburgh and Paul Skeens 11-0, and it was Tampa Bay 3-0 over Cleveland. The Yankees won at Philadelphia 3-1. Baltimore with a run bottom of the ninth edged Atlanta 3-2. San Diego sent Miami to an 11th straight loss 7-2. And Toronto was a 6-0 winner at Boston. The win to Dylan Cease, who tossed a one hitter with 12 strikeouts. Boston traded left-handed pitcher Connelly Early to Washington. 49ers head coach Kyle Shanahan will be limited at training camp after major injuries in a car crash this month.
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1: Fox News, I'm Chris DeMeo. The search is on for a suspect who drove into a crowd in Germany during a gay pride event.
2: Police in Berlin are searching for a suspect who allegedly plowed a van through a crowd at an LGBTQ plus pride event. At least one person was killed, 16 others are hurt. Police say the suspect has ties to a local Islamic group, and they believe it was terrorism. Hundreds of thousands of people were in Berlin for the celebration.
1: That's Fox's Chanley Painter. President Trump facing growing concerns over the Iran war, but RNC chair Joe Gruter says the president still has a good case.
3: Listen, we got to have faith in the president. We can't let Iran have a nuclear weapon. And this president's making sure that that doesn't happen. I mean, he deserves a lot of credit for being so courageous.
1: Gruter is on Fox's The Big Weekend Show. Many divided over U.S. involvement, some saying the financial impacts are too much. 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
5: A heat advisory is in effect through this weekend. Mostly cloudy skies tonight with a low of 73 degrees. Heat index value stays at 107. Sunday, an extreme heat warning through the afternoon with mostly sunny skies and a high of 96. Heat index values at 110. South-southeast winds at 20 miles per hour, gust to 30. Monday, sunshine with a high of 95, north-northwest winds at 15 miles per hour, gust to 20. That northern flow helps to cool temperatures through the middle of the week. Tuesday, partly sunny with a high of 90. Wednesday, mostly sunny with a high of 90 degrees. Southeast winds at 15 miles per hour, gust to 20, bringing moisture back into the region. Rain showers pop up through the end of the week. I'm weatherology meteorologist Bella Pittman. That's KTIC weather on Classic Country, KTIC.
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2: At the WNBA All-Star Game in Chicago Saturday night, attendance nearly 20,000, and the game MVP was New York center Jonquel Jones. In 22 minutes, she had 22 points, 13 rebounds, 8 assists. Her team won 129-122. Former Alabama quarterback Ty Simpson agreed to his rookie deal with the LA Rams, the last of the NFL's first-rounders to sign. 49ers head coach Kyle Shanahan will be limited at training camp after major injuries in a car crash this month, including three broken ribs, a broken nose, and Shanahan still has concussion symptoms. Carson Hocevar earned the NASCAR pole at Indy. Baseball's late game went to the Dodgers over the Mets in New York 4-3. Winning pitcher Yoshinobu Yamamoto went six innings with one run allowed. Mets outfielder Juan Soto was placed on the aisle with a grade 2 strained calf. Houston won its fifth in a row. Texas beat Seattle 7-1.
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3: Chaotic scene in Germany. I'm Chris DeMeo, Fox News. One person is dead and 16 others injured after a van slams into a crowd in Berlin. It happened at an LGBTQ event. Police have identified a suspect as Abdul B and say the 21-year-old has ties to Islamic groups. Meantime, U.S. Central Command reports that it disabled a tanker after the vessel tried to run the U.S. blockade near the Strait of Hormuz.
4: For 13 nights in a row, U.S. forces targeted military positions inside Iran. President Trump has talked repeatedly over the last few days about consideration of a possible massive attack on Iran, but the president made sure to say all options for the U.S. still on the table. Things not completely quiet. Some military activity on the Gulf of Oman. A merchant ship tried to run the U.S. blockade of Iran's naval ports. It was warned four times and then disabled by the U.S. military.
3: Fox's Steve Harrigan in Tel Aviv. Maine Democrats have elected former state Senate President Troy Jackson in a landslide vote as their party's nominee for U.S. Senate to challenge incumbent Susan Collins.
5: This is what you need to know so far about what we're learning about Troy Jackson. He did have a warm welcome on stage. He talked two times in a matter of like 2 hours inside. The former Maine Senate president has the support of nearly every single delegate across the state. Backed by Senator Bernie Sanders, Jackson supports progressive policies, including Medicare for all and also abolishing ICE. It was only a few hours, and then he walked out ready to take on Collins in November. Jackson will face longtime Republican Senator Susan Collins in one of the country's most closely watched Senate races. Democrats see Maine as a key opportunity in their effort to win back control of the Senate.
3: Fox's Alexis McAdams in Bangor, Maine. Jackson replaces Graham Plattner, who withdrew after allegations of sexual assault. 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
18: A heat advisory is in effect through this weekend. Mostly cloudy skies tonight with a low of 73 degrees. Heat index value stays at 107. Sunday, an extreme heat warning through the afternoon with mostly sunny skies and a high of 96. Heat index values at 110. South-southeast winds at 20 miles per hour, gust to 30. Monday, sunshine with a high of 95, north-northwest winds at 15 miles per hour, gust to 20. That northern flow helps to cool temperatures through the middle of the week. Tuesday, partly sunny with a high of 90. Wednesday, mostly sunny with a high of 90 degrees. Southeast winds at 15 miles per hour, gust to 20, bringing moisture back into the region. Rain showers pop up through the end of the week. I'm weatherology meteorologist Bella Pittman. That's KTIC weather on Classic Country KTIC.
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0: here comes Mr. Strickland now. All is right. Yes, yes. Come on, Mal. Take us back to Tulsa, man. Yeah, look out, Tommy.
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2: In Major League Baseball, Saturday night, the Dodgers beat the Mets in New York 4-3. Mets outfielder Juan Soto was placed on the IL with a grade 2 strain calf. In the AL West, the Rangers now lead the Mariners by 2.5 games after beating Seattle again 7-1. St. Louis shut out the Reds 7-0. Minnesota 2-0 over the A's. The Cubs defeated Pittsburgh and Paul Skeens 11-0, and it was Tampa Bay 3-0 over Cleveland. The Yankees won at Philadelphia 3-1. Baltimore with a run bottom of the ninth edged Atlanta 3-2. San Diego sent Miami to an 11th straight loss 7-2, and Toronto was a 6-0 winner at Boston. The win to Dylan Cease, who tossed a one hitter with 12 strikeouts. Boston traded left-handed pitcher Connelly Early to Washington. 49ers head coach Kyle Shanahan will be limited at training camp after major injuries in a car crash this month.
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1: News. I'm Chris DeMeo. The search is on for a suspect who drove into a crowd in Germany during a gay pride event.
2: Police in Berlin are searching for a suspect who allegedly plowed a van through a crowd at an LGBTQ plus pride event. At least one person was killed. 16 others are hurt. Police say the suspect has ties to a local Islamic group and they believe it was terrorism. Hundreds of thousands of people were in Berlin for the celebration.
1: That's Fox's Chandley Painter. President Trump facing growing concerns over the Iran war, but RNC chair Joe

0: this president's making sure that that doesn't happen. I mean, he deserves a lot of credit for being so courageous.
1: Gruder is on Fox's The Big Weekend Show. Many divided over U.S. involvement, some saying the financial impacts are too much. 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
5: A heat advisory is in effect through this weekend. Mostly cloudy skies tonight with a low of 73 degrees. Heat index value stays at 107. Sunday, an extreme heat warning through the afternoon with mostly sunny skies and a high of 96. Heat index values at 110. South-southeast winds at 20 miles per hour, gust to 30. Monday, sunshine with a high of 95, north-northwest winds at 15 miles per hour, gust to 20. That northern flow helps to cool temperatures through the middle of the week. Tuesday, partly sunny with a high of 90. Wednesday, mostly sunny with a high of 90 degrees. Southeast winds at 15 miles per hour, gust to 20, bringing moisture back into the region. Rain showers pop up through the end of the week. I'm weatherology meteorologist Bella Pittman. That's KTIC weather on Classic Country KTIC.
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2: At the WNBA All-Star Game in Chicago Saturday night, attendance nearly 20,000, and the game MVP was New York center Jonquel Jones. In 22 minutes, she had 22 points, 13 rebounds, 8 assists. Her team won 129-122. Former Alabama quarterback Ty Simpson agreed to his rookie deal with the LA Rams, the last of the NFL's first-rounders to sign. 49ers head coach Kyle Shanahan will be limited at training camp after major injuries in a car crash this month, including 3 broken ribs, a broken nose, and Shanahan still has concussion symptoms. Carson Hocevar earned the NASCAR pole at Indy. Baseball's late game went to the Dodgers over the Mets in New York 4-3. Winning pitcher Yoshinobu Yamamoto went 6 innings with 1 run allowed. Mets outfielder Juan Soto was placed on the aisle with a grade 2 strained calf. Houston won its 5th in a row. Texas beat Seattle 7-1.
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1: A suspect identified. I'm Deborah Valentine, Fox News. Police and prosecutors in Berlin, Germany have identified a suspect in Saturday's deadly attack in which a driver plowed his van into a crowd during a pride parade as a 21-year-old identified as Abdul B. Police said earlier that they had identified a suspect who has ties to Islamic groups in Berlin. More from Fox's Chanley Painter.
2: Police in Berlin are searching for a suspect who allegedly plowed a van through a crowd at an LGBTQ plus pride event. At least one person was killed. 16 others are hurt. Police say the suspect has ties to a local Islamic group, and they believe it was terrorism. Hundreds of thousands of people were in Berlin for the celebration.
1: Police say some of those hurt have life-threatening injuries. U.S. Central Command reports that it disabled a tanker after the vessel allegedly attempted to run the U.S. blockade near the Strait of Hormuz. Fox's Steve Harrigan reports from Tel Aviv, Israel.
3: For 13 nights in a row, U.S. forces targeted military positions inside Iran. President Trump has talked repeatedly over the last few days about consideration of a possible massive attack on Iran, but the president made sure to say all options for the U.S. still on the table. Things not completely quiet. Some military activity on the Gulf of Oman. A merchant ship tried to run the U.S. blockade of Iran's naval ports. It was warned four times and then disabled by the U.S. military.
1: CENTCOM maintains that maritime actions are necessary to ensure freedom through the Strait of Hormuz. Iranian officials suggest that military interactions risk further escalating the conflict in the strategic waterway. Typhoon Nao made landfall early Sunday in southern China, including Hong Kong. The typhoon is bringing strong winds, nearing 70 miles per hour, and heavy rains. 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
6: A heat advisory is in effect through this weekend. Mostly cloudy skies tonight with a low of 73 degrees. Heat index value stays at 107. Sunday, an extreme heat warning through the afternoon with mostly sunny skies and a high of 96. Heat index values at 110. South-southeast winds at 20 miles per hour, gust to 30. Monday, sunshine with a high of 95, north-northwest winds at 15 miles per hour, gust to 20. That northern flow helps to cool temperatures through the middle of the week. Tuesday, partly sunny with a high of 90. Wednesday, mostly sunny with a high of 90 degrees. Southeast winds at 15 miles per hour, gust to 20, bringing moisture back into the region. Rain showers pop up through the end of the week. I'm weatherology meteorologist Bella Pittman. That's KTIC weather on Classic Country KTIC.
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1: We're a mile north of Beamer here, and looks like we got about 90 hundreds.
2: The left lane going south on Highway 9 out of Pender is blocked.
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2: Fox News, I'm Deborah Valentine. Police and prosecutors in Germany are searching for a 21-year-old whom they've identified as Abdul B in connection with Saturday's deadly attack at a pride parade in Berlin. More from Fox's Chanley Painter.
3: At least one person was killed, 16 others are hurt.
2: Police believe the suspect has ties to Berlin's Islamic group. Authorities say some of those hospitalized have life-threatening injuries. One person was shot, others hurt, and a suspect is detained after a shooting at a mall in Humboldt, Texas, Saturday. KRIV, Fox 26, Houston's McKenna Earnhardt reports.
4: Police believe that this was an isolated incident. They said there's no active threat to the public.
2: One of the victims was taken to the hospital and went into surgery, but their condition is not yet known. The person shot and the person detained are juveniles. 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
5: An extreme heat warning remains in effect. Isolated showers and storms will be possible for this morning. Could see some patchy fog around too. Otherwise, mostly sunny skies and hot this afternoon, a high around 98. Heat index values forecast up to around 106, with south winds breezy, gusts near 25 miles per hour. We'll still see south winds at that mark tonight. Isolated showers and storms are back. Partly cloudy as we drop back to around 75. Temperatures climb to the upper 90s again for Monday with sunshine and breezy too. Passing clouds come in for Monday night, a low around 71. A little bit cooler on Tuesday, high around 89, with a mix of sun and clouds throughout the day. Then temperatures fall back to 68 into Tuesday night with some passing clouds. Climbing to 91 for a high for the day on Wednesday and mostly sunny. A chance of showers and storms back in the forecast Wednesday night, partly cloudy with a low around 68. Then for the day on Thursday, we keep with a chance of showers and storms, partly sunny skies, we top out around 87. I'm weatherology meteorologist Regina Kroll, and that's KTIC weather on Classic Country KTIC.

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1: Attack in Germany. I'm Paul Stevens, Fox News. German authorities canceling a popular Pride festival Saturday. This after a car rammed through the festivities. Fox's Chan Lee Painter.
2: Police in Berlin are searching for a suspect who allegedly plowed a van through a crowd at an LGBTQ plus Pride event. At least one person was killed. 16 others are hurt. Police say the suspect has ties to local Islamic groups and they believe the act was terrorism. Hundreds of thousands of people were in Berlin for that celebration.
1: And police say they have, in fact, ID'd that suspect. No arrest yet. No other info about him is being made public. Hundreds of thousands of folks have been forced to abandon their homes. This as fierce wildfires continue to spread across the regions of France and Spain. Stephanie Bennett in London with more.
3: It's impacting wine country, and it's also shortening the Tour de France by about a third while they redeploy security forces to help out battle these flames. Now, more than a quarter of a million people across France and Spain have been evacuated as crews struggle to get the upper hand. The French government has deployed the military and Spain has declared a national emergency. So far, at least one person has been killed near Valencia. Now, in France, flames scorched the earth, destroying homes and cars in the suburbs near the wine region of Bordeaux. In central Spain, just outside of Madrid, crews are trying to control multiple fires that appear to be merging into one.
1: And emergency officials are helping to evacuate residents in addition to livestock from some threatened rural areas as well. The U.S. military pausing for now airstrikes on Iran after nearly 2 weeks of intensifying bombing. This while diplomatic efforts have been pushed forward to try and avert a return to all-out war. The war reaches the five-month point on Tuesday. The president has both threatened more strikes but says that talks are progressing. 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
6: An extreme heat warning remains in effect. Isolated showers and storms will be possible for this morning. Could see some patchy fog around, too. Otherwise, mostly sunny skies and hot this afternoon, a high around 98. Heat index values forecast up to around 106, with south winds breezy gusts near 25 miles per hour. We'll still see south winds at that mark tonight. Isolated showers and storms are back. Partly cloudy as we drop back to around 75. Temperatures climb to the upper 90s again for Monday with sunshine and breezy too. Passing clouds come in for Monday night, a low around 71. A little bit cooler on Tuesday, a high around 89, with a mix of sun and clouds throughout the day. Then temperatures fall back to 68 into Tuesday night with some passing clouds. Climbing to 91 for a high for the day on Wednesday and mostly sunny. A chance of showers and storms back in the forecast Wednesday night, partly cloudy with a low around 68. Then for the day on Thursday, we keep with a chance of showers and storms, partly sunny skies, we top out around 87. I'm weatherology meteorologist Regina Kroll, and that's KTIC weather on Classic Country KTIC.
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Me and some of the boys were sitting around the other night. Started talking about politics, religion, love, and life. And what a shame it was about 9/11. And what about hell? And what about heaven? And is there or isn't there angels here on earth? And then one guy said, well, you can take that for what it's worth. If it's something I can see or something I can touch, well, I might believe in all that stuff. So I just had to say to him,

0: And then I said, who went through the pain and smiled through the tears on the day of your birth? She counted your fingers and toes. Thank God you were whole. Son, you ought to know who loved you first.
1: That's right.
0: And who always came running every time you cried out. And how many more things have you forgotten about? And who tried their best to teach you wrong from right? And how many nights did she leave on a light while she waited and prayed till you came in? And who'll be there for you right up to the end?

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7: Fox News, I'm Paul Stevens. At least one person dead, more than a dozen hurt this after a car slams into a crowd at an LGBTQ event in Germany. Police IDing the suspect, saying he has ties to known Islamic circles. Maine Democrats holding a convention picking Troy Jackson Saturday as their new nominee for the U.S. Senate to replace former nominee Graham Platner.
8: He's backed by Senator Bernie Sanders, and he was a former Republican. He switched parties in the early 2000s, shifted to independent, and also now a Democrat. He supports progressive policies like abolishing ICE.
7: And that's Fox's Alexis McAdams in Bangor, Maine. France and Spain still battling wildfires as more than 250,000 people have had to be evacuated. Soldiers and firefighters working to contain those flames. America is listening to Fox News.
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3: An extreme heat warning remains in effect. Isolated showers and storms will be possible for this morning. Could see some patchy fog around too. Otherwise, mostly sunny skies and hot this afternoon, a high around 98. Heat index values forecast up to around 106, with south winds breezy gusting near 25 miles per hour. We'll still see south winds at that mark tonight. Isolated showers and storms are back. Partly cloudy as we drop back to around 75. Temperatures climb to the upper 90s again for Monday with sunshine and breezy too. Passing clouds come in for Monday night, a low around 71. A little bit cooler on Tuesday, a high around 89, with a mix of sun and clouds throughout the day. Then temperatures fall back to 68 into Tuesday night with some passing clouds. Climbing to 91 for a high for the day on Wednesday and mostly sunny. A chance of showers and storms back in the forecast Wednesday night, partly cloudy with a low around 68. Then for the day on Thursday, we keep with a chance of showers and storms, partly sunny skies, as we top out around 87. I'm weatherology meteorologist Regina Kroll, and that's KTIC weather on Classic Country KTIC.
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3: We say is welcome, and the phrase come on in mostly applies when we have a front door or place of business. But seeing how we come to you, maybe we should ask your permission to crowd around you right there where you are. We'll just say, hey, can we squeeze in? We'll provide the tunes, and we've got some great songs handpicked just for you. I'm Daniel Britt. Let's also say hello to Pat Barker.
4: Hello.
3: Gene McDonald.
5: Hello, folks.
3: Kevin Williams.
6: All right.
3: Yeah. Woody Wright.
7: Happy day.
3: Tori Taft.
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2: That's right, Daniel. And my guests today are reminding us of the faithfulness of God. Let's get started. Hey, it's going to be good.
6: It is going to be good, Bill. Here's the whole homecoming game.

0: Bill, judging by the letters and cards that come in, we can't play this song too much.
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0: everybody. This is Reggie.
1: And Lady Love Smith. 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
2: It's time to set the scene for a minute with Gene. He's insightfully keen, full of caffeine, and just the friendliest low-down bass singing machine.
1: Yes, he is.
3: You know, they say if you boil the funny bone, it becomes laughing stock. And my grandfather's favorite saying was, you win some, you lose some, some get rained out, but just remember you got to dress out for all of them.
4: That's pretty practical.
5: So true. That's good.
3: Always forgive your enemies. Nothing annoys them anymore.
6: That's a good point.
3: That is very true.
0: Oh, now that's what I'm talking about.
7: Lauren, you
6: guys
7: knock it out of the park with this one.
0: I love this song. People still ask me for it all the time. What a great message.
7: The Talents.

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0: KTIC is classic country for Nebraska, Iowa, and South Dakota. Thank you for listening.
1: Well, glad you're here with us. 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
1: Okay, I'm sitting next to tall, dark, and handsome.
4: Hello, folks.
5: What a voice.
1: Gene McDonald, I have to tell you, I never get tired of hearing you sing. And one of my favorite songs that you do is Feeling at Home. Tell me a little bit about that.
4: Well, I'll tell you. Bill and Kevin in this very studio,
5: yep, right here,
4: produced the vocals on this with me, and it's just, I was just honored that I got to sing this and that Bill let me do it.
1: Well, let's listen to it.

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1: That's right. I thank the Lord for it. Wow. 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

0: Well, hello, Mark Lowry here. Hey, Tori, what time is it?
1: It is time for a Mayberry moment.
2: Oh my gosh.
1: Here we go. Here it goes.
3: From one of the most iconic shows in television history, the common sense, family-oriented storylines of the Andy Griffith Show left its mark on millions, including our resident trivial expert.
1: That's right.
3: And I did pronounce that correctly. To bring you this Mayberry moment, here's Kevin.
1: Kevin.
4: In the Annabelle Silby episode. Anybody remember this? Her husband, Tom, had supposedly passed away. Mm-hmm. What was the story on how Tom died? Do you remember, Woody?
5: How he died?
4: Yeah, how did he die?
5: Hey, Lauren. I don't know how he died.
1: Lauren's hand goes flying.
4: Well, keep your hand down, Woody.
5: Well, I was anticipating the question.
4: You can't raise your hand on the radio if you don't know the answer. Do you know how Tom...
1: The original story was that he ran off to Charlottesville and got hit by a bus. Probably driven...
4: Taxi cab.
1: Probably
4: was the story.
1: Driven by a gospel group. It happens.
4: That's exactly right. Taxi cab was the answer we're looking for. All right, let's do something a little easier so Bill can wake back up. Who usually had this line in the episodes? You beat everything. You know that?
6: Yeah, that was Andy.
7: That would be Andy.
4: Okay, thanks for letting Bill answer.
7: Oh, I'm sorry. I think that would be Andy.
6: Here's a deep
8: Kevin, yes, sir. I think that would be Andy.
7: Yay! He got one.
1: Well done.
9: Well, folks, that's it. That's the Mayberry moment right here on Homecoming Radio.

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3: that's why I can never do a recitation.
4: Have you seen the video of him singing Elvira with the Oak Ridge Boys when he was like 12?
5: Yeah, he's little. Yeah. He looks exactly like he does now. Yeah.
6: Come on, sing it, Joe.

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3: Hey, Pat and Lauren are in the room, and this next artist is not with us, but boy, she is a friend to everybody.
4: Hey, friend.
5: Hey, friend.
6: I haven't seen you in 4 days.
3: And when you think about the... when you think about the Karen Peck catalog, you got to flip back, not all the way back towards the Neelands, but you get pretty far back in the Karen Peck and New River days with this classic.
7: Oh, there's nobody like Karen Peck.
8: Nobody. And when you hear her voice, yep, you instantly know who it is. Uh-huh. This is one of her early hits. It's a great song. God likes to work when nothing else will.
9: Yeah.
8: This is Karen Peck and New River.

0: That's Karen Peck and New River. You know, it's kind of sad that sometimes God is our last resort.
1: Yeah.
0: You know, and I thank God for people like Oral Roberts, who, if he had not come along, we would always reached for the aspirin bottle before we prayed about it.
2: Yeah.
3: You know? Yeah. Yeah.
0: Love a song, love what it says, and I love Karen's voice.
2: Here's a promise we can all hold on to. If you're going to walk with Jesus Christ, you are going to be opposed. In our days, to be a true Christian is really to become a scandal. That's a quote from George Whitefield.
3: That's truer now than it ever has
1: Absolutely.
3: Been.
1: Absolutely. Yes. That was 1830, 40.
4: Which makes you think this has always been going on, hasn't it? Mm-hmm.

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5: Freedom in Christ. 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It's the theme of the gospel. And it's the theme of this song from the Lefevre Quartet. 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One side.

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1: An overseas attack. I'm Paul Stevens, Fox News. German authorities canceling a popular Pride festival on Saturday after a car ran through the festivities. Chanley Painter updates.
2: Police in Berlin are searching for a suspect who allegedly plowed a van through a crowd at an LGBTQ plus Pride event. At least one person was killed. 16 others are hurt. Police say the suspect has ties to local Islamic groups and they believe the act was terrorism. Hundreds of thousands of people were in Berlin for that celebration.
1: Police say they've ID'd the suspect, but he has yet to be arrested. No other info is being made public at this time. Hundreds of thousands of folks now forced to abandon their homes as fierce wildfires continue to rumble across regions of Spain and France. Stephanie Bennett with more from London.
3: It's impacting wine country, and it's also shortening the Tour de France by about a third while they redeploy security forces to help out and battle these flames. Now, more than a quarter of a million people across France and Spain have been evacuated as crews struggle to get the upper hand. The French government has deployed the military and Spain has declared a national emergency. So far, at least one person has been killed near Valencia. Now, in France, flames scorched the earth, destroying homes and cars in the suburbs near the wine region of Bordeaux. In central Spain, just outside of Madrid, crews are trying to control multiple fires that appear to be merging into one.
1: The emergency officials are helping to evacuate residents in addition to livestock from some threatened rural areas. U.S. military pausing airstrikes on Iran after nearly 2 weeks of intense bombing, while diplomatic efforts pushing forward still to try and avert a return to all-out war. The war reaches the five-month point this coming Tuesday. President Trump both has threatened to more strikes and said talks are progressing on. 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
16: An extreme heat warning remains in effect. Isolated showers and storms will be possible for this morning. Could see some patchy fog around too. Otherwise, mostly sunny skies and hot this afternoon, a high around 98. Heat index values forecast up to around 106, with south winds breezy, gusts near 25 miles per hour. We'll still see south winds at that mark tonight. Isolated showers and storms are back. Partly cloudy as we drop back to around 75. Temperatures climb to the upper 90s again for Monday with sunshine and breezy too. Passing clouds come in for Monday night, a low around 71. A little bit cooler on Tuesday, a high around 89, with a mix of sun and clouds throughout the day. Then temperatures fall back to 68 into Tuesday night with some passing clouds. Climbing to 91 for a high for the day on Wednesday and mostly sunny. A chance of showers and storms back in the forecast Wednesday night, partly cloudy with a low around 68. Then for the day on Thursday, we keep with a chance of showers and storms, partly sunny skies, we top out around 87. I'm weatherology meteorologist Regina Kroll, and that's KTIC weather on Classic Country KTIC.
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0: Howdy, friend. Welcome to Homegrown. I'm your host, R.P. Smith. I recently had a first experience. With my years in the ranching business, these are getting less common. Caleb and I were working on fence, and since there are not always two of us working, we do not have two full sets of tools in every pickup. Never being one to squander youthful energy, if Caleb is using whatever tool is needed, be it the driver or fence pliers, I will try and find something else to work on. Since I don't have a smartphone and a good share of the time, not even my flip phone, I seem to be a little better at spotting a job that needs done in nearly every surrounding. And in the middle of a pasture, in the middle of the summer, I can usually find a weed that needs to be dealt with. The weeds of the moment were a patch of musk thistle. As I'd made the dual action of prying with my shovel and pulling with my free arm, when I retracted my shovel, part of a snake came back with the blade. So this was the first totally accidental snake killing I had ever been a part of. I would think that his chances of getting struck by lightning would have been higher, but it was just not his day. Apparently, the small rattler was coiled just right so that my shovel took off his head and his tail in the same stroke, and the rest of the pieces rode back out on the blade. My hearing isn't the greatest, but I did not hear the buzz that gets my attention like little else in nature does. I do not think that he was any more aware of my presence than I was of his. There are a lot of directions I could go with this story, from being grateful for the Lord's protection to the intricacy and interconnectedness of the land and life that is often overlooked. But I think this morning I'll just share a poem by my favorite writer of Western rhyme, the late Elizabeth Ebert, who was an inspiration to many of us with her observations from her perch in Thunderhawk, South Dakota. This poem from her book Prairie Wife, Elizabeth titled Rattlesnakes. Our land is full of rattlesnakes. We find them everywhere. They slither through tall grasses, sunbathe where rocks are bare. They have a dry and scaly skin and bright and beady eye. Their fangs are filled with venom, and they will likely make you die. And when they think they're threatened, they'll coil themselves up tight. They'll shake their little tails at you, and then they'll try to bite. Yes, rattlesnakes are dangerous, and they aren't exactly pretty. I think I'll leave them far behind and head off for the city. For the joys of city living, with its dopers and its druggers, where drive-by shooters rule the streets and alleys filled with muggers, where you're never safe inside your home, though you've triple-locked your doors, where the traffic's pandemonium and it kills folks by the scores, where there are no warning rattles and there are no even breaks, on second thought, I do believe, I'll stay here with the snakes. I look forward to annual visits with some old friends this week at the Custer County Fair. I hope you enjoy and appreciate the opportunities that this time of year offers, the chance to connect with your communities and be reminded of what a special part of the world we are privileged to be a part of. Thanks for being a part of Homegrown this morning. Hoping the Lord blesses you real good today, that He is raining on your place, and that our happy trails cross again soon. I'm R.P. Smith.
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3: An extreme heat warning is currently in effect until late Monday morning. Sunshine today with our highs in the lower 90s and lower 100s throughout Iowa. The lower 100s throughout Nebraska, the upper 90s and lower 100s throughout Kansas, and the upper 90s and lower 100s throughout Missouri. Staying partly cloudy overnight tonight with our lows in the upper 70s and lower 80s throughout Iowa, the lower 70s and lower 80s throughout Nebraska, the lower 70s and lower 80s throughout Kansas, and the upper 70s and lower 80s throughout Missouri. For today's forecast, mostly sunny with a high nearing 98, heat index values around 106. Showers and thunderstorms are possible overnight tonight, partly cloudy with a low around 75. Sunny with a high of 97 into Monday, then partly cloudy and 71 throughout Monday night. Some sunshine on Tuesday with a high nearing 89, then partly cloudy skies Tuesday night with a low around 68. Sunny as we head into Wednesday with a high nearing 91, and showers and thunderstorms are possible into Wednesday night, partly cloudy with a low around 68. Showers and thunderstorms into Thursday with a high of 87. I'm weatherology meteorologist Kara Foster, and that's KTIC weather on Classic Country KTIC.
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2: Old man Wrigley lived in that white house down the street where I grew up. Mama used to send me over with things. We struck a friendship up. Spent a few long summers out on his old porch swing. Said he was in the war, went in the Navy, lost his wife, lost his baby. Broke down and asked him one time, how you keep from going crazy? He said, I see my wife and son in just a little while. I asked him what he meant.

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She said, oh, by the way,

0: Classic Country KTIC, it is time now for funeral information. Dr. John R. O'Neill, 96, of Columbus, formerly of Clarkson. The funeral service will be tomorrow, 10:30 a.m. at New Zion Presbyterian Church in Clarkson. Visitation will be later today from 3 to 5 p.m. and will continue tomorrow from 9:30 a.m. until service time at the church. Miller Funeral Home of Clarkson is assisting the family with arrangements for Dr. John O'Neill, 96, of Columbus, formerly of Clarkson. Derek L. Fireherm, 44, of Lincoln. Mass of Christian burial will be Wednesday at 10:30 a.m. at St. Mary's Catholic Church in West Point. Visitation will be Tuesday from 5 to 7 p.m. with the vigil service at 7 at St. Mary's. Visitation will continue Wednesday, 1 hour prior to the service at the church. Minnick Funeral Home in West Point is assisting the family with arrangements for Derek Fireherm, 44, of Lincoln. Jimmy D. Mooney, 80, of David City. A memorial service will be held in Kansas City, Kansas at a later date. Crotchell Funeral Chapel of David City is handling arrangements for Jimmy Mooney, 80, of David City. That is funeral information for today. You can read funeral information anytime with the obit section of KTICradio.com.
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1: They're calling it Islamic extremist terror. I'm Jack Callahan, Fox News. The attack yesterday on a Pride event in Berlin, Germany. Authorities there searching for a fugitive suspect for the deadly attack on a crowd near Berlin's Pride Festival. It left one person dead, at least 16 others hurt. Police and prosecutors now asking for help in finding a 21-year-old suspect, whom they say hit several people with a van. They also say more people exited that vehicle, and several others were apparently stabbed, perhaps with a machete. Police warning the public to avoid direct contact with the suspect, saying he is likely to be armed and dangerous. Massive wildfires continue to ravage through France and Spain, as Fox's Channel 8 Painter reports.
2: Crews are racing to stop major blazes from merging as dangerous conditions threaten to fuel even more fire growth. Officials warn the coming hours could be critical as strong winds, extreme heat, and dry conditions continue to hamper containment efforts. More than 250,000 people have been forced from their homes. Fires are also burning in Italy, the UK, and other parts of Europe.
1: France deploying its military, and they've shortened the famed Tour de France bike race to try and battle those fires. The White House keeping all options open in the conflict with Iran amid reports Iran's supreme leader is still looking to build a nuclear weapon.
3: For two nights in a row now, the U.S. military has not announced any strikes on Iran. While the New York Times reports that the president has set aside his plans for a massive attack for now. U.S. forces are still busy, though, in the Middle East, enforcing the naval blockade. As of Saturday, they've redirected 12 commercial vessels, disabled two that didn't comply, and boarded two to force compliance.
1: U.S. UN Ambassador Mike Waltz says President Trump is giving Iran some space as they pause attacks. 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
8: An extreme heat warning is currently in effect until late Monday morning. Sunshine today with our highs in the lower 90s and lower 100s throughout Iowa, the lower 100s throughout Nebraska, the upper 90s and lower 100s throughout Kansas, and the upper 90s and lower 100s throughout Missouri. Staying partly cloudy overnight tonight with our lows in the upper 70s and lower 80s throughout Iowa, the lower 70s and lower 80s throughout Nebraska, the lower 70s and lower 80s throughout Kansas, and the upper 70s and lower 80s throughout Missouri. For today's forecast, mostly sunny with a high nearing 98, heat index values around 106. Showers and thunderstorms are possible overnight tonight, partly cloudy with a low around 75. Sunny with a high of 97 into Monday, then partly cloudy and 71 throughout Monday night. Some sunshine on Tuesday with a high nearing 89, then partly cloudy skies Tuesday night with a low around 68. Sunny as we head into Wednesday with a high nearing 91, and showers and thunderstorms are possible on a Wednesday night, partly cloudy with a low around 68. Showers and thunderstorms into Thursday with a high of 87. I'm weatherology meteorologist Kara Foster, and that's KTIC weather on Classic Country KTIC.
9: Welcome to Music and the Spoken Word with the Tabernacle Choir and Orchestra at Temple Square. Conducting today's program is Mac Wilberg, with organist Richard Elliott, and the spoken word by Derek Paul.

Not long ago, my wife and I were traveling in another country. As we drove, we passed a sign that read, Dios de Amor, God of Love. Later that day, we joined a small gathering of people and witnessed their humble expressions of faith. As they sang, spoke, and interacted, we couldn't help but notice their exceeding joy. My thoughts returned to that simple phrase, Dios de Amor. God is love. He is our Father in heaven, and we are His children. Because of this truth, each of us, individually and collectively, matters so very much. Our eternal Father loves us beyond expression. Our souls are precious to Him. We are His family. Because God loves us, not only does He want us to be happy, but He also allows hard things to come into our lives. Sometimes these are the consequences of our own actions. At times they come because of the choices of others. And at other times, simply because of mortality, bad things happen, even to good people. It may seem surprising that God would allow difficult things to happen in our lives. When these things occur, sometimes our immediate reaction is to think that God is punishing us or that He isn't really there. But even when we don't fully understand why, we can trust that God, in His perfect wisdom, uses all things for our good. He knows that growth comes not only from sunshine, but also from rain. In our trying moments, God is aware of our struggles, and in ways we may not fully understand, shares in our sorrow. Regardless of the trial or how far we may feel from Him, He is always there, ready to be called upon, ready to bless, to strengthen, to heal. The Apostle Paul, no stranger to hardship, declared, "For I am persuaded that neither death nor life, nor height, nor depth, nor any creature shall be able to separate us from the love of God." The expansive nature of God's love encompasses every challenge we face, reaching into every human experience and emotion. His love is measureless, unbreakable, everlasting, active, and deeply personal. It is a perfect love. Dios de amor, God of love. His love is greater than all the sorrow and tragedy on this earth combined. His love overflows. His love is endless.

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Until we meet again, may peace be with you this day and always.

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1: Good morning and welcome to Walk in the Light. Today we're going to be continuing on with the message that Aaron was speaking on last week called Jesus is Coming to Your House. Here's Aaron now.
2: I want to ask you this question, church. Are you hungry today? Because then

You know what? I'm licking the bowl. Is there a breadcrumb there? Is there a piece of rice? When you're hungry, you're going to just get everything, you know? And I'm going to have four tacos instead of, you know, two or whatever, because I'm going to make up for a little lost time. And my metabolism's just crushing it, right? So anyway, when you're hungry, you eat anything. You'll grab the fries off Dan's plate and start eating. Are we going to eat that? I'll eat that. But if you're just satisfied all the time with right where you're at, you get kind of picky. Put a burger there. They put a steak there. They put some barbecue ribs there. And you're like, I can't decide. Not that hungry anyway. You've been like that? That's a Christian that gets served up. He gets served steaks every single day. That's you guys sitting in this church, by the way. Then you get picky. Okay. Now, come on, church. Are you hungry? Because I tell you what, man, you just get a glass of milk when you're hungry. Glass of milk feels good, amen? You know it. And you eat anything if you're hungry. A lot of people are eating whatever they can find out there. They're picking out of garbage bins right now. But we need to preach the truth of God, amen? May God make you hungry again. I pray that God would just make you want to be so filled, hallelujah. I pray whatever's crept into your life that is stealing from your intimacy, listen, stealing, forbidden, whatever, it's hidden, it's something, I don't know. It's stealing intimacy and hunger and a desire for you to walk with Him in the cool of the day, in the morning time or whatever else. It's taken away from your love affair where you're not loving Him, you're just in ministry works anymore. And I want to ask you, what are you hungry for? Ask yourself, what is it, hallelujah, that you're living for? Are you living through your whatever? Vicariously through what? Or are you on fire? Are you feeding your flesh? Are you worshiping the creature, which is this, the creature comforts of life? Or are you worshiping the Creator God? Because in Romans 1, they had left. They had left worshiping. Are you guys with me today? Are the young people with me today? You guys need to stand up and twirl around or punch your friend in the arm, whatever you guys need to do. Are we feeding the flesh or crucifying it? You feeding that thing? Are you denying that flesh so Christ can live? Or are you making yourself so satisfied? So satisfied. You got 8 steaks up there. Kind of got what I got going here. I'm just good. Good to see y'all. Come on, guys. Or are you in the presence of God? Or you're weeping and travailing because you love Him. My God, you want to grow closer and you know, my God, you need Him and He needs you. He doesn't need you, but you need Him and your whole family. Amen. Come on, church. Can you hear His voice? Can you hear His voice? Matthew 7:24-29. Matthew 7:24-29. Therefore, whosoever hears the sayings of mine and doeth them, I will liken him to a wise man which built his house upon a rock. And the rain came, and the floods came, and the winds blew and beat upon the house, and it fell not, for it was founded upon a rock. And everyone that hears these sayings of mine and doeth them not shall be likened unto a foolish man, which built his house upon the sand. And the rain descended, and the floods came, and the winds blew and beat upon that house. And I'm going to tell you, because it's happening in 2024, so many churches and so many ministries are getting pummeled. God is doing a work. He's going to the house of God and judging houses. I'm not going to mention major ministry names that are just being sifted right now. But it's happening if you follow it at all. And it came to pass, and great was the fall of it, it said. And it came to pass when Jesus had ended these things, the people were astonished at His doctrine, for He taught them as one having authority. Everybody say authority. And the authority not of the scribes. Scribes are the Pharisees. They've got their religion. How many of you guys know that God is going to give special authority in this end time by the Holy Spirit to people that are walking with Him and pressing in? He's going to give you authority, and that authority will cause you to rule and reign with God in eternity with Him. Special privilege. See Revelation chapter 2. So the authority that you're walking in and you're anointing right now transfers over into the next life, you ruling cities. It says some will be over 10 cities. Some will be over 20 cities. Some will be over this. Some will be over the oceans. I hope that I get my boat then. Amen. I want to be in the Coast Guard somewhere, just over something, you know. Put me in a boat with Keaton. Me and Keaton just flying like you've never seen before. Boom, boom. We look like Miami Vice. Just

Boom, hitting the waves, amen, in a speedboat. Me and Keaton, totally healed, 100%. So you're going to see a continual downfall the rest of this year and a checking of the works of ministries. But don't think that he's not going to come to your house. He's checking your works. He's checking your ministry. He's checking all these things. He's checking your hunger. He's seeing what you're eating instead of him. If there's something in the place that's stealing it. And I would just say that we've started out right here, but let's pray at FWC. Let's humble ourselves to pray and seek the face of God, because I don't want to start in the spirit and end up in the flesh. I don't want to get passive and lose my passion. I don't want to seek for security for myself, which I've never had. But I long for security. And I long to give my wife security and my kids. I don't want to trade security for souls. Don't take shortcuts. Let's rebuild the altar. This is just notes. I'm taking you out of my notes right now. Rebuild the altar. I mentioned it last. Rebuild the altar, whatever it takes in your house and in your home. And I want to bring before you guys four things that are really going to help you right now. There's four realms, okay, of life. I put these together. I didn't get them from a book. Four realms of life. Number one is faith. Do everything to feed your faith. Amen? The whole kingdom's based on faith. The whole thing's based on faith. Do everything to build your faith. Get an altar and build your faith. Amen. Faith believes. Everybody say faith believes. Faith reads. Amen. It seeks God. It prays with intimacy. Faith does that. Faith assembles. Amen. Faith works and it serves and it looks for its place in the body and it loves its neighbor as itself. Amen. That's faith. Do all those things to foster your faith. Did you get those? Number two, the second realm of life, family. Get a family altar. A family altar at home. Man, you're the head. Get it done. Be a father. Be a lover. Be a provider. Women, you're a life giver. You're the homemaker. You're the helpmate. You're the nurturer. Children, you're an arrowed blessing. And you are to be trained up, not to know about Taylor Swift, but to know about Jesus Christ. Amen? Amen. You're to be trained. You're to be trained so that you can be released and you can have a mighty, powerful ministry. Can I get an amen? Hallelujah. Family needs work. You got to work if you're going to eat, right? So God, pray for great provision in the house of God. Amen. Number three. Your calling or your vocational purpose. Where you guys are at in business. Where you guys are at in the marketplace, okay? Your vocation. I'm the lead pastor here at FWC. What is your position out there? Pray that God would grow it. Give you more influence. Come on. That he would open things up for you. And I've been thinking about the entrepreneurs. I've been thinking about the businessmen in this. I want to start a group where I have businessmen, that I have business ladies in a group that are always strategically thinking, how can we grow the church of the living God? Why? Because God's given you gifts that I don't have to grow and to promote and to network and to build. Amen. And I'm praying that God blesses you in supernatural ways so that you can see the need and then you can grow the church. Amen. And I'll probably talk to you guys this week to get to see if what we can get started. Hallelujah. Because you guys are lay leaders. Can I get an amen? And I want to see that flourish under this ministry. Hallelujah. You guys, your calling is to populate heaven. Did you know that? To proclaim the good news. Amen. To get it out there. How are you going to do that? How do you propose that it gets done? You business mindsets, you entrepreneurial people, how are you going to do it? God's gifted you in those ways. How? Tell me and let's do it. Can I get a big amen in this house? Amen. Hallelujah. Church, bring your tithe into the storehouse. That's part of the calling of God on your life. Amen. Give into the things that you see that matters. Number four, the fourth one, the realms of life, is that you're a new creation in Christ Jesus. Old things have passed away. Behold, all things are new, and now all things are of God. Amen. And so as a new creation, built up for the things of God, built up for the mission of Christ, what are you going to do with your purpose and your calling vocationally? How are you going to use it as a ministry for God? Come on. And you're questioning me, oh, well, Pastor, what are we trying to do? Let me help you with what you're trying to do and what I'm trying to do. Reach every soul in the Midwest for Jesus Christ. That's your calling, businessman. That's your calling, businesswoman. You reach every single soul in the Midwest because God's planted you here. You're not in India. I prayed for India this morning, but you're here in Northeast Nebraska. They must know about God. They must be saved. Amen.
Hallelujah. Look for every opportunity. Don't even let your head fall on the pillow at night without you dreaming the next dream that'll reach so many souls for an almighty God. And it's God that's going to give it to you. And you're going to let me know. Hallelujah. Because I'm praying for you. Can I get an amen? Don't you see the calling, hallelujah, that you have on your life? You get one chance at this and then we go home. One chance at this. Hallelujah. Oh, do you see the power of your calling? Of how God's called you. Hallelujah. I love this. This is the Apostle Paul, but he was a very disciplined man. You guys have great disciplines in your life. Do you? Yes or no? Okay. Look at this. Paul was a disciplinarian like his master. He met with Jesus. Look at this. He disciplined his body, says, I keep my body under. I'm going to quote you scripture. I'm going to quote scripture to you. He disciplined himself to loneliness. All men forsook me. He disciplined himself to scorn. We are fools for Christ's sake. They're scorning him. He disciplined himself to poverty. We suffer need. He disciplined himself to rejection. We are despised. He was rejected. He disciplined himself to death. I die daily. He disciplined himself to suffering. Persecuted, but not forsaken. Cast down, but not destroyed. Always bearing about in the body the dying of the Lord Jesus Christ. Always. Let this be our prayer. O Lord, I bow my neck to the yoke. I bow my neck to the yoke of an almighty God. However you want to use me, I am in yoke with you. You pull. And so I got a message for America, you guys. America is this unbelievable, unbelievable country. It's the richest nation in the world, you guys. And all the refugees of the world come here. They poured into our country, you guys. Its wealth and its power is so great. Nobody has even matched us. And we've built Bible schools, and we've got manpower to the ends of the earth, and we even have wealth to fuel those Bible schools, you guys. We've got more possibility than the gathering at Pentecost, humanly speaking. How many, what do we have, 30 to 90 million Christians or something like that? There was only 120 in an upper room. So you know that America is going to be under the crossfire of Satan. But I believe the biggest double cross of how Satan uses America is that he has cursed America with blessings. This is Leonard Ravenhill speaking now. And he says, I fear that unless she awakens and repents and puts on the armor of God, she will be blessed with cursings. Now, I know we're all just believing in the election and all these things, that God will change the world, you know, and all these things. But it seems that a blessed and prosperous America is not in revival. And I believe that that I'm right in saying this, that brokenness is the beginning of revival. Brokenness is the beginning of revival. I know when I'm chasing to the Lord, I remember one time I was goofing around with Joe, and all of a sudden I flipped the four-wheeler, laid on my back, and my lung hit the bottom. I was on my back, and the Holy Spirit spoke to me. And he said, stop looking at Facebook Marketplace at Yukons. I went to the Word of God when I got back in the house, and it said, some trust in chariots, some trust in horses, but you're going to trust in the Lord. Can I just be honest with you guys? So the chastening of the Lord is when God speaks to us, but how's he going to chasten a country that doesn't want chastening if he's got to break a country? How does he break a nation? I mean, not to destroy it, but to bring it back to God. What does he touch? Does he touch famine in the land? Does he touch all these things? How does he bring people to Christ if he's going to do it in mass? If there's going to be a great awakening, what is he going to use? It's my question, you guys. I know some people are going to bind that thought, you guys, but God's a great Savior. Amen? To be broken is the beginning of revival. All the books I have on revival speak of this, okay? The brokenness is number one thing. So how? Revival is getting Christ in you. Amen? But a lot of us aren't even looking for Christ. We're looking for blessing. Psalm 119 says, before I was afflicted, I went astray. But I will keep thy precepts now on with my whole heart. Psalm 119:71 said, it's good for me that I've been afflicted, that I might learn thy statutes. I've been humbled. I've been wandering in an error, and God has brought me back. Aren't you glad God's brought you back? Amen? And he's going to revive the heart, amen, that is broken before him. And it says, blessed. I love this scripture. It says,
Blessed are the poor in spirit, for theirs is the kingdom of heaven. Look at this, you guys. You know what the word poor there means? Here's the Greek word. It's not this word. Somebody that's just getting by and scrimping and saving and scrimping to survive. That's not the word that's used here. Here's the Greek word. The Greek word is blessed are the beggars. It's the word for poverty, and it's the beggar. It's a person who is utterly and absolutely destitute. A beggar has no hope of surviving unless somebody reaches out his hand and pulls him. You ever been underwater? You got one chance to grab somebody's hand because you're sucking, you're about done. That's, he says, blessed are the beggars, for theirs is the kingdom of God. You wouldn't think that would be a blessing, would you, to be in that position? Nobody wants to be in that position, do they? And yet God says, James, let's read 4. James 4, 8 through 10. Come on, stay with me, church. Let's read it together. Draw nigh to God, and he'll draw nigh unto you. James 4, 8. Let's read it together. Draw nigh to God, and he'll draw nigh unto you. Cleanse your hands, you sinners. Purify your hearts, you double-minded. Be afflicted and mourn and weep. Okay? Let your laughter be turned to mourning and your joy into heaviness. And humble yourselves in the sight of the Lord. And what is he going to do? Hallelujah. God's ahead of me already. What's he going to do? Oh, hallelujah. Don't you love to be saved? Anybody else want to be saved? Amen. Anybody else want to be broken? He takes the bread, breaks it, and then he gives it. You got to be broken before it can be given. Before he's going to feed the world with you, you got to be broken. You got a wild stallion, what do you got to do before you can ride it? Break it. Break its self-will. Bring it into subjection. Amen. So it can be used for your kingdom. Amen. And God will do the same thing with you. Hallelujah. So brokenness is the stripping of self-reliance and the independence that you have without God where you don't need him. And he's got to bring this country to the place where now again, we're dependent and broken before an almighty God. Are you praying for that? Mass revival. Come on, church. Amen. Are you praying for the healing of this nation? Amen. He said, I'll heal them, amen, if they'll seek my face. God can cause us to seek his face. He's going to shake everything that can be shaken. And there's a lot of prophetic voices right now that are saying just that. God's going to shake this entire world. Amen? Amen. Remember, America, what God is trying to do, he's trying to save you. Remember, church, what God is trying to do, he's trying to save you. Amen? Zach, you with me? Amen. Finally, I want to say that Jesus is the keeper of your faith. You guys ready to be done? Be honest now. Because I'm in the third portion. I want to give you a couple of scriptures. And I just want to say this. You ever walk through a week where you knew it was only God that carried you through it? Yes, all the time, for sure. Listen. Jude 1:24. I'm going to give you some scriptures. I'm going to bless your socks off. So get ready. Here's one. Jude 1:24. Now unto him that is able to do what? Somebody needed to hear this today. Anybody ever struggle with sin, temptation, fear, pride, vanities? Anybody ever struggle in these ways? Come on, let's be so real before God. You guys, I want you to know that our God is able to keep you. Jay, God is able to keep you. I'm going to preach to Jay. Jay, God is able to keep you. Amen. When you can't keep yourself, God will initiate angels to help you. Amen. God will help you in every single way, shape, and form. He loves you. He's not going to forget you. Your God will keep you, Laura. Your God is big enough. Amen. I am persuaded that he is able. He is able. Somebody say he is able. Amen. Hallelujah. To keep you from falling and to present you faultless before the presence of his glory with exceeding joy. What's going to happen, you guys, is there's going to be a presentation because there's going to be a wedding, amen, and God is going to present his bride, amen. And he's going to present, Jesus is going to present his bride spotless, it says. Spotless. He's going to present you faultless, you guys, and he's going to keep you from falling. Do you guys realize that? Do you guys realize that God can do that and God alone? Every morning when we rise, we should say to God, God, I thank you. You kept me yesterday. Church, listen. I thank you. You kept me yesterday. You kept me the day before. Amen. I thank you that you're still keeping me. And I know that there's going to be temptations that are going to befall me. But the Bible says that I can overcome them, the world, the flesh, and the devil. Amen. Hallelujah. And I can't do anything. But if you keep me, amen. If you keep me, 1 Peter 1:5. Let's go there now. 1 Peter 1:5.
I want you guys to know how you're going to be kept. 1 Peter 1:5. And I thank God for these scriptures, because this is the butter on this piece of toast. Amen, this morning. You are kept by what? You are kept, you guys. How? In the power of God. Through faith. Your faith in Jesus. Amen. You're kept by God's power. The power of God will keep you through faith unto salvation, ready to be revealed in the last time. Right now, you're being kept, you guys. God guards, is what this means, the ones who have faith in Him. I thought I was down and out. Guess what? God had other plans. He was going to do this. No, you're not. Get up here. Get up. Get up. Joshua, go tell Achan. You got to preach this morning anyway. I tried to get somebody else to preach. You're going to preach anyway. And I love this. I'm persuaded that he is able. 2 Timothy 1:12. Let's hit that one as well. That's our last one. 2 Timothy 1:12. I want you guys to know that you're not keeping yourself. You didn't save yourself. Raise your hand if you saved yourself. Raise your hand if you filled yourself. Raise your hand if you're led of yourself. I hope not. Raise your hand if you keep yourself. So who's salvation all about? Jesus. Let this come for you. When I don't think that I can carry myself or my load or whatever, I'm looking at myself. But it says this, for the which cause I also suffer these things. Nevertheless, I'm not ashamed, for I know whom I have believed. Paul talking here, right? I know whom I believed. And listen to what he, and I am persuaded, read it with me, that he is, come on, speak, that he is able to keep that which I've committed unto him all my life. My life, my hope, my family. I'm persuaded that you're able to get my family where they need to be. I'm persuaded, hallelujah, that my church will be on fire and it won't be picked apart by the Lord Jesus Christ. I'm persuaded that people are coming to Christ, amen, hallelujah, with my ministry, I mean your ministry, amen, all over this region, amen. I'm persuaded that my prayer life will cause many people to be saved in this end time. I'm persuaded that revival is coming. Amen. Hallelujah. And you can't stop. Hallelujah. That persuasion which is coming to me by the Holy Ghost. I'm alive and well today and preaching because Jesus Christ kept me. And he, hallelujah, can reach down farther than I can ever fall. And he can pick me up. Hallelujah. If I fall seven times, he can pick me up the eighth. Amen. Come on, because he's able, amen, with resurrection life to keep us, amen, to keep that which I've committed unto him until that day. I can't wait. That day, I'm just kidding. I'm taking this old flesh off. No more flesh. No more temptation. No more sin to deal with. And once that thing's off, in the moment, in the twinkling of an eye, it says you're going to be changed. Oh, let it happen today. Because I am sick of myself, but today I'm in love with Jesus, the author and the finisher of my faith. Hallelujah. He's going to get you to the finish line. All the words of rebuke to those seven churches, he said, repent, get some things right. Amen. And I'll cause you to overcome. I'll allow you to rule and reign. Do you guys want that? Amen. Is it okay to correct the ones you love? Jesus cares. Is it okay for a good father to correct his little son if he gets, you know, it is. He corrects me all the time because I'm so far from perfect, but he invests in us and he loves us. That's the kind of father you want to run to. That's the kind of father you throw yourself at and you say, Jesus, thank you for loving me because I don't deserve it. I don't deserve grace. I don't deserve mercy, but I'm talking about a God that's real and that you should want to run to. Stand to your feet. So maybe you're a prodigal. And when he found himself in the hog pen, dying, he was eating corn husks. He said, way back in my father's house, I had all sorts of food. I had everything I needed there. He said, I'm going to turn around. I'm going to come to myself and I'm going to run back to the father's house. I'm going home today. I'm coming home today. Amen. You hearing me today? I'm coming home. I'm coming to be with my father who loves me. Amen. And his father, he was running to meet him. So he's inviting you to come and be the church. Let's run to a father that's running at back in you. Let their heart burn again. So come and let's spend some time at the feet of Jesus today. Because Jesus is coming to your house.

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2: A timeout. I'm Paul Stevens, Fox News. Officials say U.S. strikes against Iran have paused, at least for now. Fox's Trey Yingst in Tel Aviv.
3: The White House is making clear the military option remains on the table as President Trump considers solutions that are both using force and diplomacy. White House Communications Director Stephen Chung told Fox News Digital that President Trump has always been consistent in saying he prefers a diplomatic solution, but he continues to retain all options if Iran continues terrorist activities in the Strait of Hormuz or against allies. Chung went on to say it would be wise for Iran to work towards a negotiated deal. Otherwise, they know what will happen. The U.S. naval blockade remains in effect as the economic pressure is being felt inside of Iran.
2: This as negotiators continue to press forward with peace talks, as Iran says its officials have held several rounds of talks with Oman about the Strait of Hormuz over the weekend. German authorities canceling a popular Pride festival Saturday, this after a car ran through the festivities.
4: Police in Berlin are searching for a suspect who allegedly plowed a van through a crowd at an LGBTQ plus Pride event. At least one person was killed. 16 others are hurt. Police say the suspect has ties to local Islamic groups and they believe the act was terrorism. Hundreds of thousands of people were in Berlin for that celebration.
2: And that is Fox's Chan Lee Painter. Cops say they again have ID'd a suspect. Still no arrest just yet. A raging wildfire in southwest France forcing the evacuation of 55,000 people overnight Sunday. That brings the total number forced out of their homes to a staggering 220,000 in one region alone. Flames creeping ever closer to the famed wine city of Bordeaux. Neighboring Spain, by the way, also overseeing its own fire evacuations on the country's East Coast. 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
12: An extreme heat warning is currently in effect until late Monday morning. Sunshine today with our highs in the lower 90s and lower 100s throughout Iowa, the lower 100s throughout Nebraska, the upper 90s and lower 100s throughout Kansas, and the upper 90s and lower 100s throughout Missouri. Staying partly cloudy overnight tonight with our lows in the upper 70s and lower 80s throughout Iowa, the lower 70s and lower 80s throughout Nebraska, the lower 70s and lower 80s throughout Kansas, and the upper 70s and lower 80s throughout Missouri. For today's forecast, mostly sunny with a high nearing 98. Heat index values around 106. Showers and thunderstorms are possible overnight tonight, partly cloudy with a low around 75. Sunny with a high of 97 into Monday, then partly cloudy and 71 throughout Monday night. Some sunshine on Tuesday with a high nearing 89, then partly cloudy skies Tuesday night with a low around 68. Sunny as we head into Wednesday with a high nearing 91, and showers and thunderstorms are possible into Wednesday night, partly cloudy with a low around 68. Showers and thunderstorms into Thursday with a high of 87. I'm weatherology meteorologist Kara Foster, and that's KTIC weather on Classic Country KTIC.
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1: Friends, this is T-Texas Tyler with a strange story about a soldier boy and a deck of cards.

During the North African campaign, a bunch of soldier boys had been on a long hike and they arrived in a little town called Casino. The next morning being Sunday, several of the boys went to church. A sergeant commanded the boys in church, and after the chaplain had read the prayer, the text was taken up next. Those of the boys who had a prayer book took them out. But this one boy had only a deck of cards, and so he spread them out. The sergeant saw the cards and said, "Soldier, put away those cards." After the services was over, the soldier was taken prisoner and brought before the provost marshal. The marshal said, "Sergeant, why have you brought this man here?" "For playing cards in church, sir. And what have you to say for yourself, son?" "Much, sir," replied the soldier. The marshal said, "I hope so, for if not, I shall punish you more than any man was ever punished." The soldier said, "Sir, I've been on the march for about 6 days. I had neither Bible nor prayer book, but I hope to satisfy you, sir, with the purity of my intentions." With that, the boy started his story. "You see, sir, when I look at the ace, it reminds me that there is but one God. And the deuce reminds me that the Bible is divided into two parts, the Old and the New Testament. And when I see the tray, I think of the Father, the Son, and the Holy Ghost. And when I see the four, I think of the four evangelists who preached the gospel. There was Matthew, Mark, Luke, and John. And when I see the five, it reminds me of the five wise virgins who trimmed their lamps. There were 10 of them. 5 were wise and were saved. 5 were foolish and were shut out. And when I see the 6, it reminds me that in 6 days God made this great heaven and earth. When I see the 7, it reminds me that on the 7th day God rested from his great work. And when I see the 8, I think of the 8 righteous persons God saved when he destroyed this earth. There was Noah, his wife, their 3 sons, and their wives. And when I see the 9, I think of the lepers our Savior cleansed. And 9 out of the 10 didn't even thank him. When I see the 10, I think of the 10 commandments God handed down to Moses on a table of stone. When I see the king, it reminds me there is but one king of heaven, God Almighty. And when I see the queen, I think of the blessed Virgin Mary, who is queen of heaven, and the jack or knave is the devil. When I count the number of spots on a deck of cards, I find 365, the number of days in a year. There's 52 cards, the number of weeks in a year. There's 4 suits, the number of weeks in a month. There's 12 picture cards, the number of months in a year. There's 13 tricks, the number of weeks in a quarter. So you see, sir, my pack of cards serves me as a Bible, almanac, and prayer book. And friends, this story's true. I know because I was that soldier.

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1: I'm Paul Stevens. In Germany, they look for a suspect.
2: 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At least one person was killed. 16 others are hurt. Police say the suspect has ties to a local Islamic

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7: An extreme heat warning is currently in effect until late Monday morning. Sunshine today with our highs in the lower 90s and lower 100s throughout Iowa, the lower 100s throughout Nebraska, the upper 90s and lower 100s throughout Kansas, and the upper 90s and lower 100s throughout Missouri. Staying partly cloudy overnight tonight with our lows in the upper 70s and lower 80s throughout Iowa, the lower 70s and lower 80s throughout Nebraska, the lower 70s and lower 80s throughout Kansas, and the upper 70s and lower 80s throughout Missouri. For today's forecast, mostly sunny with a high nearing 98, heat index values around 106. Showers and thunderstorms are possible overnight tonight, partly cloudy with a low around 75. Sunny with a high of 97 into Monday, then partly cloudy and 71 throughout Monday night. Some sunshine on Tuesday with a high nearing 89, then partly cloudy skies Tuesday night with a low around 68. Sunny as we head into Wednesday with a high nearing 91, and showers and thunderstorms are possible into Wednesday night, partly cloudy with a low around 68. Showers and thunderstorms into Thursday with a high of 87. I'm weatherology meteorologist Kara Foster, and that's KTIC weather on Classic Country KTIC.
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7: We're a mile north of Beamer here, and looks like we got about 90 hundreds.
8: The left lane going south on Highway 9 out of Pender is blocked.
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1: Officially, she'd been waiting for this day for a whole year. Unofficially, it was longer. 2, maybe 3 years. There were two parts, she explained to me. There was waiting with a question mark and waiting with a period. Waiting with a question mark comes with a lot of fear and uncertainty. You're tempted to back off. And hold off to protect yourself because you don't know. You don't know if the wait is going to be worth it. But waiting with a period, it's different. Fear and uncertainty are still there, but less so because there's also anticipation and excitement and joy and also different temptations. Not so much tied to fear, but to control, to try to run ahead, to figure out everything now in advance before it's time to figure it out, whatever it is, to figure it out together. You still have to wait, but the waiting is different. It's not indefinite anymore because you know or trust that it'll be worth it. That's what it means to wait with a period. And it's different than having to wait with a question mark. That conversation was in the context of an upcoming wedding. But there are other situations when that distinction applies, waiting with a question mark versus waiting with a period. For example, if you've already bought your plane tickets, or the school has already sent you their letter of acceptance, or the company already offered you the job, or your retirement date's already set, that's waiting with a period. But if the tests came back inconclusive, or the treatment plan is experimental, or the person that you're with every day seems more distant, and you have no clue what comes next, that's what it means to wait with a question mark. They're different, but also mixed together, because a period will stretch into an ellipsis and then a question mark. But then another period or an exclamation point. But soon another question. And it goes on like this. And then there's the big question mark at the end. No one can escape. What comes next after this life? What are we waiting for, ultimately? Earlier this summer, I participated on a team that went out into our local neighborhoods and knocked on doors and asked people if they would be willing to take a brief religious survey. The team was mostly young people with an adult to supervise. I was the adult who accompanied Avery, a ninth grade girl, and Carter, an eighth grade boy. Avery, Carter, and I knock on this door and a man in his 50s answers. We learn his name is Don. Carter, the eighth grader, administers the survey. We hear that Don used to attend church, but he doesn't go anymore, that he has a Bible in the house, but couldn't think of a favorite Bible story, but he thinks that Jesus is a real person. In about 2 minutes, Carter gets to the end. I have one more important question to ask you, he says. Where do you believe you will go when you die? Don said he wasn't sure, but he tries to be a good person. Avery marked down Don's final response on the clipboard, and Carter says, Could I share with you where I know I will go when I die? Don squints down at Carter and says, "I don't think you can know that." Carter stops a second, not sure how to proceed. This wasn't in the training. So he improvises. "Well, can I tell you what I think I know? What about you? When you think about waiting to see what comes after this life, what kind of waiting is it? Do you wait with a question mark or with a period?" Carter told Don what he thinks he knows. He used the 3S method to remember the message: sin, separation, and Savior. Carter stood there with Don squinting down at him and said, "Well, I try to be a good person too, but I also sin every day. And I know that even one sin would separate me from God forever, because God is perfect. And that's why I'm glad to know that God sent his only son, Jesus Christ, to save me, to die, to pay for my sins, and then to rise again so that I can rise and live with him forever. And I want you to know that this is most certainly true for you too." "Well, that ends our survey. Thanks for your time. Could anyone from our church call you or follow up with you?" Don politely declined, but thanked us for stopping by. Of course, there's more to the story of Jesus than what Carter shared with Don. But two things ought to be said. First, it takes a lot of guts to do what Carter and these other students did, and I'm grateful to have had a front row seat to their courage. And second, even though there is more to the story of Jesus, Carter shared the heart of it. Those three S's, sin, separation, and Savior, they're true for you too. God sent his son to change you from having to wait with a question mark, now to wait with a period. Now, we can quibble like Don did about whether any of us can know anything with certainty. End of story. No more questions. Period. Dot. But the certainty Jesus offers is not of a theoretical or experimental kind. It's the certainty of a promise, of a secure relationship. It's not entirely different from the transition between "we're just dating" to "engaged." How do you cross that threshold? How do you know if this person is trustworthy, that they won't betray you or abandon you, that they'll be worth the wait? You can't answer those questions with theoretical or experimental knowledge. It has to be personal and relational. The question mark becomes a period when you let down your guard and trust. To wait with a period doesn't mean that all fear and uncertainty go away immediately. It doesn't mean every question gets answered. It doesn't answer what's next or why or how or where exactly, but it does answer who. Because you know, you trust that for better or for worse, this person is your person. That's no longer a question. It's the same dynamic with Jesus, but different, because every merely human person will let you down. Even if they're faithful for a lifetime, they'll let you down by dying. Jesus, in contrast, showed you his commitment by dying. And when he rose from the dead, he proposed to become yours forever. Will you trust him? But there is more to the story, because Jesus is not just your person. He is for all people, for the whole creation, and above all, he is for God, his Father. He's the Son of God, he's the King, and he's got a kingdom to run, and it's a mess out there because there's a war, a spiritual war, with a spiritual enemy and forces of evil and seeds of doubt and discord, and we're all complicit in it. And there are people out there in the world who hurt others and cause them to stumble and break God's law, and those people are us. We try to be good, but we fall short We sin, and just one sin is enough to separate us from God forever, because God is perfect and he has vowed to restore his good creation. And so there will be a day of judgment, final judgment, when good and evil are separated once and for all. And Jesus bears that awful responsibility to do the separating, to make the final call. He's the judge, not me, not you. He will sort out everything in the end. And so the only question that really matters is, will you trust him to do that? Even if it doesn't look like how you thought it should. That was the question Jesus' first followers faced. Will they trust Jesus even when God's way of being king raises questions? Why are some saved, but not others? Why does it have to be this way, not some other way? And why do we have to wait so long? Jesus didn't answer those questions, at least not in the way we were expecting. He answered by telling stories. In the Bible, in the Gospel according to Matthew chapter 13, we hear 7 of his stories, all in a row. It takes about 10 minutes to hear them all. So I invite you to pause and really listen to them with me. Notice how each story he tells is drawn from everyday life. They're about people working to secure and prepare food, bread mostly, but also fish and some mustard seeds for seasoning. It's all very ordinary. But each story has bits that raise questions. So imagine it, that you're there one evening after work, standing alongside the shore of the Sea of Galilee. There's a cool breeze coming in off the water, and you're listening to Jesus tell stories. It goes like this. That same day, Jesus went out of the house and sat down beside the sea, and great crowds gathered around him. So he got into a boat and sat down in it, and the whole crowd stood on the beach. He told them many things in parables, saying, "Look, a farmer went out to sow his seed, and as he sowed, some of the seed fell along the path, and the birds came and devoured them. Other seeds fell on rocky ground, where they did not have much soil, and immediately they sprang up, since they had no depth of soil, but when the sun rose, they were scorched, and since they had no root, they withered away. Other seeds fell among thorns, and the thorns grew up and choked them. Other seeds fell on good soil and produced grain, some 100 times more than what was sown, some 60, some 30 times more. Whoever has ears to hear, listen." Now, pause there a moment. Next, Matthew tells us that Jesus' followers come and ask him why he teaches these parable stories. His answer is cryptic, but it has to do with the fact that Jesus knows that most of these folks are still skeptically squinting down at him. And he's trying to slip past their defenses so he can heal them, even though he knows they will reject him, and that their rejection of him has already been enfolded in God's plan. And then he explains the meaning of the story he just told, the one about the sower. He says, "When anyone hears the word of the kingdom and does not understand it, the evil one comes and snatches away what has been sown in his heart. This is the one who was sown along the path. And the one who was sown on the rocky ground, this is the one who hears the word and immediately receives it with joy, but he has no root in himself. Instead, he is temporary. And when trouble or persecution comes because of the word, immediately he is caused to stumble. And the one who is sown among the thorns, this is the one who is hearing the word, but the cares of this age and the deceitfulness of wealth choke the word, and it proves unfruitful. And the one who was sown on the good earth, this is the one who is hearing the word and is understanding it. And yes, He begins to bear fruit and to produce, in one case 100 times more than what was sown, in another case 60, in another case 30 times more. Jesus put another parable before them, saying, "The kingdom, the rule and reign of heaven, has become like a man who has sowed good seed in his field. And while people were sleeping, his enemy came and sowed weeds on top of the wheat and went away. So when the plants came up and bore grain, then the weeds also appeared. And the servants of the master of the house came and said to him, 'Sir, you sowed good seed in your field, didn't you? How then does it have weeds?' And he said to them, 'An enemy has done this.' So the servant said to him, 'Then do you want us to go and collect them, the weeds?' But he said, 'No, don't do that. Because in collecting the weeds, you might uproot the wheat along with them. Let them both grow together until the harvest. And at harvest time, I will say to the harvesters, first collect the weeds and bind them in bundles to be burned. Gather the wheat into my barn.' He put another parable before them, saying, 'The rule and reign of heaven is like a grain of mustard seed that a man took and sowed in his field, a mustard seed, which on the one hand is the smallest of all the seeds, but on the other hand, when it has grown, it is greater than all the garden plants and becomes a tree, so that the birds of the air come and make nests in its branches.' He told them another parable. 'The rule and reign of heaven is like leaven, like yeast, that a woman took and hid in 10 gallons of wheat flour until it was all leavened.' All these things Jesus said to the crowds in parables, and he said nothing to them without a parable. This was to fulfill what was spoken by the prophet: 'I will open my mouth in parables. I will speak what has been hidden since the foundation of the world.' Then Jesus left the crowds and went into the house. And his disciples came to him, saying, 'Explain to us the parable of the weeds of the field.' He answered, 'The one who sows the good seed is the Son of Man. The field is the world, and the good seed is the sons of the kingdom, and the weeds are the sons of the evil one, and the enemy who sowed them is the devil. The harvest is the end, the consummation of the age, and the reapers are angels. Just as the weeds are gathered and burned with the fire, so will it be at the end of the age. The Son of Man will send his angels, and they will gather out of his kingdom all causes of stumbling, of sin, and those who practice lawlessness, and throw them into the fiery furnace. In that place there will be weeping and gnashing of teeth. Then the righteous will shine like the sun in the rule and reign of their Father. Whoever has ears to hear, listen. The rule and reign of heaven is like treasure hidden in a field, which a man found and covered up. Then, in his joy, he goes and sells all that he has and buys that field. Again, the rule and reign of heaven is like a merchant in search of fine pearls who, on finding one pearl of great value, went and sold all that he had and bought it. Again, the rule and reign of heaven is like a net that was thrown into the sea and gathered fish of every kind. When it was full, men drew it ashore and sat down and sorted the good into containers, threw away the bad. So it will be at the end of the age. The angels will come out and separate the evil from the righteous and throw them into the fiery furnace. In that place there will be weeping and gnashing of teeth. is the Gospel of Matthew, chapter 13. After telling these seven stories, Jesus asked his disciples, "Have you understood all these things? How would you answer? Do his stories raise more questions for you than they answer? Questions like, why is that farmer wasting so much seed, scattering it in all those risky places where it won't accomplish anything? And why doesn't that other farmer find a way to get rid of the weeds now? And why is this gardener letting his vegetable patch get overgrown with a ridiculously large mustard bush that's infested with a horde of sparrows? Doesn't he realize that those ungrateful little parasites are going to pick apart his produce piece by piece? And what is that woman doing with 10 gallons of flour? That would be enough bread to feed a small army." Jesus' stories raise questions like these. And it's not just the parts that you don't understand, but also the parts you do. Because these stories so closely resemble what Jesus himself has been doing and why he's already facing opposition set in stone that will lead to his crucifixion and death. Because he's spreading his word among people who don't seem to care. And if we care at all about the cause of good in the world, it puts a big question mark over Jesus' whole project. It's in the context of those questions Jesus tells the next three stories, starting with the one about the hidden treasure. Often, Christ followers have taken this story to be about us, that we're supposed to be the guy in the story who sells everything to buy the treasure, which is supposed to be a symbol of our sold-out commitment to Jesus. And of course, Jesus calls us to be all in with him, but is that what this parable is about? In the other parables we heard, the main actor in the story always represents God and what God is doing in Jesus to reclaim his good creation. So why would this one be any different? Maybe Jesus isn't demanding anything here. He's not putting a question mark over our commitment to him. He's making a statement about his commitment to us and to God. And even though there are other questions left unanswered, this one isn't. Jesus is committed to you. He's your person. Period. See, you are treasure to Jesus. He sold everything and gave his life on the cross for you to purchase you back from sin and death and the power of the devil. And he will sort out everything else, the weeds from the wheat, the good from the bad, what to do with that 10-gallon batch of dough once it rises, and how to find joy in an overgrown, sparrow-infested mustard bush, because despite the other questions, this one's been settled. You know what Jesus thinks of you. Your treasure, worth dying for. You and everyone you meet. The young woman I was speaking about at the beginning, who was looking forward to her wedding day, her name is Sophie, and by the time this message is released, God willing, Sophie will be our new daughter-in-law, the bride of our eldest son, Josiah. Sophie told me that while she and Josiah were in that waiting with a question mark phase, when they didn't know if their lives would fit together, they had this phrase in Spanish that they would say, "Ojalá," which means, "If God wills it?" Question mark. Sophie told me that when Josiah had saved up his treasure to buy her a wedding ring, on the inside he had that phrase engraved, "Ojalá." But now, not as a question, but a statement. "If God wills it." I said, "It's like how the Bible says, if God is for us, who can be against us?" "Yeah," she said. "It's like that. If doesn't mean maybe, it means because God wills it. Period. End of story." But what about Don, the guy we visited and took our survey? We thought it was the end of the story, But just as we were walking down his front steps that evening, a cool breeze blows and a car pulls up. A woman steps out, carrying a Happy Meal from McDonald's. Don's dinner, we learned later. The woman's name was Kelly, Don's wife. We explained to her what we were up to, and she agreed to take our survey too. Avery gave the survey this time. She did great. And when we told Kelly about our church down the street, she said, "You're kidding. You're from that church? You know, just the other day, Don and I were talking about visiting that church. And here you are." I've been looking for Don and Kelly these last few Sundays at church. They haven't come yet, but we're still waiting and sowing. In the name of Jesus, amen.
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1: Taught by Jesus and trusting in his promises, we're bold to pray. Our Father, who art in heaven, hallowed be thy name. Thy kingdom come, thy will be done, on earth as it is in heaven. Give us this day our daily bread, and forgive us our trespasses, as we forgive those who trespass against us. And lead us not into temptation, but deliver us from evil. For thine is the kingdom, and the power, and the glory, forever and ever. Amen. The Lord bless you and keep you. The Lord make his face shine on you and be gracious to you. The Lord look upon you with favor and give you peace. Amen.
0: 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I'm Mark Eicher. 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

name of the Father, and of the Son, and of the Holy Spirit. As we hear in Romans 8, Paul reminds us that creation longs for the end of its sinfulness, just as we do. And God gives hope that prolongs and gives us strength to go through each day, because the Spirit helps us be strong. Strong in Him, strong in His Word. And so as we learn from our various emotions how to control them so that we don't erupt like a volcano and cause damage, but rather how to let the good emotions counter those bad ones and then flow with God's mercy and grace and grow us and build us up in Christ for the rest of the world to see Jesus. How the Spirit continues to grow us and make us strong. And in Paul's letter to the Romans, he comes in this chapter 8, which is usually pretty familiar to us, because it comes right after chapter 7, where it says, the good things I want to do, I

Want to do, doggone it, I do them. What a wretched man I am, but thanks be to God for his gift of Jesus Christ, my Savior. And then Paul launches into chapter 8 with, here's how God helps us. In the midst of our longing for the end of the sinful world, for sin to cease, for death to cease, we again hear how hope prolongs us so that we keep going and don't give up. And through it all, the Spirit who he gave you in your baptism grows you stronger and stronger each day. And as Paul starts out, he reminds us, when we look around and we see what is bad that's going on and how, yes, we do suffer because we belong to Christ and Satan hates us. And so he does everything he can to hurt us. He knows that he can't hurt God, so he hurts those whom God loves. But Jesus says, blessed are you when you are persecuted because of me. And all those other words of blessing that he gave in the Sermon on the Mount, blessed are you when the world treats you wrong. Because you follow me. Remember, your reward is in heaven. But I still sustain you down here on earth. I sustain you with these words that the Holy Spirit gave St. Paul, as well as the rest of Scripture. Because we know the rest of the story and where we will be, thanks be to God, through his gift of Jesus Christ, taking our sins upon himself on the cross, dying the death that we deserved, and then rising to life to reassure us, yes, you're going to live again. You'll come out of your graves also. When you look around at your present sufferings, Paul says, I consider these present sufferings aren't worth comparing with the glory that will be revealed in us. Something better's on the way. How many of you save your fork at the end of the meal because you know dessert's on the way? Someone probably told you, something better's always coming. There was even a woman who asked her pastor and the funeral director to make sure that there was a fork in her hand in the casket. Because she knew something better was coming, and it wasn't just dessert. It was the eternal feast at the table of our Lord in heaven. And how Scripture describes heaven, it uses words that we on earth understand. Streets paved with gold. No tears, no sorrow, no death. But Scripture also tells us it's even better than the apostles could describe it, than the prophets could describe it. And that's why also at the end of this section of Scripture, we hear about the Spirit praying for us with groans that words can't even express, because on earth we still don't have all the words. Imperfect as we are, to totally understand what's coming in heaven. But Paul leads us there because Jesus led him there and the others there. The glory that will be revealed in us is so much better than the pain we go through now. And as someone else has translated this verse, the pain you've been feeling can't compare to the joy that's coming. And when we get down, what keeps us going? Something to look forward to. And that's why God, throughout his word, continues to give us, here's what's coming. And it's my gift to you. Even when you still stumble and sin, I pick you up and clean you off and keep walking with me. And whoever follows Jesus will always get to his destination. And we know his destination is our eternal home. But until then, creation, together with us, waits in eager expectation for the sons of God to be revealed. Just as in the parable of the wheat and the weeds, it was kind of hard for the servants of the farmer to figure out

0: Which is which? Well, they kind of could tell, but their roots were also together. And that's why the farmer said, don't pull up the weeds yet. By their fruit you'll know them at the end. And then at the harvest, the eternal harvest, the good seed, the wheat, the sons of God are saved and kept from being thrown into the eternal fire. Because, yeah, they do look different. But until the end, we're still intertwined with people in this world. But only as God can do it. He can change a weed into a wheat. We can't do that, but God can, as he changes hearts. And that's why he also doesn't want to give up on anybody until the last day, either of their day on earth, when they breathe their earthly last, or if they're still alive when he returns. But until then, creation's groaning. Creation's messed up. On the screen, you see pictures of volcanoes that were all active over a given period of time, taken by satellite imagery. No, those aren't the actual volcanoes erupting, but just how it's pictured on the graph. The Ring of Fire is probably what you've heard it called around the Pacific Rim. And as we used a volcano within VBS to again remind us, don't erupt with the bad emotions. But even if you do, let God's grace cover it and flow over it. But those things happen because creation's groaning. Even all of the earth. And remember, creation's groaning because when Adam and Eve fell into sin and gave in to the devil's temptation, God cursed the earth. But he didn't curse Adam and Eve. He cursed the earth and he cursed Satan. But he did not curse his people. Hopefully that's not new to you. But a lot of people in this world think that God has cursed people too. He has not. Now the curse of sin is present. The curse of death is present. But God just told Adam, your work's going to be harder. You're going to sweat now when you work. The ground's not going to produce the food as easily as it once did. And Eve, you will have pain in childbirth. But you'll have the joy of the child. And yes, still living in the midst of sin and a groaning creation, longing for the Redeemer to return, waiting for the sons of God to be revealed for who they are. It's been groaning as in the pains of childbirth right up to the present time. That's a long 9 months, hasn't it been? But it's still temporary. Because even the amount of time that this earth has been around has not been eternal. And our home in heaven is eternal. And again, there will be no more sickness, no more sadness, no more death, no more tears, no more negative, no more problems, no more pain. And the joy of being the children of God around his throne will be there. And yes, creation was subjected to frustration. Not by its own choice. It didn't volunteer, okay, God, we'll take the hit for their sin. No, it didn't do that. But as a reminder of the creation that God made for Adam and Eve to care for, to bless them, sin messed it up. But it was subjected to frustration by the will of the one who subjected it to give hope. But this wouldn't be our eternal home, but his home in heaven. And here, this hope that the creation will be liberated from its bondage to decay and brought into the glorious freedom of the children of God. And as you look at that picture of a butterfly coming out of the cocoon, the ugly cocoon, and even before that was a caterpillar. It didn't look so hot. But look at the beautiful butterfly. Free to fly. free to do what God made it to be. So also we will come out of these cocoons of death, but be released by the Lord to eternal life, when creation will no longer be frustrated. It'll be a new heaven and a new earth. But until then, we know the whole creation's been groaning, as in the pains of childbirth, right up to the present time. Not only so, we ourselves, who have the first fruits of the Spirit, groan inwardly as we wait eagerly for the adoption as sons, the redemption of our bodies. Yes, these bodies are kind of like God wanted them to be, but they got tainted with sin. We were made in his image, in his likeness, but that got lost when sin came in. And that's why we groan, longing for perfection, longing to be freed from illnesses. But here's the difference in the children of God. We have this hope. Others in the world are suffering too. All too many don't know the Lord. But God works good out of all things for those who love him and are called according to his purposes. That's in this chapter also. And so the children of God live with our problems with that hope that prolongs as the Spirit makes us strong. We look forward to when we will walk in eternal light with our Heavenly Father and our big brother Jesus Christ and the Spirit within us and at our side. Stuff here is temporary, but it doesn't compare to the glory that will soon be revealed. Because again, we have this hope. In this hope, we were saved. But hope that's seen is no hope at all. That's why we're still waiting. Sometimes we call it the now. We're living in the now, but the not yet. We have forgiveness of sins. We have the life of the Lord within us. We just don't have it fully yet. But it's on its way. But if we hope for what we don't yet have, we wait for it patiently. We go through our trials, our troubles, our problems, our pains, patiently. Again, a fruit of the Spirit. While we wait for the first fruits of the resurrection following Jesus as he came out of the grave. And as you look at that picture of a little girl patiently waiting for Christmas, for the gifts that she's hoping for to come. How many of you ever wrote up a Christmas wish list? None of you? Oh, I see a few hands starting to poke up. Maybe you haven't done it in so long a time that you forgot what you did as a child, to write a wish list. Now, maybe not everything that you wished for came that Christmas, but you still received what God gave at the first Christmas. It was worth the wait. We wait patiently. Well, sometimes we wait impatiently, but God forgives that too. But just think of how God was waiting patiently to send his son the first time. He gave the promise to Adam and Eve, and over the generations that followed, he kept renewing that promise. And then the night Christ was born, the angels erupted in praise. Today, in the city of David, a Savior has been born to you. He's Christ the Lord, they told the shepherds. And it's a fact, you can go see him. You can see him in person. You'll find him in a stable, in a barn, wrapped up in strips of cloth, lying in a feed trough. And that's the Savior of the world, your Savior. Jesus was waiting for that from that first promise. And then when God told Mary, you're going to have a son, it'll be my son through you, be the Savior of the world. Jesus had to wait 9 more months, as did Mary. But then when he was born, he had to wait some more to fulfill his mission. Around 33 years when he went to the cross and said, Father, not my will but yours be done. He knew the suffering that was coming, but for the joy set before him, he endured that cross. He scorned its shame because he had you on his mind. He had you on his heart. He was saving you from that eternal death, from eternal suffering, which again, what we go through on this earth doesn't even compare. And some of you have heard me say this phrase before. I heard it from someone else, I don't remember who originally phrased it. For a Christian, life on this earth is the closest to hell you'll ever experience. But for an unbeliever, life on this earth is the closest to heaven they'll ever experience. Ponder that for a moment. That's why God wants to change it for the unbelievers, so that they do have the hope. Because he paid for them, just as he paid for you and for me, he paid for all. And that's why God has not yet, quite yet, sent his son back. He's still waiting. The son's still waiting. We're still waiting. How many times do you cry out on any given day or week, come, Lord Jesus, come quickly. But until you come, bring more to know you as Savior and Lord. For when you return, that's when we'll experience everything perfect. But until then, we groan. But we're not alone. The Spirit helps us in our weakness in the same way. We don't know what we ought to pray for. We can't always find the words that match what's going on in our hearts and our minds. But the Spirit himself intercedes for us, goes to the Father himself with groans that words can't even express. He knows us most intimately, better than we know ourselves. And the Spirit's talking to the Father on your behalf, on my behalf, and on behalf of all of the children of God. And he who searches our hearts knows the mind of the Spirit, because the Spirit intercedes for the saints in accordance with God's will, because God doesn't go against himself. He's always looking out for our good. And yes, he sees us through the groanings. And as Romans 8 reminds us, there's 3 kinds of groanings here. Creation's groaning under the weight of sin, longing for the Redeemer to return. Our groaning. We've been freed from sin, death, and the devil. Now, but also not yet. And that's why we groan. But the Spirit's also groaning. And he's on our side. Thank God for that. And so as we learned with our Lava Lava Luau Vacation Bible School, creation longs, hope prolongs, and the Spirit helps us be strong. To take our emotions of anger, and remember, God can help me keep my cool. When there's jealousy, we are reminded God is enough for me, and to have an attitude of gratitude. When there's frustration, to remember Jesus is my foundation, that solid rock upon which we stand. We're not going to sink in the sand. When there's sadness, we remember Jesus turns sadness into joy. He flips it and gives us that joy that cannot be taken away. And we're reminded of his kindness. And for us then to respond to others when they have unhealthy emotions, to respond with kindness, to respond to negative attitudes with kindness, with God's help. So now I invite you to just watch along for a little bit to cap up what the kids
1: know. We've been talking all week about how our emotions can look like a volcano. And we've had a giant volcano with lots of bubbles. But we also have another volcano. And Kendall pretty much made it, and they helped clean it. And these guys are going to watch it. Sometimes that anger bubbles up in us and we erupt. But what did we learn this week? Who can help us?
0: Maybe you didn't quite hear it. One child said, learning to learn to put my anger in a box. The other one said, to pray to God. And other similar answers were given by the children throughout the week. And as you saw that volcano overflow, yes, the sin can erupt, but thanks be to God in Christ Jesus and the Spirit's power, His grace overflows. Maybe you've heard this before. We talk about Mount Everest being the highest mountain in the world. But when you consider that the mountains in Hawaii, volcanoes, from the bottom of the ocean floor on the Big Island, that volcano is even bigger than Mount Everest. How did it get that way? It kept erupting, lava kept flowing, and building on top of those things. God works things for good. Even if we erupt with unhealthy emotions, when we let God cover it with His grace, we continue to grow. And just as that lava cools, that would have been deadly, when our emotions are cooled down and God gives His grace, we're built up in Christ. God keeps building us. So even if sinful emotions get a better part of you on any given day, let God cool you down with His comfort, with His forgiveness, with His grace. And in the meantime, the Spirit is interceding for you with groans that words can't express, and He gives you His power. Again, made in God's image, made in God's likeness. And until we get to the not yet, when it will become the forever now, He's with us every single moment, and He sends us to let the rest of the world know there's hope. Hope that keeps you going until it's finally fulfilled with God's love forever in heaven. So remember, the Spirit helps us be strong. To God be the glory, to God be the praise. In Jesus' name, amen. And the peace of God that goes beyond all human understanding will guard and keep your hearts and your minds in Christ Jesus, our living Lord. Amen. Our Father, who art in heaven, hallowed be thy name. Thy kingdom come, thy will be done on earth as it is in heaven. Give us this day our daily bread, and forgive us our trespasses, as we forgive those who trespass against us. And lead us not into temptation, but deliver us from evil. For thine is the kingdom, and the power, and the glory, forever and ever. Amen. And as we go out into God's world with his hope, the Lord bless you and keep you. The Lord make his face shine on you and be gracious to you. The Lord look upon you with favor and give you peace.

0: Thank you for joining the members of St. Paul Lutheran Church of West Point for worship this morning. If you have any questions regarding the Christian faith, would like information on becoming a member of this congregation, or are interested in sponsoring one of the weekly broadcasts, please write St. Paul Lutheran Church, 434 North Lincoln Street, West Point, Nebraska, 68788, or call 402-372-2111.
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3: Calling the 12 to him, Jesus sent them out two by two and gave them authority over evil spirits. These were his instructions. Take nothing to the journey except a staff, no bread, no bag, no money in your belts. Wear sandals, but not an extra tunic. Whenever you enter a house, stay there until you leave that town. And if any place will not welcome you or listen to you, shake the dust off your feet when you leave as a testimony against them. They went out and preached that people should repent. They drove out many demons and anointed many sick people with oil and healed them. Mark chapter 6, verses 7 through 13. Wouldn't you have just loved to be one of those first disciples? Every day you could wake up and literally follow Jesus, listen to him preach and teach and see him do miracles. Learning from Jesus was very important for those first disciples and for us. And just as it is important for us to hear and learn more from Jesus, we should also share Jesus with others. Jesus sent his disciples out on a mission, but he didn't send them out empty-handed. He gave them the most powerful tool any missionary is glad to have, the Word of God. For the Word of God is power unto salvation. Everyone needs to know that in Christ Jesus we have forgiveness of sins and everlasting salvation. We all need to know that our sins have been paid for, that we are forgiven, that Jesus has established an everlasting peace between us and God, all by his death on the cross and resurrection to life. When God's word is proclaimed, people will be saved. But can God use you to do this mission work? The answer is, absolutely. The words of his gospel account clearly show that the authority, the power and commissioning for you to do his work is from God. And so are the results which he will grant. You have a mission field, people you know and meet who need Jesus. Share with them the word of God that as you live and reign with him in everlasting life, so too may others. God grant this to us all. Amen. Let us pray. Lord Jesus Christ, bless your words, both the scriptures that were read and heard as well as the words we share. Grant success to those who share your word in places where we cannot go, so that many more souls may come to worship you as their Lord and Savior. In Jesus' name, amen. This is Pastor Robert Schilling of St. John's Lutheran Church, Pender, wishing you all of God's blessings and inviting you to come and worship with us every Sunday morning at 9 o'clock.
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4: A bit of a cool-off. I'm Paul Stevens, Fox News. U.S. military strikes against Iran have paused, at least for now. Trey Inkst updates from Tel Aviv.
5: The White House is making clear the military option remains on the table as President Trump considers solutions that are both using force and diplomacy. White House communication Director Stephen Chung told Fox News Digital that President Trump has always been consistent in saying he prefers a diplomatic solution, but he continues to retain all options if Iran continues terrorist activities in the Strait of Hormuz or against allies. Chung went on to say it would be wise for Iran to work towards a negotiated deal. Otherwise, they know what will happen. The U.S. naval blockade remains in effect as the economic pressure is being felt inside of Iran.
4: And again, Fox's Trey Yinks. Meantime, peace talks moving forward. Iran saying officials have held several rounds of talks with Oman about issues concerning the Strait of Hormuz. Authorities in Germany canceling a popular Pride festival yesterday after a car rammed through its festivities. Chanley Painter with more.
6: Police in Berlin are searching for a suspect who allegedly plowed a van through a crowd at an LGBTQ plus Pride event. At least one person was killed. 16 others are hurt. Police say the suspect has ties to local Islamic groups, and they believe the act was terrorism. Hundreds of thousands of people were in Berlin for that celebration.
4: And again, that update from Fox's Chanley Painter. Police say they've ID'd the suspect, but he has yet to be arrested. No other info about him has been released at this time. A raging wildfire in southwestern France forcing the evacuation of 55,000 people overnight Saturday into today. That brings the total number of folks forced out of their homes to a staggering 220,000 in one region alone. Flames creeping ever closer to the wine area of Bordeaux. 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
9: Temperatures being 30 degrees above average.
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11: An extreme heat warning is currently in effect until late Monday morning. Sunshine today with our highs in the lower 90s and lower 100s throughout Iowa, the lower 100s throughout Nebraska, the upper 90s and lower 100s throughout Kansas, and the upper 90s and lower 100s throughout Missouri. Staying partly cloudy overnight tonight with our lows in the upper 70s and lower 80s throughout Iowa, the lower 70s and lower 80s throughout Nebraska, the lower 70s and lower 80s throughout Kansas, and the upper 70s and lower 80s throughout Missouri. For today's forecast, mostly sunny with a high nearing 98, heat index values around 106. Showers and thunderstorms are possible overnight tonight, partly cloudy with a low around 75. Sunny with a high of 97 into Monday, then partly cloudy and 71 throughout Monday night. Some sunshine on Tuesday with a high nearing 89, then partly cloudy skies Tuesday night with a low around 68. Sunny as we head into Wednesday with a high nearing 91, and showers and thunderstorms are possible into Wednesday night, partly cloudy with a low around 68. Showers and thunderstorms into Thursday with a high of 87. I'm weatherology meteorologist Kara Foster, and that's KTIC weather on Classic Country KTIC.
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1: Well, my daddy left home when I was three, and he didn't leave much to Ma and me, just this old guitar and an empty bottle of booze. Now, I don't blame him because he run and hid, but the meanest thing that he ever did was before he left, he went and named me Sue. Well, he must have thought that it was quite a joke, and it got a lot of laughs from lots of folks. Seems I had to fight my whole life through. Some gal would giggle and I'd get red, and some guy'd laugh and I'd bust his head. I'll tell you, life ain't easy for a boy named Sue.

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1: The Man in Black, Johnny Cash, with a song that was written by poet Shel Silverstein and a man named Sue. Classic Country, KTIC, a good Sunday to you. I'm Joel Yana, checking for J.D. 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However you're listening on this Sunday, thank you very much. Of course, a good afternoon to you. We have a whole bunch of classic country hits to send your direction from the likes of Randy Travis, Sawyer Brown, also Patsy Cline and Merle coming up too.
2: 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So far, Tehran isn't giving in to added military pressure from President Trump. 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

0: There's Merle on Classic Country KTIC. Joel Janacek back with you. You're in the noon hour on our Sunday. Thanks for being with us. The Wayne County Fair continuing today. A lot of events still to come this afternoon, including the Barnyard Pedal Pull at 1. Also a caricature artist going on at 1. 4-H FFA Round Robin Showmanship at 1:30. Also a magic show at 1:30. The Game Show Road Show at 2. Another Barnyard Pedal Pull at 2. Bingo starts at 3 o'clock this afternoon. More magic shows, caricature artists, ventriloquist shows going on throughout the afternoon and the evening. Max Carnival opens up at 5 o'clock this evening. The Demo Derby, the big Demo Derby, kind of close things out at 6 o'clock tonight. That is at the Wayne County Fair in Wayne, America, the final day of the Wayne County Fair. You can read all about it, read all about everything still going on today with events at KTICradio.com. So to come here in the noon hour, we'll have a forecast and a little Alabama.
1: I'm Jack Callahan. The U.S. pausing airstrikes against Iran. U.S. UN Ambassador Mike Walls telling Fox News Sunday President Trump is giving Iran talks some space.
2: We've had both Iman and Iran and a number of our other negotiators engaged at every level, from the most senior levels all the way down to the technical level over the past few weeks and particularly in the past few days.
1: Meanwhile, Israeli Prime Minister Netanyahu will meet with President Trump at the White House on Tuesday. Police in Germany searching for a 21-year-old German man with Lebanese roots suspected of Saturday's deadly attack on a pride parade in Berlin.
3: At least one person was killed. 16 others are hurt.
1: But now a German national broadcast agency in Berlin says there are reports the suspect has been shot and killed during a police operation. 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
5: The left lane going south on Highway 9 out of Pender is blocked.
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13: An extreme heat warning is currently in effect until late Monday morning. Sunshine today with our highs in the lower 90s and lower 100s throughout Iowa, the lower 100s throughout Nebraska, the upper 90s and lower 100s throughout Kansas, and the upper 90s and lower 100s throughout Missouri. Staying partly cloudy overnight tonight with our lows in the upper 70s and lower 80s throughout Iowa, the lower 70s and lower 80s throughout Nebraska, the lower 70s and lower 80s throughout Kansas, and the upper 70s and lower 80s throughout Missouri. For today's forecast, mostly sunny with a high nearing 98, heat index values around 106. Showers and thunderstorms are possible overnight tonight, partly cloudy with a low around 75. Sunny with a high of 97 into Monday, then partly cloudy and 71 throughout Monday night. Some sunshine on Tuesday with a high nearing 89, then partly cloudy skies Tuesday night with a low around 68. Sunny as we head into Wednesday with a high nearing 91, and showers and thunderstorms are possible into Wednesday night, partly cloudy with a low around 68. Showers and thunderstorms into Thursday with a high of 87. I'm weatherology meteorologist Kara Foster, and that's KTIC weather on Classic Country KTIC.
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1: Giving peace talks a chance. I'm Jack Callahan, Fox News. America's UN ambassador says there is room for conversation, as Fox's Gernal Scott reports.
2: UN Ambassador Mike Waltz said on Fox News Sunday there is still a chance to negotiate peace with Iran, but if they choose not to come to the table, more strikes will come.
3: Whether that is infrastructure, power that is powering the IRGC and their war economy.
2: Waltz added that should more strikes be required,
3: we have everything we need to conduct this campaign. And this is because of the investments President Trump made right out the gate in our military.
2: Democrats' concerns on what many of them call a war of choice are a major part of their message as we go into the last 100 days before the midterms. Gernal Scott, Fox News.
1: Federal authorities in Germany have taken over the investigation of the attack yesterday on a Pride event in Berlin. They'd been searching for a fugitive suspect from the deadly attack on a crowd near Berlin's Pride Festival. It left one person dead and at least 16 others injured. But at least two German media outlets are now reporting the suspect has been shot and killed in a police operation near Berlin. Several people were also reportedly stabbed in the initial attack, perhaps with a machete. Police had warned the public to avoid direct contact with the suspect, whom they say was likely armed and dangerous. But again, he now has reportedly been killed in a police action. Massive wildfires continue to ravage parts of Europe.
4: Crews are racing to stop major blazes from merging as dangerous conditions threaten to fuel even more fire growth. Officials warn the coming hours could be critical as strong winds, extreme heat, and dry conditions continue to hamper containment efforts. More than 250,000 people have been forced from their homes. Fires are also burning in Italy, the UK, and other parts of Europe.
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7: An extreme heat warning is currently in effect until late Monday morning. Sunshine today with our highs in the lower 90s and lower 100s throughout Iowa, the lower 100s throughout Nebraska, the upper 90s and lower 100s throughout Kansas, and the upper 90s and lower 100s throughout Missouri. Staying partly cloudy overnight tonight with our lows in the upper 70s and lower 80s throughout Iowa, the lower 70s and lower 80s throughout Nebraska, the lower 70s and lower 80s throughout Kansas, and the upper 70s and lower 80s throughout Missouri. For today's forecast, mostly sunny with a high nearing 98, heat index values around 106. Showers and thunderstorms are possible overnight tonight, partly cloudy with a low around 75. Sunny with a high of 97 into Monday, then partly cloudy and 71 throughout Monday night. Some sunshine on Tuesday with a high nearing 89, then partly cloudy skies Tuesday night with a low around 68. Sunny as we head into Wednesday with a high nearing 91, and showers and thunderstorms are possible into Wednesday night, partly cloudy with a low around 68. Showers and thunderstorms into Thursday with a high of 87. I'm weatherology meteorologist Kara Foster, and that's KTIC weather on Classic Country KTIC.
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0: Classic Country KTIC. Good afternoon to you. I'm Joel Janacek. Welcome into the 1 o'clock hour on our Sunday. Thank you so much for being here. Whether you're listening on 840 AM, 98.3 FM in West Point, 98.7 FM in Norfolk, KTICradio.com, our mobile app and more. And guess what? It is less than an hour to, well, one of everybody's favorite shows. It's Polka Time. That's right. That's coming up at 2 o'clock this afternoon. Less than an hour for that. And you know what? I'm a big vinyl record collector, and I just bought some new polka albums. By new, I mean new to me, of course, obviously pre-owned, but very excited about that for sure. Some Mustache Joe and the like. So, yeah, it's polka time coming up at 2 o'clock this afternoon. Till then, though, a whole bunch of classic country hits for you. Shenandoah, Dolly, Webb Pierce, Johnny Lee, and more on KTIC.
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Hi there, it's Red Steigall, and I'd really appreciate you pouring yourself a cup of coffee and joining me for Cowboy Corner every Sunday afternoon at 4 on KTIC.

0: Same, Johnny Lee, same. Pretty much the story of my life. I'm Joel Janacek. So to come here in the 1 o'clock hour, we'll have information from Fox News, also a forecast, and then some classic country music from the likes of the Nitty Gritty Dirt Band. I think we can squeeze in some Dina Carter as well. It's polka time coming up at 2 o'clock. And then of course, at 4 o'clock, it's another favorite program by, one that I personally like as well, Cowboy Corner. So it's polka time. We'll go from 2 to 4 and then Cowboy Corner from 4 to 5. And then I'll be back with you at 5 o'clock this evening. So, my friends, I hope you enjoy Polka Time and it's Cowboy Quarter. And we'll catch you a little bit later on this evening here on KTIC.
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8: 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I'm Carmen Roberts. The alleged terrorist van driver in Berlin has been shot and killed.

0: Alleged terrorist van driver in Berlin has been shot and killed. And the police confronted him a short time ago at a suburban area to Berlin. Police say that they believe that he was radicalized by Islamists. The 21-year-old driver who plowed into a crowd at a Pride event yesterday in Berlin near the Brandenburg Gate, killing one person and injuring at least 29. The U.S. and Iran pause attacks on each other for a second night after nearly 2 weeks of strikes.
1: The White House has indicated that a variety of options remain on the table for President Trump as he explores options involving force and diplomacy.
0: Fox's Trey Yingst in Tel Aviv. 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
3: An extreme heat warning is currently in effect until late Monday morning. Sunshine today with our highs in the lower 90s and lower 100s throughout Iowa, the lower 100s throughout Nebraska, the upper 90s and lower 100s throughout Kansas, and the upper 90s and lower 100s throughout Missouri. Staying partly cloudy overnight tonight with our lows in the upper 70s and lower 80s throughout Iowa, the lower 70s and lower 80s throughout Nebraska, the lower 70s and lower 80s throughout Kansas, and the upper 70s and lower 80s throughout Missouri. For today's forecast, mostly sunny with a high nearing 98, heat index values around 106. Showers and thunderstorms are possible overnight tonight, partly cloudy with a low around 75. Sunny with a high of 97 into Monday, then partly cloudy and 71 throughout Monday night. Some sunshine on Tuesday with a high nearing 89, then partly cloudy skies Tuesday night with a low around 68. Sunny as we head into Wednesday with a high nearing 91, and showers and thunderstorms are possible into Wednesday night, partly cloudy with a low around 68. Showers and thunderstorms into Thursday with a high of 87. I'm weatherology meteorologist Kara Foster, and that's KTIC weather on Classic Country KTIC.
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2: This is a Fox News alert. The Berlin driver is dead. I'm Carmen Roberts. Police in Germany say they confronted and shot and killed the suspected terrorist responsible for the deadly van attack on a Berlin Pride event yesterday. Authorities say that all evidence points to this being an Islamic terror attack.
3: Because the suspect is a known radicalized member in Islamic circles, he's been identified by police as 21-year-old Abdul B, a German citizen born in the country but has family ties to Lebanon. He's known by police after committing other crimes in the past. Authorities didn't share what those were. Police believe Abdul was driving a white van that drove into a crowd near Berlin's massive Pride Festival Saturday night. It appears he crashed into a tree before police say he got out of the vehicle and stabbed several people with a machete.
2: Fox's Rebecca Castro. In the Middle East, the shooting may have stopped, but the pressure has not. The U.S. pauses strikes on Iran and is ramping up diplomatic efforts.
4: The White House has indicated that a variety of options remain on the table for President Trump as he explores options involving force and diplomacy. Now, the U.S. naval blockade remains in effect as the economic pressure is being felt inside of Iran. As U.S. and Iranian officials say diplomatic efforts are ongoing to reach a deal that could end the current escalation, the Iran-backed Houthis in Yemen are once again in direct conflict with Saudi Arabia after attacking two Saudi-owned oil tankers last week. The Saudis responded with heavy airstrikes against the Yemen-based proxy group. The Houthis then ramped up attacks on Saudi oil refineries, launching new missiles over the weekend.
2: Fox's Trey Yingst reporting from Tel Aviv. President Trump has warned Iran to rein in the Houthis or face what he calls major military punishment over continued attacks on commercial shipping. 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
9: An extreme heat warning is currently in effect until late Monday morning. Sunshine today with our highs in the lower 90s and lower 100s throughout Iowa, the lower 100s throughout Nebraska, the upper 90s and lower 100s throughout Kansas, and the upper 90s and lower 100s throughout Missouri. Staying partly cloudy overnight tonight with our lows in the upper 70s and lower 80s throughout Iowa, the lower 70s and lower 80s throughout Nebraska, the lower 70s and lower 80s throughout Kansas, and the upper 70s and lower 80s throughout Missouri. For today's forecast, mostly sunny with a high nearing 98, heat index values around 106. Showers and thunderstorms are possible overnight tonight, partly cloudy with a low around 75. Sunny with a high of 97 into Monday, then partly cloudy and 71 throughout Monday night. Some sunshine on Tuesday with a high nearing 89, then partly cloudy skies Tuesday night with a low around 68. Sunny as we head into Wednesday with a high nearing 91, and showers and thunderstorms are possible into Wednesday night, partly cloudy with a low around 68. Showers and thunderstorms into Thursday with a high of 87. I'm weatherology meteorologist Kara Foster, and that's KTIC weather on Classic Country KTIC.
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and off we go again. It's another edition of It's Polka Time. Hi, polka music fans. Your polka DJ, Craig Ebel, settling in once again, spinning you the best, biggest, and widest variety of polka music on It's Polka Time. Kicking off our show today is the Freddie K Band featuring Al Pitkowski on a song he wrote called I Play Music on the Squeeze Box on It's Polka Time.

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1: America's Polka King, the late great Frankie Yankovic, and all the Yanks with the Squeezebox Polka. Before that, we were in Nashville, Tennessee with the Polka Dixie Chick, Lynn Marie, a selection and title song from her Grammy-nominated recording, Squeezebox. And kicking off the show today from New Jersey, the Freddie K. Band, featuring Al Pietkowski on a song he wrote called I Play Music on the Squeezebox. That's for you on It's Polka Time. Hello, everyone. 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I'm your host, Craig Ebel, settling in once again, spinning you guaranteed the biggest, best, and widest variety of polka music each and every time you dial up It's Polka Time. 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
5: We're a mile north of Beamer here, and looks like we got about 90 hundreds.
6: The left lane going south on Highway 9 out of Pender is blocked.
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Wow, I love that recording. Ron Natterney and the band from his recording Under One Roof, and that's called the Yes Yes Polka on It's Polka Time.

0: from Milwaukee, Wisconsin, and from the recording On the Bright Side, that's Mr. Tom Brusky, with a unique arrangement of the Chicago Waltz on its Polka Time. It's the 65th annual Wilbur Check Days in Wilbur, Nebraska, July 31st through August 2nd. 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
3: An extreme heat warning is currently in effect until late Monday morning. Sunshine today with our highs in the lower 90s and lower 100s throughout Iowa, the lower 100s throughout Nebraska, the upper 90s and lower 100s throughout Kansas, and the upper 90s and lower 100s throughout Missouri. Staying partly cloudy overnight tonight with our lows in the upper 70s and lower 80s throughout Iowa, the lower 70s and lower 80s throughout Nebraska, the lower 70s and lower 80s throughout Kansas, and the upper 70s and lower 80s throughout Missouri. For today's forecast, mostly sunny with a high nearing 98, heat index values around 106. Showers and thunderstorms are possible overnight tonight, partly cloudy with a low around 75. Sunny with a high of 97 into Monday, then partly cloudy and 71 throughout Monday night. Some sunshine on Tuesday with a high nearing 89, then partly cloudy skies Tuesday night with a low around 68. Sunny as we head into Wednesday with a high nearing 91, and showers and thunderstorms are possible into Wednesday night, partly cloudy with a low around 68. Showers and thunderstorms into Thursday with a high of 87. I'm weatherology meteorologist Kara Foster, and that's KTIC weather on Classic Country KTIC.
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going back to the year 1981 with The Boys from Baltimore. A selection from their self-titled recording, The Boys, featuring guest vocalist Eddie Blazonczyk on a tune called Sing Like Eddie B. That's for you on It's Polka Time. Hello, everyone. Welcome to your radio. Welcome to another edition of It's Polka Time. I'm your host, Craig Ebel, settling in once again, spinning you guaranteed the biggest, best, and widest variety of polka music right now on It's Polka Time. We have lots of brand new polka music to take a listen to on today's show of It's Polka Time. We have a request for a song. First of all, I'd like to do a shout out, especially to Brad Aylesworth, who tunes into It's Polka Time over AM 1370 KDTH out of Dubuque, Iowa. He came to New Glarus for the big Roger Bright Polka Fest. He introduced himself to me, and I just want to do a shout-out to him. Brad Aylesworth tuned into It's Polka Time over KDTH out of Dubuque, Iowa. We also have a request from Mr. Robert Davidson. He'd like to hear the John Deere Polka, but he didn't let me know where he lives or what affiliate he listens to the show on. Robert Davidson, if you're out there in Polka Land, this song's going out to you. It's the Wee Willie Band with the John Deere Polka, by request on It's Polka Time.

Craig would love to hear from the listeners of It's Polka Time, and if you would like to make requests or dedications, please send them in on a postcard or letter to It's Polka Time, P.O. Box 32757, Minneapolis, Minnesota 55432. That's It's Polka Time, P.O. 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Be sure to include the call letters of the radio station you're listening to. And if you're out there cruising cyberspace, you can also email requests and dedications

Well, thanks a lot, Fred the Axeman Axberg. Here's a brand new recording that was hand-delivered to me last weekend during Pulaski Polka Days from the new generation, featuring Kimberly Ullman on the vocal on a lot of these songs, award-winning vocalist Kimberly Ullman. She happened to come up and sing a couple songs with Diversico at Pulaski last weekend. Really appreciate that. Well, they have a brand new CD that was recorded last year at Pulaski Polka Days, called Live at Pulaski Polka Days. With the new generation, featuring Kimberly Ullman on the vocal, Walking on Sunshine on its Polka Time.

0: There you go. Kimberly singing that one for you. Waka, walking on sunshine. All righty.
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2: 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The title of their CD is called Dutchmen on Parade. Here's their rendition of the Policeman's Polka on its Polka Time.

0: That's from that brand new recording by Jimmy Motika. The title of the CD, The Way Life Should Be, an original tune by Jim, called I Wrote Your Name, Obedek, right here on It's Polka Time. 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

0: That's Rick Gazda. A selection from the third trilogy tribute to Bernie Witkowski, The Living Room Sessions, and a tune called Bottoms Up Obedic on its Polka Time. 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Created in 1975, the WCC is a nonprofit organization dedicated in preserving and promoting the instrument of the Chemnitzer concertina and recognizing the individuals, past and present, who have poured their heart and soul in playing the instrument and the music it makes. The WCC provides students and the public with educational opportunities and helps in research and documents the history of the instrument. The WCC also promotes the concertina with other organizations and clubs by hosting dances and events throughout the year. Become a member of the World Concertina Congress today by logging on the internet through concertinamusic.com. That's concertinamusic.com. The World Concertina Congress, promoting and preserving the Chemnitzer concertina and its diverse cultural music across the globe since 1975.
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0: Wayne King, the Waltz King, will help me put a wrap on the first hour of the program with a Ray Henry tune called The Blonde Bombshell. Stick around, polka fans. Lots more happy, snappy polka music coming your way in hour two of It's Polka Time.
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2: In NFL news, Arizona quarterback Jacoby Brissett, who skipped most of the team's offseason program as he requested a new deal, reached an agreement today on a reworked contract. His new one-year deal is worth $15.5 million, and with incentives, he has a chance to get $21 million. 49ers GM John Lynch said the team is expecting head coach Kyle Shanahan to be available to coach the season opener in Australia. Shanahan was in a serious car accident on July 14th that resulted in multiple broken bones and required more than 40 stitches in his face. In Major League Baseball, Jacob Mizorowski has 12 strikeouts, and the Brewers lead the Rockies 3-1. It's the top of the sixth inning. The Astros and the White Sox are tied at 3 apiece, top of the sixth there. Marlins still lead the Padres 3-1, bottom of the seventh in Miami. Dodgers on top of the Mets in New York 3-1, bottom of the sixth inning. And the Pirates still lead the Cubs 8-5. It's the top of the eighth inning in Pittsburgh.
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3: The suspect is dead. I'm Roger Stern, Fox News. Police in Berlin have shot and killed the man they believe drove a van into a Pride event yesterday, killing one person and injuring 29 others.
4: German officials say all the evidence points to this being an Islamist terrorist attack because the suspect is a known radicalized member in Islamic circles. He's been identified by police as 21-year-old Abdul B, a German citizen born in the country but has family ties to Lebanon. He's known by police after committing other crimes in the past. Authorities didn't share what those were. Police believe Abdul was driving a white van that drove into a crowd near Berlin's massive Pride Festival Saturday night.
3: Fox's Rebecca Castor. The U.S. military says it's holding off on more strikes against Iran. At least for now, here's Fox's Madeline Rivera.
5: The U.S. says for now they do want to give diplomacy some room to breathe. And to that point, Iran and Oman held talks in Tehran over the past couple of days. And the conversation revolved mainly around the Strait of Hormuz. A spokesperson for Iran's foreign ministry says there was tangible progress made, but that negotiations will continue. The pause comes as the New York Times reports there are concerns that an escalation would further deplete the Pentagon's stockpile of interceptors and munitions. U.N. Ambassador Mike Waltz is dismissing the report, saying the U.S. remains locked and loaded and that more assets are moving into the region.
3: Meanwhile, Saudi Arabia and the Iran-backed Houthis are trading attacks after the Houthis targeted Saudi ships moving through the Red Sea. President Trump has warned he would hold Iran responsible and inflict major military punishment if the Houthis were to continue their attacks. Democrats say the White House doesn't know what it's doing and has mishandled this situation from the very start. 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
18: An extreme heat warning is currently in effect until late Monday morning. Sunshine today with our highs in the lower 90s and lower 100s throughout Iowa, the lower 100s throughout Nebraska, the upper 90s and lower 100s throughout Kansas, and the upper 90s and lower 100s throughout Missouri. Staying partly cloudy overnight tonight with our lows in the upper 70s and lower 80s through to Iowa, the lower 70s and lower 80s throughout Nebraska, the lower 70s and lower 80s throughout Kansas, and the upper 70s and lower 80s throughout Missouri. For today's forecast, mostly sunny with a high nearing 98, heat index values around 106. Showers and thunderstorms are possible overnight tonight, partly cloudy with a low around 75. Sunny with a high of 97 into Monday, then partly cloudy and 71 throughout Monday night. Some sunshine on Tuesday with a high nearing 89, then partly cloudy skies Tuesday night with a low around 68. Sunny as we head into Wednesday with a high nearing 91, and showers and thunderstorms are possible into Wednesday night, partly cloudy with a low around 68. Showers and thunderstorms into Thursday with a high of 87. I'm weatherology meteorologist Kara Foster, and that's KTIC weather on Classic Country KTIC.
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0: Recorded live somewhere in Texas. That's music of Harry Czarnek and the Texas Dutchman. From their recording, Are You Ready to Party? And a tune called The Friendship Polka. Before that, we heard Barefoot Becky. Becky and the Ivanhoe Dutchman. A selection from her Akya recording. And her rendition of Dick's Polka. We also heard from Box On from Dearborn, Michigan. From their recording, Come On and Dance. And a song called Hey Lottie Low. And kicking off hour two, the Silk Umbrella Man, Louis Bichel and the band from Milwaukee, Wisconsin, with a tune called the Firehouse Polka. That's for you on It's Polka Time. Hello, everyone. Welcome back to your radio. Welcome back to hour two of It's Polka Time. I'm your host, Craig Ebel, settling in once again, spinning you guaranteed the biggest, best, and widest variety of polka music in this second hour of It's Polka Time. 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

the Old Button Accordion, Mr. Larry Rashavi, and the Out of Town Checks, from their recording Check Approved, and a tune called Peanut Butter and Jelly, on It's Polka Time.

0: From Milwaukee, Wisconsin, that's the Jeff Winard Band. From his recording, My Favorite Polka. And an old Croatian number called Charm of Your Beautiful Dark Eyes. On It's Polka Time. It's the 65th annual Wilbur Czech Days in Wilbur, Nebraska, July 31st through August 2nd. 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The Wilbur Czech Days Festival is home to the Miss Czech Slovak pageant, the alumni band, and of course, delicious Czech food, music, and crafts. 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
3: Extreme heat warnings in effect tonight as isolated showers and thunderstorms move through the region with partly cloudy skies and a low of 77. But heat index values still make it feel like 105. South winds at 15 miles per hour, gust to 25 miles per hour. Gusty winds continue on Monday with sunshine and a high of 96. North winds at 15 miles per hour, gust to 20 as a cold front starts to move across the region. Tuesday, skies are partly sunny with a high of 88. Warm air is quick to move back in through the middle of the week Wednesday. Mostly sunny with a high of 90. South-southeast winds at 15 miles per hour, gust to 20. Scattered showers and thunderstorms on Thursday with gusty southeast winds and a high of 85. I'm weatherology meteorologist Bella Pittman. That's KTIC weather on Classic Country KTIC.
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That's the music of Henny and the Versajays with the title song from their recording If I Could Be Like You, back when Ryan O'Grudney was only 7 years old and singing along with Eddie Blazonczyk. That's for you right here on It's Polka Time. Hello, everyone. 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Welcome back to hour two of It's Polka Time. I'm your host, Craig Ebel, settling in once again, spinning you the best, biggest, and widest variety of polka music each and every time you dial up It's Polka Time. Right now, we're going to call upon the Leo Lani Orchestra, a recording they put out called Bringing Back the Musical Memories, 25 Years of Polka Music with the Leo Lani Orchestra. Here's an old Chesky favorite called the Green Birch Polka on It's Polka Time.

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from an old LP recording from the Duquesne University Tambritzen, some tumbra for you, all the way from Pittsburgh, Pennsylvania, and a beautiful rendition of Kukavica on its polka time. Hey, we're going honky right now. 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

0: Johnny Pecan, along with Lou Trebar on a beautiful waltz right there called the Silver Anniversary Waltz. That's for you on It's Polka Time. 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

0: from Milwaukee, Wisconsin. That's music of Don Grillick, the happy polka-teer Don Grillick, on the concertina with a tune called The Lori Lynn Landler. That's for you on It's Polka Time. 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The WCC provides students and the public with educational opportunities and helps in research and documents the history of the instrument. The WCC also promotes the concertina with other organizations and clubs by hosting dances and events throughout the year. Become a member of the World Concertina Congress today by logging on the internet through concertinamusic.com. That's concertinamusic.com. The World Concertina Congress, promoting and preserving the Chemnitzer concertina and its diverse cultural music across the globe since 1975.
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0: Hey folks, that's going to do it for me, Craig Ebel, on another edition of It's Polka Time. Hope you enjoyed our show. We'll do it all again next week. Taking me home is Casey Fingers Shiversky and the orchestra with a tune called DJ Hop. Well, this DJ is going to hop on out of here, and we'll see you next week for another edition of It's Polka Time. So long, everyone.

0: You have been listening to It's Polka Time. It's Polka Time with your host, Craig Ebel, is a recorded production of Ebel Entertainment in cooperation with 840 KTIC. 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Tune in next Sunday afternoon at 2 p.m. for another edition of It's Polka Time. 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
3: The Orioles were down but tied the game to force extra innings. First, Pete Alonso with a home run in the eighth inning. Then Jackson Holliday with an RBI in the ninth inning to tie the game. They are currently tied against the Braves in Baltimore. They're tied at two apiece. It's the bottom of the 10th, and they have the bases loaded. The Royals lead the Tigers in Detroit 5-4, bottom of the ninth inning. The Mets are up on the Dodgers at home 8-3, top of the ninth there. The A's have added some more runs, but the Twins are still up. It's 9-6, top of the eighth inning. Also, A's All-Star catcher Shea Langeliers suffered a torn meniscus and could miss the rest of the year. The Brewers lead the Rockies 10-2, bottom of the eighth inning about to start in Milwaukee, and the White Sox lead the Astros 9-3. It's the bottom of the eighth inning. The Padres came back to beat the Marlins 5-3. Miami has lost 12 in a row. And in golf at the 3M Open, Jackson Koivin is in the lead at 24 under par overall.
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4: German police find the van driver. I'm Carmen Roberts, Fox News. The man police believe rammed a van into a Berlin Pride event yesterday is dead. German authorities say that after an intense manhunt that lasted nearly 24 hours, police tracked down and shot and killed 21-year-old Abdul Balut during a confrontation. Prosecutors say that Balut was a German citizen with Lebanese roots and had sought to join the militant Islamic State group. The attack killed one person and injured 29, some of whom were stabbed. In the Middle East, President Trump orders the U.S. military to keep the pause button on as he presses for a peaceful solution to the war. U.S. Ambassador to the UN, Mike Wells, insists the president's always preferred diplomacy, denying reports the U.S. military is running low on ammunition. Fox's Madeline Rivera reports.
5: He's giving talk some space. He's giving it a little bit of room. We've had both Iman and Iran and a number of our other negotiators engaged at every level, from the most senior levels all the way down to the technical level over the past few weeks, and particularly in the past few days.
6: UN Ambassador Mike Waltz acknowledged the stockpile has dwindled, but he says that's a problem they inherited from the Biden administration for giving military aid to Ukraine. At the same time, he says the U.S. has what it needs to conduct a military campaign in the Middle East and that they're actually sending more assets to the region. The New York Times, though, reports the president is holding off on strikes, partly because they're dangerously depleting U.S. interceptors and munitions.
4: And Iran says it will hold off on attacks also as long as the U.S. does. Meantime, the Trump administration has moved the names of the latest four U.S. soldiers killed in the war to a new category. They're now listed as killed in fighting that has been dubbed overseas operations. The other 14 are listed as killed in the war. 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
10: Extreme heat warnings in effect tonight as isolated showers and thunderstorms move through the region with partly cloudy skies and a low of 77. But heat index values still make it feel like 105. South winds at 15 miles per hour, gust to 25 miles per hour. Gusty winds continue on Monday with sunshine and a high of 96. North winds at 15 miles per hour, gust to 20 as a cold front starts to move across the region. Tuesday, skies are partly sunny with a high of 88. Warm air is quick to move back in through the middle of the week Wednesday. Mostly sunny with a high of 90. South-southeast winds at 15 miles per hour, gust to 20. Scattered showers and thunderstorms on Thursday with gusty southeast winds and a high of 85. I'm weatherology meteorologist Bella Pittman. That's KTIC weather on Classic Country KTIC.
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11: 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I'm Red Steagall here at the bunkhouse with Jake and Badger and Old Dan and Leon in one of our legend shows, the great Buster Welch, the Dean of Cutting Horse Trainers. And besides all of that, he was a very dear friend of mine, and I sat around the campfire with him a lot of nights and listened to him tell stories about the early days of the cutting horse business. And being a cowboy, Buster was a true one. Be sure you stay with us and ride with us through the rangelands of the West as we explore the life of the American cowboy through his poetry and his music. 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Well, boys, before we hear from Buster, I want to do a song that Michael Martin Murphy wrote that I think is one of the best country songs ever written. It's called Long and Lonesome Road to Dalhart. If you're ready, I am. Let's go.

0: Long and Lonesome Road to Dalhart. What a great, great song. Thank you, Michael. You folks stay with us. We'll be right back with more Cowboy Corner and the voice one more time of the great Buster Welch. Hang on, we're coming right back. 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
8: You're listening to Cowboy Corner. I'm Red Steagall here in the bunkhouse with Buck and Badger and all the boys and my special friend from the Double Mountain River Ranch out in, what county is this?
9: It's in Fisher, Scurry, and Kent County.
8: A ranch that covers three counties. Buster, that's a big outfit. Buster Welch.
9: It happens to be where they join up.
8: Okay. I wasn't going to tell that part of it. How about a cup of coffee?
9: Oh, yeah. I'd like to enjoy the coffee.
8: Oh. You got any new stories for us? We always love to have you come back and tell us these news stories.
9: Well, I have to tell them or you won't let me drink this coffee for you. I think I'm so fortunate to have this ranch and be living my dream. And to have all these good cowboys around, neighbors that help me when I work. Mm-hmm. Among those, Dick Hart and Bob Bird and Billy Albin, and I could go on and on, uh-huh. You know. And I've never been a dog man. I haven't been in the country, and I know there's places for dogs, and I know I'd have them if I was in that area, but I never liked dogs around because I love to work a herd and love cattle to stand quiet and I can mammy them, and dogs have a tendency to stir them a little bit. And you got to be smart enough to know how to use them. But anyway, I have a reputation of not wanting dogs around. So I'd sent a crew down. We've got a ranch down in Mitchell County on Silver Creek, and it is so brushy. John Scott's another good hand, mm-hmm. that helps me all the time. And John was off down. He'd never been down there before, and this is brushish country, and it's hard to gather right. And I've been real careful because I don't want my cows to get wild down there. And so I take little radios down there. I hate for anybody to know that. So I'd sent John down around and to start a drive, and he hadn't ever been down there before, and I'd tried to explain it to him and how brushy it was, and I got him on the little radio to see if he was ready to start and his drive, and I said, "Is it brushy down there, John?" He said, "Yeah." Yeah, I said, "We just killed a rattlesnake backing out." That'll give you a little idea how brushy it is. So I'd send a crew down there last fall to gather those cattle up where we could strip the calves and deliver them. Boy, those old calves get pretty big and wild down there in that brush, and they don't see anybody. We just open all the gates. It's got that running stream through it, and we never mm-hmm. go down there. We brand them, and that's it. And those old calves kind of stand on their tiptoes for a little while when they first see you, you know. But the cows are gentle, and so they're supposed to have the cattle together that day, and I take a horse and go down there. And J.C. Bonine, another good cowboy, helps us, mm-hmm. and he right dry. I rode up to him, and here comes a young fella trotting up with one of those bad looking cow dogs, one of them kind that can tear their head off, you know. Followed him. J.C. looks over at me right dry and says, "There's Bob's dog, Bob Bird, he's talking mm-hmm. about." And I knew Bob used to have some dogs, you know. So I didn't say anything. And we're getting together, and this dog's staying off out there. And we're fixing to throw these cattle together in this trap. And the fence wasn't any good. And I made up my mind, bit my tongue, I'm not going to say anything to Bob. I'm not going to hurt his feelings about that dog, you know. Because I got a lot of confidence in Bob. He can handle whatever he says he can do. He can handle it. So, right up to him, and unbeknown to Bob, he didn't know that he'd been given that dog by J.C., you know. But he knows that dog's aggravating me. He looked over at me, and he said, "That's my new dog." Said, "I'd left him home, but said I didn't have anybody to take care of him." And I thought, well, Mary works, his wife, so I guess that's the reason he brought him. They've been counting down there, see. So I'm not going to say anything. These cows are starting to come together, and them old big cows are standing up on their toes, looking at heads up a little, you know. And here I see this dog coming in a dead run behind Bob and I. And I said, and these cows are going up in a corner, and we're going to get them settled down, let them sit there a little bit, and then we're going to drive them to the crails and strip the calves. And here I see this dog coming in a dead run. And I said to Bob, I said, "Bob, can you stop your dog?" "Oh, yeah." He said, "I can slide him where I want him." This dog passed us running 100. I'd have rather seen Superman drunk, I think. I was so disappointed in Bob. not stopping that dog. And just before he hits these cattle, Bob looks over at me right dry and said, "He's going to bring them out of the corner." Well, he brought them out of that corner. I mean, they're running wide open. So we, all of us broke to try to get in front of them and head them before they got some of that heavy brush. This is no wild field is on. And Dick Hart and I wound up in the front and got them stopped. Boy, Dick's a cowboy and riding a good horse, you know. I said, I just couldn't stand it. I wasn't going to say anything, you know. I just need to let a little steam on. I said, boy, Dick, I wish Bob hadn't brought his dog. Dick said, that's not Bob's dog. It's Jason's. Said, that thing's been following us around here for 4 or 5 days.
1: It wasn't JC's.
9: Yeah. So Bob, see, he's still not aware of this. And I said, well, can you catch him? He said, well, I don't know. I'll try. Handed me his horse. And boy, these old cattle, I'm just always so nervous when I'm fixing to weigh cattle, you know, and I don't want anything happening. And so he gets down and takes his picking string, goes to this dog, and dog lets him put his hand on his head. He slips that picking string over his neck and starts going to tie a knot where it won't choke him, see. And he had a pretty long picking string. Well, I'm not paying enough attention to what I'm doing, and I'm sitting too close to him. Well, boy, this dog jumps up, and he looks like a fish out there on the end of that picking string, just yelling and running a circle, you know, and up off there, and comes under Dick's horse, and Dick's horse kicks pretty close to Dick, and he lets the dog go. Boy, the dog leaves there, that rope around his neck. But he does stay off away from us then. And we get on, and I'm just nervous as I can be till we get these cattle. We got to drive them about 3 miles and get the corrals, strip them. And, oh, I'm nervous, you know, and I can watch this dog off out there. And we get them up there and stripped, and they told Bob Bird that story at noon. I never saw a guy life so. He got so tickled at that because he liked to aggravate me anyway about that dog business. You know? That's the hardest I ever saw a bunch of cowboys laugh. Got to retell that story.
1: Whose dog was it?
9: Well, he belonged to a fellow that lived up there, his wife. They owned the ranch and they kept a little deal there. But the funny thing, Corey Pounds was working for him, and he's pretty sharp, you know, and showed a good hand. And his dad was a cooking for us. So we're up there in the pens, you know, and this old big boy comes out there and said, you know, somebody put a rope around my wife's dog's neck and turned him loose. And, of course, it could choke him, you know. And he's pretty concerned. And Corey we were through, see, and his dad had cleaned up and left, the cook. Uh-huh. And he looked over at him and said, yeah, said our cook did that.
6: Yeah.
1: Always laying it off on somebody else. Oh, Buster, I want to play a song by the Sons of the San Joaquin called So Long to the Red River Valley. You know that song?
9: Oh.

0: That's a great song. So Long the Red River Valley. Well, you folks stay with us. We'll be right back with more of Cowboy Corner and my special guest and my special friend, Mr. Buster Welch.
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10: Extreme heat warnings in effect tonight as isolated showers and thunderstorms move through the region with partly cloudy skies and a low of 77. But heat index values still make it feel like 105. South winds at 15 miles per hour, gust to 25 miles per hour. Gusty winds continue on Monday with sunshine and a high of 96. North winds at 15 miles per hour, gust to 20, as a cold front starts to move across the region. Tuesday, skies are partly sunny with a high of 88. Warm air is quick to move back in through the middle of the week Wednesday, mostly sunny with a high of 90. South-southeast winds at 15 miles per hour, gust to 20. Scattered showers and thunderstorms on Thursday with gusty southeast winds and a high of 85. I'm weatherology meteorologist Bella Pittman. That's KTIC weather on Classic Country KTIC.
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0: You're listening to Cowboy Corner. I'm Red Steagall here in the bunkhouse with Buck and Badger and all the boys and the Dean of Cutting Horse Trainers and my special pal, Mr. Buster Welch from the Double Mountain River Ranch out in Fisher, Scurry,
11: and Kent.
0: And Kent County. Buster, that's a lot of country, even if it is in the corner of those three counties. You know, any time you've ever been here, I don't know that we ever got into this. Did you ever tell us how you got Mr. Sanpebby?
11: Well, I don't know. Let me think back. Bubba called me, and he was working for Mr. Howe. And he told me, said, this old colt's bucking these jockeys off. And said, why don't you take him and ride him 2 or 3 months for me? Give him a bunch of ranch work and get that buck out of him. Said, I think he's got a lot of cow in him.
0: This Bubba Cassio.
11: Yeah.
0: Great reining horse.
11: Cutting horse man. Boy, Bubba was good. I tell you, Bubba, he probably understood cutting better than anybody when we were all starting off. Like, I think he said one of the smartest things. We were sitting around his kitchen table, and he was just training cutting horses then, wasn't training any racehorse. And we were talking about who was going to be successful at cutting.
0: Mm-hmm.
11: We were all young. And Bubba said, I'll tell you who will be successful. He said, the guy that learns how to train a good horse without ruining him on sour cattle. And boy, that's the key.
0: Uh-huh.
11: That's the key. And I think Gary Belafonte's probably done a better job of that than anybody I've watched. And Greg does a good job of it, too. It's a learning to not ruin your horse on sour cattle and yet get him trained.
0: Uh-huh. You know? So he said he had this colt that was bucking those jockeys off.
11: Yeah, and so he asked me, and I said, sure, send him on. I always liked Bubba. And he sent that real good jockey he had. Do you remember his name that won so many races for
0: no,
11: him?
0: No, I don't.
11: Well, anyway, and I thought, why is this guy coming with this horse, you know? And he kept sitting around there, and I just stayed busy, busy. I thought, boy, I bet that sucker must be pretty bad. And so along about the middle evening, he said, well, I got to go. I got to get back to El Paso. Rod Edwards worked for me, and I said, Rod, go get me that horse and saddle him. I said, I bet he's bad. And sure enough, he would buck. So I got him going pretty good, and this scoundrel could, man, he could fall into and dust it now. Stout. And I'd try to work him, and he was so full of energy and so fired up, you know, and had so much cow. And I'd just send Rod back to lope him in those. You remember those old high rocky hills we had there on that ranch?
0: Mm-hmm.
11: And Rod would take him back for an hour up and down the old steep rocky hills. And bring him back, and if he wasn't right, I'd send him back again, you know. the final deal, I don't think he ever offered a buck after. I don't think he ever humped up again. I wasn't paying attention to what I was doing, and he is a little too fresh, and I was just going to raise my leg out and punch him in the girt, you know, and see if I couldn't get him to quit that. And when he turned and he felt my leg go out, and he ducked, and boy, that brought that spur right up in his shoulder, and that scoundrel just ducked back under my left leg, and he was bucking, and he had me bucked off. I just couldn't get off the top of him. He hit the fence, an iron fence, and fell. It just knocked himself down. And you know, when he come up, I went off down there and rode him around a little bit and saw he wasn't hurt. And I come back and went to work on him. I don't think he ever humped up again. Greg rode him a lot, and if he might have with him. But I don't think I ever remember him even acting like he was always kind of snorty. But I don't think he ever humped up again. And anyway, well, I guess Bubba got busy and didn't want to fool with him. And Greg rode him in the futurity, and I rode Dry Dock. And I won the futurity on Dry Dock. And Greg had a heck of a job going on Mr. Sanpebby. And he had so much move And we didn't settle cattle as good then. And those cattle flushed out around him and knocked him out of it. But then I got on him and went right on, won all the other aged events he had at that time, which I think the Derby and
12: Super Stakes.
11: Yeah, and then Mr. Howell called me and said, I need to sell that horse. And I had talked to Jay Agnew a little bit about we ought to try to buy this horse. And he said, well, what do you think he'd cost? And I just picked a figure. I said, I bet he'd want $25,000 for it. And that just sounded like a whole lot of money then, you know. I just knew he'd want a lot of money. And Jay said, well, see if you can buy him. Well, I never had said anything to Mr. Howell, and he called me. And I said, well, what do you want for him? He said, I want $50,000. I said, oh, my goodness. Well, he said, now, don't tell me no. He said, you just think about it. He said, you can pay

0: signed a note with him and bought him. And Matlock was judging the cutting, and I was going out to California with him shortly after that. And Matlock marked me about a 77, I think, and then followed me out trailer and offered to buy him. And boy, I felt a lot better. Matlock knows a good horse. You know, when he offered to buy him, I thought maybe I wasn't as. Taylor and I, we had a ranch out there at Midland, best place to train a horse. It had 200 acres of irrigated Bermuda grass on it, and then had a lane going up and down. They'd set it up where you could rotate those cattle, see? And that lane was just about as wide as an arena. And we could run about 500 steers there. We'd put 500 fresh steers there, and I'd stay out there and work horses till I soured them out. And then I'd come on back to Sweetwater and work horses there. Boy, I went to Futurity that year with 7 or 8 horses. It was good enough. Any of them could have won that Futurity. 2D's Dynamite and Flying Freckles and a bunch of those horses. Went on and made a great name, you know. But that was such a good setup to train horses. And but I'd wake up that after I'd traded with him, I'd wake up at 5 o'clock, sit straight up in bed and say, $50,000. Next morning I'd wake up at 4 o'clock, 3 o'clock. I thought I'd lost.
1: Oh, I know that feeling.
0: Yeah, I thought I'd lost my mind. You know, even got to wearing Shayla. Yeah. But then Jay came in and called me, and I'd left word everywhere, you know, and I told him, I said, I bought Mr. San Pepe, and I said, you want to partner with him? Shayla and I had been out showing him in California and around, and I felt I was obligated to Jay anyway because we'd spoke of it, you know, and I got comfortable with it by then, and well, we was winning. Taylor's winning non-pro on him, and I was winning the opens, and it was looking a lot better, you know. And I asked Jay, I said, you want a partner with me? And he said, yep. I said, well, wait a minute, you better find out what I get for him. And I told him, he said, yep. So we partnered up on him.
1: And he went on to be a great horse for you and a great horse for the industry. And is he still alive?
0: No, he's dead.
1: Is he?
0: Yeah.
1: God. Well, you gave me a San Pepe colt one time. It was absolutely my buddy, and I will never forget him. I miss him every single day.
0: Well, I was raised with him. Man. Yeah. He was my buddy. Yeah. He was one of the greatest ranch horses I ever rode. He never took a tired step.
1: Yeah.
0: Never fretted, never pulled on you, but he never took a tired step.
1: Well, I don't reckon I will ever forget the time I went down to the Norris Division at the King Ranch while you were still down there, and you put me on Mr. San Pepe, and when we had cattle in that little bitty 5,000-acre trap, and you let me cut some cattle out of that herd on that horse.
0: Yeah.
1: And I'll never forget that as long as I live. Well, Buster, again, thanks so much for joining us. It's been so much fun. It always is, and I'll look forward to the day you'll think of some new stories and come back and see us again. Would you do that?
0: Yes, yes. Yeah, and as I said to start with, I've had a lot of experience due to bad planning sometimes.
1: They've all turned out good.
0: Yeah,
1: life's good for you. You folks stay with us. We'll be right back with more of Cowboy Corner. 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
2: 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And go in the extra miles, go inside the grueling sport of the ultra marathon, and find out why more and more men and women are going to great lengths to test their physical and mental mettle. Wonder Women. From basketball to rodeo to mixed martial arts, these native female athletes are making history and making their mark on their respective sports.

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5: The left lane going south on Highway 9 out of Pender is blocked.
6: We had some weather move through, and start time is going to be delayed about a half hour.
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0: This portion of Cowboy Corner is brought to you by our friends at the Four Sixes Ranches. Horses with a history, brands with a background. You're listening to Cowboy Corner. I'm Red Steagall here in the bunkhouse with Jake and Badger and old Dan and Leon and all the rest of the boys. And I want to start this portion of our show off with a poem that I wrote in 1995, and I think it kind of fits all the stories that Buster had to tell us. It's called Boley. The first time I met Boley, I was 7, maybe 8. He sold my dad a set of Longhorn steers, and about the time that school was out, I helped him brand his calves, and I worked for Boley 6 or 7 years. He traded for a Pinto colt the day that I turned 12. He helped me break him, taught me how to ride, and after that I dogged his footsteps everywhere he went. He couldn't lose me even if he tried. Old Boley rode the finest horses I had ever seen. He never seemed to keep them very long. He'd trade them off and leave a while and bring some new ones home, and I never dreamed he was doing something wrong. We lived in Palo Pinto, and his place was south of town. He'd branded lots of cattle every spring. I often thought it funny that he didn't own a cow, but I kept quiet and didn't say a thing. He had an army contract, and he sold his neighbors some, but yet each year his steer herd multiplied. And all those years he's stripping bull calves off his neighbors' cows, my daddy told me after Boley died. I was sitting on the courthouse lawn with Bert and Billy Joe. Their folks was testifying at a trial, and my daddy and the sheriff asked if Boley was in town, and I said, no, sir, he's been gone for quite a while. Early that next morning, they all gathered at our house. They held a secret meeting in the den. I hunkered down outside the door and listened to them talk, and they were saying bad things about my friend. The sheriff said that Boley was a rustler and a thief. He'd stole some calves from Mr. Slaughter's herd. Last week he took a gelding from a man in Fredericksburg, and they're lying, and I don't believe a word. I saddled up my Pinto and rode out to Boley's place. I gotta let him know they're on his trail. I figured I'd go with him all the way to Mexico. I never thought I might wind up in jail. Bowley's place was empty except for one horse in the barn, a sorrel mare he used to let me ride. From the looks of things, he hadn't been at home for quite several days. I left a note before I walked outside, and then I saw the posse as they raced across the hill. Bowley was in front, riding hard. He slid his pony to a stop and got off next to me, then raised his hands as they rode in the yard. Now, if I hadn't been there, Bowley might have got away. His horse was yet responding to the quirt. He knew that I admired him, and I'm certain that he sensed I might do something stupid and get hurt. His trial didn't last too long, was too much evidence. They hung him on July the 23rd. I was in the front row, and his eyes locked into mine. He ducked his head and didn't say a word. Bowley had a lot of friends who came to say goodbye. I went to pay my last respects, of course. My daddy said one thing for sure, he's always mounted good. It's a shame it had to be a borrowed horse. I don't know where that came from, but I'm glad I wrote it. I like it. And I love this song by Don Edwards. It's called Cowboy Song. I think it's one of the greatest songs ever written. Here's Don, the late, great Don Edwards.

0: Cowboy song, what a great one. Here's a great poem by Larry McWhorter, the late, great Larry McWhorter. It's called Waiting on the Drive. It's 4 o'clock when Cook's Bells calls, raising cowboys up from their dreams. I pull on my boots and watch the red dust come puffing up through the worn seams. Spring works are on and we're leaving for dawn, and we won't strip our cacks until night. As I jingle the horses, I wonder how the bunkhouse looks in daylight. We're met with growls from a grouchy old cook as his sacred shrine we invade. But the table's stacked high with good steak and spuds and fresh biscuits that he has just made. We're no better thought of at the corral where snorts guide our way through the dark. Old J.J., today I heard David say old Dave's ride will be no gay lark. The straw ball seems true as we call our mounts, roping horses his privilege for years. 'Cause he knows each horse in the stars' murky light by sky and the tips of their ears. Finally, we're mounted and ready to go as the cow boss leads out the way. We ride by the wagon, long since retired, just a relic of yesterday. How many good meals were served from its box? How many good hands called it home? Though it's been idle for 10 years or more, the sight of it stirs young men to roam. Old cow boss, he come here just as a kid of 16 short summers or so. Raised chopping rows for his sharecropping paw till he worked up the nerve to say no. I almost went home many times, he'd say. Things was tough on buttons back then. But I'd think of that hoe and that 10-yard sack. Them rough horses don't look so bad then. I've heard that old story 100 times from men showing frost in their hair. Them cotton fields sure made a lot of good hands, but I'm happy I wasn't there. Those thoughts and more kind of flow through my mind as I sit on this caprock so high. I run my fingers through Black Draught's dark mane and watch the last star wave goodbye. Shadows stretch out as old Saul makes his call and slowly climbing up towards his domain and does away with the morning's early fog and remnants of last night's gentle rain. Movement catches my eye from the west. The herd filters out of the brush. That outside circle's sure coming round fast, I'll bet due to J.J.'s mad rush. Cows calling calves and hoots from the boys are the only sounds that I hear. Bob Wills' old fiddle playing Faded Love ain't as sweet to this cowboy's ear. Little white faces made bright by the sun bounce high with their tails in the air. That little red calf's charging Jake and old eight bawling, "Come on, big boy, if you dare." And I think as I gaze on the South Peas below, I really get paid to do this. My wage is low next to that paid in town, but look what those poor town folk miss. Well, the herd's getting near the draw I must guard, like many before we have done. If I don't get there to head them off soon, they'll sure have a long way to run. Before I drop off, I draw a breath of fresh air, the kind that brought Adam to life. And I thank God that he made this fellow that's me as I sit waiting on the drive. Lots of times we've done that on the top of a ridge, waiting on the drive. You folks stay with us. We'll be right back. Well, we finally finished my autobiography. It's called Texas Red. 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
0: 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I'm Red Seagall here in the bunkhouse with Jake and Badger and Old Dan and Leon and all the rest of the boys. 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Join us on RFD TV as we explore another trail somewhere west of Wall Street. For a song of inspiration, I've chosen one of ours called The Narrow Trail. Boys, jump in here and help me.

0: Yes, it's a narrow trail, but it's easy to find. As my old daddy would say, we got this one saucered and blowed. It's time for us to ride on out of here. We got lots of work to do. On behalf of myself, Fred Stegall, Jake and Badger, and old Dan and Leon, and our producer, Mr. Roger Ramsey, the fella who holds it together for all of us, Mr. Sean Studer, thanks for riding along with us. We hope we taught you something about the cowboy, and especially about a fella named Buster Welch that you didn't know or hadn't heard of. 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People living deeply have no fear of death. That's by Anais Nin. I have no idea who that person is, but think about that. 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
2: The suspect is dead. I'm Roger Stern, Fox News. Police in Berlin shot and killed a man they say drove a van into a Pride festival yesterday, killing one person and injuring dozens of others. Here's Fox's Rebecca Castor.
3: He's been identified by police as 21-year-old Abdul B, a German citizen born in the country but has family ties to Lebanon. He's known by police after committing other crimes in the past. Authorities didn't share what those were. Police believe Abdul was driving a white van that drove into a crowd near Berlin's massive Pride Festival Saturday night. German officials say all the evidence points to this being an Islamist terrorist attack because the suspect is a known radicalized member in Islamic circles.
2: Officials say others may be involved and that the country's security level, threat level, will be raised. The U.S. military says it's holding off on more strikes against Iran, at least for now. Is Fox's Madeline Rivera at the White House.
4: The U.S. says for now they do want to give diplomacy some room to breathe. And to that point, Iran and Oman held talks in Tehran over the past couple of days. And the conversation revolved mainly around the Strait of Hormuz. A spokesperson for Iran's foreign ministry says there was tangible progress made, but that negotiations will continue. The pause comes as the New York Times reports there are concerns that an escalation would further deplete the Pentagon's stockpile of interceptors and munitions. U.N. Ambassador Mike Waltz is dismissing the report, saying the U.S. remains locked and loaded and that more assets are moving into the region.
2: Meanwhile, Saudi Arabia and the Iran-backed Houthis are trading attacks after the Houthis targeted Saudi ships moving through the Red Sea. President Trump has warned that he would hold Iran responsible and inflict major military punishment if the Houthis continue. 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
7: Extreme heat warnings in effect tonight as isolated showers and thunderstorms move through the region with partly cloudy skies and a low of 77. But heat index values still make it feel like 105. South winds at 15 miles per hour, gust to 25 miles per hour. Gusty winds continue on Monday with sunshine and a high of 96. North winds at 15 miles per hour, gust to 20 as a cold front starts to move across the region. Tuesday, skies are partly sunny with a high of 88. Warm air is quick to move back in through the middle of the week Wednesday. Mostly sunny with a high of 90. South-southeast winds at 15 miles per hour, gust to 20. Scattered showers and thunderstorms on Thursday with gusty southeast winds and a high of 85. I'm weatherology meteorologist Bella Pittman. That's KTIC weather on Classic Country KTIC.
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0: Alabama on Classic Country KTI. See a good evening to you. I'm Joel Janacek in for J.D. Gibbs as we enter the 5 o'clock hour on this Sunday evening. Thank you so much for being along with us on 840 AM, 98.3 FM in West Point, 98.7 FM in Norfolk, KTICradio.com, our mobile app, and more. How are you listening? Thank you so much. Hope you enjoyed our 3 hours of programming there from It's Polka Time to Cowboy Corner. And now more classic country music to send your way. Well, Fox Sports here in just a little bit. And then three in a row from Patti Loveless, Waylon, and Randy Travis.
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5: Jacoby Brissett has a new contract. The quarterback and the Arizona Cardinals agreed to a new deal on Sunday. 1 year deal worth $15.5 million with bonuses that could reach $21 million. Brissett did not hold out. He is already at camp as the Cardinals lock in their starter. Brewers pitcher Jacob Misurowski set a franchise record striking out the first seven batters he met on Sunday against the Colorado Rockies. Alto told 12 of the first 13 batters fell to Misurowski as the Brewers crushed the Rockies 11-2. A's all-star catcher Shea Langeliers could miss the remainder of the 2026 season. He suffered a torn meniscus in his right knee, could take him out for the rest of the year. Meanwhile, Yankees outfielder Cody Bellinger is heading to the 10-day injured list. Dodgers fall to the Mets 8-3. Royals power past the Tigers 5-4.
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0: Might be my favorite Randy Travis song right there, Hard Rock Bottom of Your Heart, showcasing those velvety smooth vocals. Well, the Saunders County Fair continuing in Wahoo. Some events coming up tomorrow will be the 4-H Cat Show, also the 4-H Archery Contest, both of those in the morning. There'll be a 4-H and FFA Pool Day, also a BB Gun and Shooting Sports Competition, all that good stuff, the 4-H Horse Show, free bounce house and inflatables, mini golf, just more great fun coming and going on this week at the Saunders County Fair in Wahoo. 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
1: Fox News, I'm Carmen Roberts. The U.S. and Iran are holding off on more attacks, but others in the region are not.
2: The Iran-backed Houthis in Yemen are once again in direct conflict with Saudi Arabia after attacking two Saudi-owned oil tankers last week. The Saudis responded with heavy airstrikes against the Yemen-based proxy group. Now, the Houthis then ramped up their attacks on Saudi oil refineries, launching new missiles over the weekend.
1: Fox's Trey Yangston, Tel Aviv. The suspect in the deadly Berlin Pride attack is dead. Police shot and killed 21-year-old Abdul Balut. After a nearly 24-hour manhunt, authorities say that he drove a van into the crowd, killing one and injuring 29 in a suspected extremist attack. And Genevieve becomes the season's first major Category 4 hurricane with winds 140 miles an hour out in the Pacific. 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
9: An extreme heat warning's in effect tonight as isolated showers and thunderstorms move through the region with partly cloudy skies and a low of 77. But heat index values still make it feel like 105. South winds at 15 miles per hour, gusts

0: as a cold front starts to move across the region. Tuesday, skies are partly sunny with a high of 88. Warm air is quick to move back in through the middle of the week Wednesday. Mostly sunny with a high of 90. South-southeast winds at 15 miles per hour, gust to 20. Scattered showers and thunderstorms on Thursday with gusty southeast winds and a high of 85. I'm weatherology meteorologist Bella Pittman. That's KTIC weather on Classic Country KTIC.
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0: There's George Strait on Classic Country KTIC. Another fair continuing this weekend into next week is the Dakota Thurston County Fair in South Sioux City, Nebraska. Coming up to the, well, actually going on right now, I should say, is the 4-H Dog Show. That actually was taking place in Thurston, Nebraska. And then events coming up tomorrow will be the 4-H Clothing Judging and the Rabbit Check-In. On Tuesday, the Rabbit Showmanship and the Rabbit Show. And then on Wednesday, there will be Clover Kid interviews, open class judging, Little Prince and Princess contest coming up on Thursday when some of the big events start getting underway, like the Tri-State Shootout Tractor Pull. On Friday will be the Nebraska Sanctioned Figure Eight Racing. And then on Saturday will be Extreme Bull Riding from Double S Bull Riding. All of those coming up this week at the Dakota Thurston County Fair in South Sioux City, Nebraska. You can get a link to the full schedule under the event section of KTICradio.com. 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
1: From the Fox Sports Studios in Los Angeles, here's Chris Perfect.
2: Jacoby Brissett has a new contract. The quarterback and the Arizona Cardinals agreed to a new deal on Sunday. 1 year deal worth $15.5 million with bonuses that could reach $21 million. Brissett did not hold out. He is already at camp as the Cardinals lock in their starter. Brewers pitcher Jacob Misurowski set a franchise record striking out the first seven batters he met on Sunday against the Colorado Rockies. All told, 12 of the first 13 batters fell to Misurowski as the Brewers crushed the Rockies 11-2. A's all-star catcher Shea Langeliers could miss the remainder of the 2026 season. He suffered a torn meniscus in his right knee, could take him out for the rest of the year. Meanwhile, Yankees outfielder Cody Bellinger is heading to the 10-day injured list. Dodgers fall to the Mets 8-3. Royals power past the Tigers 5-4.
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1: The manhunt's over in Germany. I'm Carmen Roberts, Fox News. A deadly attack targeting Berlin's Pride celebrations ends with a suspect dead after a massive manhunt. German authorities say police shot and killed the man today, suspected of ramming a van into a Pride event in Berlin. That left one dead and 29 injured. Some attacked with a machete. And police believe that 21-year-old Abdul Balut carried out what was expected was an ISIS-inspired attack. And prosecutors say the German with Lebanese roots had tried to join ISIS. The U.S. and Iran hold off on launching more attacks, but that doesn't mean that others aren't fighting. Fox's Trey Yingst has more.
2: As U.S. and Iranian officials say diplomatic efforts are ongoing to reach a deal that could end the current escalation, the Iran-backed Houthis in Yemen are once again in direct conflict with Saudi Arabia after attacking two Saudi-owned oil tankers last week. The Saudis responded with heavy airstrikes against the Yemen-based proxy group. The Houthis then ramped up attacks on Saudi oil refineries, launching new missiles over the weekend. Days ago, President Trump issued a warning to the Houthis, saying that if attacks on vessels in the Red Sea continue, that both the Houthis and Iran would pay a military price.
1: Fox's Trey Yingst in Tel Aviv. A massive wildfire forces a new wave of evacuations, with another 55,000 people forced to flee their homes in France, bringing the total to a staggering 220,000. Fox's Stephanie Bennett has more from London.
3: By this morning, 162 square miles had been burned. That's roughly seven times the area of Manhattan Island and four times the size of Paris. And more fires are burning further south. Meanwhile, in Spain, tens of thousands were evacuated overnight. One person was killed Saturday near Valencia, and the country has declared a national emergency. Spain's prime minister says challenging hours remain ahead.
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8: An extreme heat warning's in effect tonight as isolated showers and thunderstorms move through the region with partly cloudy skies and a low of 77. But heat index values still make it feel like 105. South winds at 15 miles per hour, gust to 25 miles per hour. Gusty winds continue on Monday with sunshine and a high of 96. North winds at 15 miles per hour, gust to 20 as a cold front starts to move across the region. Tuesday, skies are partly sunny with a high of 88. Warm air is quick to move back in through the middle of the week Wednesday, mostly sunny with a high of 90. South-southeast winds at 15 miles per hour, gust to 20. Scattered showers and thunderstorms on Thursday with gusty southeast winds and a high of 85. I'm weatherology meteorologist Bella Pittman. That's KTIC weather on Classic Country KTIC.
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0: Well, good evening again to you, my friends. Welcome into the 6 o'clock hour on this Sunday night. I'm Joel Janacek in for J.D. Gibbs. Appreciate you joining us along this evening, no matter how you're listening, whether it's on 840 AM or in the West Point area at 98.3 FM. 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You can do that as well. However you're listening, thank you so much. We appreciate it. Coming up, we'll have Fox Sports. Also, three classic country hits in a row from the likes of Vince Gill, Mr. Cash, and also Reba.
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9: Royals powered past the Tigers 5-4, coming from behind to take down their Central Division rival. The Brewers crushing the Rockies 11-2 as Jacob Mizorowski set a franchise record. He struck out the first seven batters he met. All told, he had 12 of the first 13 batters falling to him. Pirates defeat the Cubs 8-7, and the Dodgers fall to the Mets 8-3. A new contract in Arizona for quarterback Jacoby Brissett. The two sides had been at talks for several months, agreeing that the quarterback needed new money, his new terms. One-year deal worth $15.5 million. Bonuses, it could reach up to $21 million. Brissett is already at camp as he did not hold out as the Cardinals lock in their starter. He's replaced outfielder Cody Bellinger on the 10-day injured list.
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0: 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Don't miss your chance to win this summer with Stan Ortmeyer True Value, the Wisner Care Center, and KTIC. Heading your way, we'll have Fox News here in just a little bit. A forecast, and then three in a row from Trace, Jim Reeves, and Willie here on KTIC.
1: Fox News, I'm Carmen Roberts. The U.S. and Iran are holding off on more attacks, but others in the region are not.
2: The Iran-backed Houthis in Yemen are once again in direct conflict with Saudi Arabia after attacking two Saudi-owned oil tankers last week. The Saudis responded with heavy airstrikes against the Yemen-based proxy group. Now, the Houthis then ramped up their attacks on Saudi oil refineries, launching new missiles over the weekend.
1: Fox's Trey Yangston, Tel Aviv. The suspect in the deadly Berlin Pride attack is dead. Police shot and killed 21-year-old Abdul Balut. After a nearly 24-hour manhunt, authorities say that he drove a van into the crowd, killing one and injuring 29 in a suspected extremist attack. And Genevieve becomes the season's first major Category 4 hurricane with winds 140 miles an hour out in the Pacific. 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
21: And extreme heat warnings in effect tonight as isolated showers and thunderstorms move through the region with partly cloudy skies and a low of 77. But heat index values still make it feel like 105. South winds at 15 miles per hour, gust to 25 miles per hour. Gusty winds continue on Monday with sunshine and a high of 96. North winds.

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0: Willie on Classic Country KTIC. 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The winner will receive 2 Nebraska Husker volleyball season tickets. What a great prize. Husker volleyball season tickets. Heck yeah. The proceeds go to scholarship money for area schools, including West Point Beamer, Guardian Angel Central Catholic, Wisner Pilgrim, and Bancroft Rosalie. Then here on KTIC, we'll draw the winner's name on the air Monday morning, August 31st. So that's right. Get your West Point Community Foundation raffle tickets, $5 a piece, all sorts of different West Point area businesses, including right here at KTIC, because who wouldn't love a pair of Husker volleyball season tickets? Well, my friends, I'm Joel Janacek. That is going to wrap up our time together on this Sunday. You can catch me in my usual time tomorrow during the KTIC Midday Show starting at 9 a.m. I'm going to leave you this hour with Dottie West, also little Bo Cephas, yeah, Hank Jr., Fox Sports, Clinton Black, and a whole bunch of greatness to close out the 6 o'clock hour on this Sunday evening. Again, I'm Joel Janacek. Have a great rest of your Sunday, and thank you so much for listening to Classic Country KTIC.
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2: Royals powered past the Tigers 5-4, coming from behind to take down their Central Division rival. The Brewers crushing the Rockies 11-2 as Jacob Mizorowski set a franchise record. He struck out the first seven batters he met. All told, he had 12 of the first 13 batters falling to him. Pirates defeat the Cubs 8-7, and the Dodgers fall to the Mets 8-3. A new contract in Arizona for quarterback Jacoby Brissett. The two sides had been at talks for several months, agreeing that the quarterback needed new money. His new terms, 1 year deal worth $15.5 million. Bonuses that could reach up to $21 million. Brissett is already at camp as he did not hold out as the Cardinals lock in their starter. He's replaced outfielder Cody Bellinger on the 10-day injured list.
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1: New developments in the Mideast. I'm Roger Stern, Fox News. For the second straight day, the U.S. has paused airstrikes against Iran, but now the Houthis are threatening Saudi Arabia and shipping in the Red Sea. Fox's Trey Yingst in Tel Aviv.
2: As U.S. and Iranian officials say diplomatic efforts are ongoing to reach a deal that could end the current escalation, the Iran-backed Houthis in Yemen are once again in direct conflict with Saudi Arabia after attacking two Saudi-owned oil tankers last week. The Saudis responded with heavy airstrikes against the Yemen-based proxy group. Now, the Houthis then ramped up their attacks on Saudi oil refineries, launching new missiles over the weekend. Days ago, President Trump issued a warning to the Houthis, saying that if attacks on vessels in the Red Sea continue, that both the Houthis and Iran would pay a military price.
1: Tensions between the Houthis and Saudi Arabia escalated after Yemen's internationally recognized government bombed a runway in an airport where an Iranian plane was supposed to land. Police in Berlin shot and killed a man they say drove a van into a Pride festival yesterday, killing one person, injuring dozens of others. Fox's Rebecca Castor.
3: He's been identified by police as 21-year-old Abdul B, a German citizen born in the country but has family ties to Lebanon. He's known by police after committing other crimes in the past. Authorities didn't share what those were. Police believe Abdul was driving a white van that drove into a crowd near Berlin's massive Pride Festival Saturday night. German officials say all the evidence points to this being an Islamist terrorist attack because the suspect is a known radicalized member in Islamic circles.
1: Officials say others may be involved. Americans are dealing with the effects of a heat dome. For the second straight day, at least 40 million people were under extreme heat warnings. 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
6: Temperatures being 30 degrees above average.
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